for a season, cheese, and I'm speaking true for a reason. It's up to you if you wanna believe it. All I can do is a preacher. Teachers, I'm a rapper, I get it for cheap. I'm in the shed and it's deep. Can handle the wolf, but I'm scared of the sheep. I'm even scared of police. And I'm me, so I'm having it easy. Have a nephew, he's here on me knee. And I haven't a clue how to teach him. Cause down could be up in a year. You're a pup, never took it in fear. Through the mud and the tundra, I won like a sunny gift. Dad's uncle is here. Don't think I'm the perfect example.

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Why you stay like him? I'm not a king, I'm a prophet. You're not a home, you a office. On the ways I cause, on my face and them guys. Yo, I'm sick if I'm honest. Boy's barely honest. I can't reach your face, your name in them pockets. Yeah, you rapping real good, but just acting for the looks, sir. Face off, and pays off, eat self-serve. Oh, you irked with your day job. Jake said lay off, I gave him a layup. He gave me a leg up. You stepping on Legos, oh, so it hurts, so it hurts. When they stab you in the back, when they tell you that you're first, but really it just last. Oh, it hurts, oh, it hurts. When they stab you in the back, when they tell you that you're first.

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1: Here. 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
1: Shame on what you've done, and we'll never be forgotten.

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strange, like a doll cue. The whole truth is all of us are blue, like Eiffel 65. In 98 I was a O2. That's old news, like TV3 or O2. You wanted to elope, but you're so scared of what it might do. You used to light up like Grafton Street in November. Every time we were together, you were terrified.

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3: Good morning, welcome to Story. You're with Carl and Roz. Welcome to the show. Welcome to Monday. We're going to be with you till 10 a.m. this morning.
4: Yeah, very, very exciting. Good to be here for another week. Now, this is actually...
3: Isn't it
4: good to be here on planet Earth for another week?
3: It is good to be here. We're having an exciting week ahead because Carl and I, we're not doing a five-day week. We're doing a... Well, 7 plus 5 is...
4: I'm not. What? I'm off on Thursday.
3: You?
4: Yeah.
3: You?
4: Because it's Davey's first day of school.
3: Oh. So
4: I would have missed it had I not taken the day off.
3: Wow.
4: Yeah, yeah. It's a big week.
3: I'm doing... What's 7 plus 5?
4: 13. 12.
3: 12. I'm doing 12 days back to back. And you... You're not doing anything.
4: Soft. That's a soft boy, as Ash Bond would say. Yeah, it is a big week, though. Back to school for a lot of people. So, yeah. Look, in fairness, it'll be kind of back to routine. We might get another couple of days of summer out of it. But that's kind of it then. But in fairness now, I think we have to give summer 2026 the credit it deserves.
3: Well, not where I'm from. There was a while

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1: I need some help. It's been 24 years, maybe 23 years, that I have had the exact same mobile number. I got my mobile number when I was about 12 or 13, okay?
0: Oh, I'd be similar enough
1: and
0: now, yeah.
1: I have never changed it. I have an affinity to this phone number. I have a weird connection to it. I think anyone else who has stayed or remained with their same phone number from day one, it's a weird thing to give up.
0: Oh, I'd hate to give up my mobile number. Because also as well, like, everyone you know knows it and then they have to relearn the mobile number off. Like, you can say it without thinking.
1: It's time to cut a few people loose, Carol.
0: Hang on.
1: You know what? I have realised this summer, too many random people have my number. And you know what? Getting texts, hi, I just wonder, can you do me a favour? Can I have this? Can I have that?
0: No,
1: I just,
0: you can't.
1: And I'm actually got the stage now where I'm like,
0: yeah,
1: I'm considering breaking up with my phone number that I've had for 24 years because I've had, you know what, just too many people have it, and that's just from years. Like, and I'm sure there's lots of people listening are the exact same. Years of just like having the same number,
0: yeah,
1: handing out willy nilly, and then you're getting texts off random people or so and so gave me your number. Well, they shouldn't have.
0: Sorry, I would never give someone's number out without asking their permission first. It's absolutely mad.
1: Random calls of people.
0: Added to like a WhatsApp conversation, like such and such gave me your number. Well, such and such can ask my arse.
1: GDPR, where's
0: yeah,
1: the GDPR?
0: Yeah, exactly. I know. Listen, I know we've spoken about it before. I do find the whole phone thing so overwhelming these days. I know that's kind of rich coming from someone who like makes a career out of it.
1: Yeah.
0: But like, it is. There's just a lot. There's so many avenues in which you can now be contacted.
1: Yeah. And I, when I look at my WhatsApp, if I look at it here right now, okay, there's how many unread messages?
0: Oh, let's go. Let's see who has the
1: yeah,
0: worst.
1: Yeah. I'm 85. That's 85 unread messages.
0: Actually
1: button.
0: Worse than me. I'm on 72.
1: Yeah. And that's just half these people, I don't have their number saved.
0: Yeah.
1: They're just asking me looking for stuff.
0: No, people asking you looking for stuff now, get out of town.
1: Oh yeah, I haven't spoken to you in 13 years. Yeah, well, don't speak to me now.
0: Don't speak to me. I remember someone reached out to me about 2 or 3 years ago, and I swear to God I hadn't spoken to them in about a decade, and they were like, just wondering, would you have Nicky Byrne's number? I just want to ask about something. I was like, what are you? No. Just because I, like, he had worked here in 2FM, just thinking that, like, oh yeah, grand, I'll hand you his number.
1: Yeah, I just feel like it's been something that I've been saying for the last few weeks. I'm like, oh, that's it, I'm getting a new number, I'm getting rid of my old one, that's it, it's done. Whoever gets my new number, God bless you.
0: God, Roz.
1: God bless you, because you're going to be hounded for
0: you
1: tickets.
0: Know,
1: you're going to be hounded for God knows what.
0: You know that I am

0: easily swayed.
1: Yeah. Do you think I should change my number?
0: I think I might be on board.
1: Let's do it, Carl.
0: We both change our numbers.
1: We'll ghost everyone.
0: Okay. Oh, yes. Heaven.
1: Heaven.
0: Heaven. Perfect. Great plan.

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1: Football is back. 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Even the grumpy ones.
2: What a baby.
1: Hey, maybe even have a sing-along. 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

0: for you.
1: You're with Carl and Roz. Good morning. What's the story? Happy Monday.
2: Roz, you're a good person to ask this to because of your knowledge of like kind of the entire Ireland of Ireland. Have you ever heard of this carry on at the Giant's Causeway where people hammer or wedge coins into the cracks?
1: What?
2: This is mad. So apparently people do this for either luck or love. That's what they're looking for. But it's become such a problem that conservationists over the weekend had to launch a major operation to remove the coins without damaging the famous columns.
1: I have never noticed this. I thought you were going to say that the columns are kind of slippy.
2: No. Are they slippy? I presume
1: they are. Oh, they're very slippy after a bit of a rainfall. You have to have good grip shoes. But like, I've never noticed. I've gone to the Giant's Causeway loads of times. I've never noticed people wedging in coins or even seen them on the ground. That's awful. Like, the Giant's Causeway, it could be one of the wonders of the world.
2: What is it? Isn't the UNESCO World Heritage Site? Is it one of those?
1: Yeah, now there's a lot of things that are UNESCO.
2: Yeah, yeah.
1: But it could be one of the wonders of the world. It is incredible when you're there. It's so fascinating, even how it was made. And for people just to go throw it in a fountain somewhere.
2: Man, sometimes don't you just be like, people are the worst. Like
1: I love how it's Monday morning and we're like, changing my numbers.
2: Yeah.
1: In contact. People are the worst.
2: Do you know what it is as well? It's, we're all feeling like the summer is coming to an end, so we're just in a negative spiral.
1: You know what? I think there should be hefty fines for stuff like this.
2: Well, listen to this. This is how widespread this problem is. The cleanup took about 200 hours and they removed more than 20 key

0: kilograms of coins. That worked out at roughly 10,000 coins. That's well. Absolutely... Sorry, imagine how much money then was left behind as well. So the problem is, because the causeway is salty and damp, the coins erode quickly, and then that metal rust expands and it can put pressure on the basalt and potentially damage the rock. So specialist stonemason, a guy called Nathan Morrow, helped with the painstaking removal using pliers and specialist grouting tools. Some of the coins came out easily, but particularly difficult ones took about 20 minutes each to extract.
1: And it's annoying then, because obviously you could say, oh, just put up a sign saying don't be putting coins. It's even terrible to have to be putting up signage like that in those beautiful areas, but you're going to have to.
0: Well, just if you want to know what currencies were there, 95% were sterling or euro, then followed by US currency. And the National Trust previously estimated the removal could cost more than £30,000 and have installed signs asking people to stop doing it. They haven't said how much money was recovered.
1: Are you a giver outer in those circumstances?
0: If I saw someone doing it?
1: Yeah.
0: Not at all.
1: Oh, I live for that.
0: Really?
1: Oh,
0: I'm so non-confrontational.
1: No, like, I was at a beautiful place in Wicklow the other day and I saw young kids, actually they were teenagers, throwing rocks at the ducks.
0: That's outrageous.
1: Oh, and I told them it was outrageous. Good. I went over to, I did, and I found their parents.
0: Did you?
1: I did, yeah.
0: Okay, if you know any of these people who are given out to by Roz Purcell, can you give us your account of things? 51552 or 0871879200.
1: You know what? I was also with my friend Evan, so we probably seemed extra intimidating.
0: Has Roz Purcell ever been a wagon to you? Let us know. We want to hear, and we will happily read out
1: now
0: your
1: Now I definitely
0: text.
1: Have to change my number. Thanks, Carl.

0: What's the story? You're listening to Carl and Roz. Good morning. We're with you till 10 a.m. this morning.
1: Yeah, Ashbourne is on her holidays this week, but it is normal service. Loads to come between now and 10 o'clock. But now it is 6:30. So let's head over to the newsroom and get the headlines.
2: Good morning. The United States is threatening Iran with what it calls the biggest financial offensive ever mounted against an adversary as Washington prepares new sanctions targeting countries trading with Tehran. Iran has responded by threatening to halt oil exports from the Persian Gulf if the economic pressure continues. The rise in rents here slowed in the second quarter of the year following a huge spike in response to new rent reforms at the beginning of the year. According to DAF.ie, the average monthly rent for a two-bedroom apartment nationwide is now just over €2,200. And new rules have come into force aimed at encouraging consumers to repair rather than replace products. The new regulations apply to household and electronic products such as washing machines, mobile phones and tablets. The weather forecast, mist and fog will clear away quickly to leave a dry morning with sunny spells turning hazy at times and highest temperatures today of 18 to 23 degrees.

0: Oh, yeah. We are just under
1: 90 minutes.
0: 90 minutes away from the 8 o'clock quiz. I don't know why I have to do the calculations. It's the same amount of time every single day.
1: Every single day. But look, it's hard. You know what? It's Monday morning. We'll leave you off, Carl. You've been camping all weekend.
0: This is true.
1: You literally have one brain cell left.
0: Oh, my good God. I
1: and it's fading.
0: No,
1: minute
0: do you know
1: by
0: what?
1: Minute.
0: Do you know what I've learned over the last week? So we'll get to the 8 o'clock quiz in a moment. But you know the way there's some people who cope well with no sleep?
1: Yeah.
0: My wife is one of them. She's incredible how she can operate really well on very little sleep. When I say I turn into a Neanderthal,
1: yeah,
0: when I have got anything less than 6 hours of sleep, and that's where I'm at the moment.
1: Brilliant. This
0: so just brace yourselves between now and 10 o'clock this morning, okay?
1: You're with a Neanderthal and Roz, which isn't much better. So, we do have the first question of the 8Z quiz to give you right now. This will help you along the way if you're going to enter. And if you do want to enter, you can text your name and 8Z on 087 187 9200. Carl, what's the first question?
0: What a... is the month after March.
1: Okay, so as soon as Carl says, your time starts now, come in with that answer straight away and he can move on to B.
0: Exactly. So if you want to play the A to Z quiz, it all starts with a text. Get that text into us now. A to Z with your name to 51552 or 087 187 9200.

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4: This is an error. And this is the sound of its minty bubbles. Conjuring melt in your mouth. Pure, bubbly joy. 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

0: It's Carl and Ross here with you.
1: We're warming up, guys.
0: We are.
1: We're getting nicer. We're getting nicer as the time goes on, and this is a really good news story, okay? I love sheep.
0: I love sheep. I love lamb. Sheep.
1: Yeah, I kind of reckon it'd be one of those animals I'd like to have growing up.
0: Really?
1: Sorry, I am growing up, but you know, in the future. Yeah, I think I'd like to have a old sheep that was just hanging around somewhere and give it a home.
0: It's funny enough now, I would imagine like cows having a personality. I would always, in my own head anyway, put sheep down as being personalityless.
1: No, I followed this fella. He has a sheep that I think has a wheelchair. And every morning he does these videos where he gets a sheep ready and he brings it out to the field. Ah, it's lovely, Carl.
0: Hang on. No, but it's not sitting in the way. Like, does it have its hind legs?
1: Yeah, of course.
0: To be honest with you, I was just picturing a sheep sitting up in a wheelchair. And I was like, how does he wheel the thing? Okay.
1: Well, the sheep I am talking about is sitting on a seat. So this sheep was in Germany and it escaped from its nearby farm, okay, and wandered onto a parked bus. Right.
0: Oh.
1: It wandered onto a parked bus. The bus just happened to be open. It was one of those real giant kind of tourist bus.
0: Yeah.
1: And went down to one of the back seats, got up and had a little snooze for itself.
0: Love
1: right?
0: It.
1: And then the driver came back and was kind of doing a clean check before he drove off and went, "Genie, Mac, there's a sheep here."
0: Yeah.
1: Okay. So they found the local farmer because it had an ear tag. But while the farmer was waiting to come, they decided, they're like, "Well, we can't really waste time. The bus needs to depart." And you know those bus timetables? They have to be really quick on those. So they said, "Jesus, the bus needs to get washed and all." So they drove the bus through one of the car wash. Well, it was a big bus washer.
0: With the sheep
1: with
0: on
1: the
0: it?
1: Sheep in it. And so they reported that the sheep was very calm, all nice and grand, was still enjoying asleep. And they reckon it might be the only sheep on a bus to go through a bus car wash.
0: A world first. Wow. Okay. That is a reach.
1: Yeah, I know. So the bus, not the bus, the sheep was returned to the farmer. All well and good.

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1: We want to know, what is the last, well, one of the last things you've Googled, okay? And we want to know this, so just go into your Google tabs. What's the most, like, random, weirdest thing you've asked?
0: Do you know, can I also add something to this? Because I know a lot of people, rather than use Google now, they are using, like, you know, AI of some description, Claude or ChatGPT. Like, so we can extend it out to last thing you've asked AI as well. Google or AI or whatever it might be.
1: You know, oftentimes you'd be like, here, what do I do with this? Whatever it is. Something, just look back. Have a bit of a laugh. We can keep you anonymous.
0: The random stuff. Yeah. Like, not like, you know, what time does X-Bus leave at from here? Like, that's fine.
1: The reason we're doing this is because Carl just asked me, here, what's the last thing you Googled? And to say...
0: It's what?
1: I broke out into a cold sweat. It's... And I might reveal it in the next 15 minutes.
0: Okay, well, get those into us. 51552-087-187-9200. Let's find out who is the weirdest search over the last little while.

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2: Good morning, I'm Emma Cunahan. The United States is threatening Iran with what it calls the biggest financial offensive ever mounted against an adversary as Washington prepares new sanctions targeting countries trading with Tehran. Iran has responded by threatening to halt all oil exports from the Persian Gulf if the economic pressure continues. Here's our reporter Fiona Mitchell.
3: As Iran's foreign minister dismissed the threat of new US sanctions as a sign of desperation, officials in Washington are putting the finishing touches to a set of economic measures due to be announced later today. Abbas Araghchi said the new round of sanctions would fail to defeat Tehran, calling US threats repetitive. The US Treasury Secretary Scott Bessent has warned that the US will impose the toughest sanctions in history on an Iranian economy already reeling from the economic impact of current sanctions and the effect of the war with the US and Israel.
2: The level of increase in monthly rents slowed in the second quarter of the year when compared with the start of the year, according to a new report from property website Daft. Its latest survey of the rental market also suggests that the number of properties to rent is improving outside

0: outside of Dublin. Here's our Consumer Affairs correspondent, Angus Cox.
1: This latest draft report indicates market rents rose by 1.4% between March and June, a significant slowdown from the record 4.4% increase in the first quarter. The property website says rental inflation in the second quarter remained high in the country's major cities outside Dublin, at between 11 and 13% in Cork, Galway and Limerick. This compares with the 6.5% yearly rise in the capital. Meanwhile, the research suggests the average monthly rent for a two-bedroom apartment nationwide is €2,204, rising to over €2,600 for Dublin.
0: New e-rules have come into force aimed at encouraging consumers to repair rather than replace products. The new regulations apply to household and electronic products such as washing machines, vacuum cleaners, mobile phones and tablets. It's designed to cut down on the millions of tons of waste generated in the EU every year by the premature disposal of consumer goods.
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0: Mist and fog clearing away quickly to leave a dry morning with sunny spells, turning hazy at times and top temperatures 18 to 23 degrees.
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5: Egtos Nulam Lochlia, the old Cabra Road is slow inbound at Hanlon's Corner. Augustan Grand Canal, Mollig Dulla Drone, Portobello Bridge. Erdara Ikherkig, there's a stop-go system on the N71 between the Ross Carberry and Clonakilty Road. Cosmotoshkelta Agat of Wintroth, the Swede Live Texahiola to 51552.
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6: Golf First and Rory McIlroy's hopes of a fight back at the BMW Championship win came unstuck over the final three holes at Wyndham Clark as Wyndham Clark bounced back to take the title. Clark had entered the final round with a five-shot buffer at Bellarive Country Club, hope I'm saying that right, but three bogeys over the first 10 holes brought the chasers into play. And in football news, UEFA President Alexander Sheriffin has ruled himself out of the running to replace the FIFA chief position, but warned the beleaguered FIFA chief that he must either quit or face a leadership challenge in March.
7: You know what? That's my fault.
6: Didn't I absolutely nail it?
7: No, because I you were trying to read that. You were trying to read that beforehand, and I wouldn't let you. I kept talking to you.
6: Just kept talking about the weekend. You know what I mean? But anyway, that's fine. For these stories and more, you can head over to rte.ie/sports.
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7: Good morning. What's the story? You're listening to Carl, Roz and Aisling. But no Aisling.
6: No Aisling. Aisling's on her holidays.
7: She is.
6: Wait, do you know what? We still need to... I know that she was basically worked straight from January through to her wedding, but we still need to give her a stick about
7: Oh, we do. I love how you and I have taken way more time off this summer, but she is never here, that Aisling one.
6: Can't get the staff. Unbelievable. We're asking you, what's the weirdest thing you've recently Googled or looked up on AI? I cannot wait to see. Probably solutions to all random bodily things. And
7: just open your whatever app you use, look at your tabs and just have a fly through. What's the weirdest thing you've asked? All
6: right. Okay. So 51552 0871879200. It's all on the way in a couple of minutes' time.

0: Hoodell, moving to the sun here on 2FM Breakfast, 8 minutes past seven.
1: We want to know what's the weirdest random thing you've Googled maybe in the last 24 hours or across the weekend. Just go on to like one of your apps, whatever you use, and open all the tabs and just have a fly through of, you know, some questions that you've asked. Anything weird. Maybe you're looking for advice on something. Maybe you're looking for a hack. Let us know.
0: You might have multiples of these as well. There might be stuff that, you know, but we search multiple things over a weekend. Do you know what I mean?
1: Yeah. Now, you had asked me, and that's how this whole thing started. You said, Roz, what have you looked up, right?
0: Yeah.
1: And
0: I'd say
1: like,
0: you've
1: why?
0: Looked some mad stuff
1: why?
0: Up.
1: And you're like, was there anything funny you've looked up? What I looked up last night. I'm just going to say social team, you're not allowed to put this up. Okay. I asked Google how to help my stomach if I keep farting and I'm really bloated. This has been going on for 5 hours.
0: Sorry, what? This is last night.
1: Yeah, I must have eaten something. I couldn't stop.
0: So what, you were full of gas?
1: I was in bits, like.
0: And what, you couldn't fart?
1: I couldn't stop.
0: You couldn't stop farting.
1: Yeah.
0: Surely that was relieving you.
1: It wasn't stopping though.
0: So you were like expanding constantly.
1: Where is it coming from?
0: Wow.
1: Where is it coming from?
0: Now, can I ask a very private question?
1: What?
0: Did they stink?
1: 50-50.
0: Okay. Okay.
1: Yeah. Now, it gave me some good advice, none that I took. It went away after getting a good night's sleep.
0: Okay, that was the solution.
1: I must have eaten something funny.
0: Well, we've a couple of them in already. Jake says, how many Smarties would it take to fill the inside of a VW car?
1: Well.
0: Now, Jake, hang on a minute. You can't be sending us that in and not sending us the answer. Do you know what I mean? Now I want the answer to that question.
1: Emily says, how to design a witch's lair?
0: Oh, now I wonder, is that like realistically someone planning ahead for Halloween?
1: You know, what's a lair?
0: Is that not a witch's lair? Is that where they live or is that their headpiece?
1: Oh.
0: It's one or the other, I'd say. Last odd thing I Googled was one of those AI movies that came up as an ad on Facebook. I just needed to know what happened. Don't worry, I'm disappointed enough in myself already. That's from Anto.
1: I do that sometimes. I Google the ending of something if it's really intense.
0: What?
1: Yeah.
0: Why would you do that?
1: Because it's anxiety of what's going to happen. I need to just know and then I can enjoy the rest of it.
0: Okay.
1: Yeah.
0: Well, I hate to tell you because I know you're watching Titanic at the moment.
1: Oh, yeah.
0: Yeah. Doesn't end well, all right. Keep those coming in to us, 51552 087-187-9200. What is the weirdest thing you Googled or searched on AI?
1: Yeah, we can keep you anonymous.
0: Yes, that's very important. Come on, let's say there's mad stuff in
1: there. I'll go on.
0: There we go. Here's some Moncrief. This is Love Somebody in 2FM Breakfast, 10 past 7.

0: Sienna Spiro, that's Material over here on 2FM Breakfast. 16 minutes past 7, Carl and Roz here with you.
1: Your partner could be a material lover if you won 10 grand.
0: They absolutely could.
1: The A to Z quiz is on the way. If you want to come on and play, text the word A to Z and your name to 51552 or WhatsApp 087-187-9200. I think it would be great to get a winner when Ash Bond is off. Because I know she would say that if I was off, if you were off.
0: We
1: always say it.
0: It's kind of our dream
1: to have a winner when one person is off.
0: We love the idea of ruining someone else's holiday.
1: Yeah.
0: It'd be great fun.
1: Because we could ring her.
0: We'd ring her live on the air.
1: Yeah, yeah.
0: We do that. I'm not going to talk anymore because I have a little frog in my
1: throat. A little frog in your throat. All right.
0: You take the rest of this.
1: All right, so if you want to come on and play, it's very simple. You have to beat the alphabet in 90 seconds. The questions are not that hard. You can even get questions wrong, but you just need to get that one. We need to keep getting the answer to move on to the next question.
0: Exactly.
1: You feel like me there. I was struggling to get that out, but I finally did and we can move on. So if you want to come on and play, you know what to do. Text your name, A to Z, 087-187-9200.
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1: All right, it's 19 minutes past 7. It's time for Beat That. If you don't know what Beat That is, it's about picking a song that wakes you up, gets you going, and it's where we're all in competition with one another. I'm currently sitting on top from Friday with this song.

0: bit of the yeah, yeah, yes. In fairness, yeah, it's a good choice.
1: Yeah, it was.
0: We should do that. They should do an Irish version of that. Yeah, they should. Yeah, just where it's like inhaling.
1: No, Cara, get back to what we're doing here.
0: Okay.
1: We're up against each other. This is a competition. So that is the song you have to try beat. Heads Will Roll, the A-Trax remix of the Yeah, Yeah, Yes.
0: I think that's a great choice, but I do think after a couple of days it'd get a little bit repetitive. And I think we need something that sets us up for a huge week. This is the week where the routine comes back. This is the routine where we all get back to ourselves.
1: Okay, so you're picking a song that's reminding us of routine and back to school.
0: No, it's a new dawn, and it's a. This is the start of getting excited about Christmas. And this
1: what?
0: Is the excited. It's not
1: no,
0: a Christmas
1: no, okay,
0: song,
1: yeah,
0: don't worry. It's not a Christmas song. No, it's a lovely song about the morning time.
1: Are you running out of descriptive words for this song?
0: Yes, yeah, okay. Absolutely.
1: You can vote Roz or Carl on 087-187-9200.
0: How can this song not win? And how can this song not get you going for the day ahead? It's literally called In the Morning.

0: am I going to do it this time? Is what I want to know.
1: It didn't do anything for me.
0: I get out of town.
1: For Monday now, it really... I obviously was nostalgic. It was a bit of a throwback, but it was...
0: Surely people are on board with me and that song. I think it's
1: no,
0: a perfect Monday song.
1: Andy says, still the yeah, yeah, yeahs for me. Philip says, Carol, Monday is the start of a new week and the Beat That song kind of sets the tone for the week. What a choice for today, Carol. Winner, winner. I thought that was going differently.
0: Winner, winner, chicken dinner. Get in, Philip from Portlaoise.
1: Oh, Philip, I really, really thought now that text was going to... going my way.
0: And Philip is always very reasonable and very measured with the text. So
1: yeah,
0: thank you, Philip.
1: Philip doesn't decide who wins.
0: Brenda says Carl for the win. Classic whoop.
1: Dylan says, Carl, that song was dog poo. Heads will roll all the way. And Chris says, Orpy, this song will never get repetitive, as in terms of the yeah, yeah, yes. Do not mind the rooster. It is a Roz win all day.
0: Caitlin says, bring back Ash. Whoa, whoa, whoa, whoa.
1: No,
0: whoa,
1: that's, whoa, that's whoa. Not something we... I wasn't even going to read that out.
0: Okay, it's fairly split there. Well, the results are in. The team outside have been having a look. Come on, Roz. Tell me.
1: The winner has done it by 56%. It was very tight. And it's me. You haven't done it. You haven't done it, Carol. You did nothing.
0: Come on. Outrageous.
1: You have another go tomorrow and you need to do better.
0: Okay, I'm literally going to go. Okay, suggestions into my inbox, okay?
1: No, I need some help on this. Oh, yeah, actually, you do need help.
0: Let's take her on, okay? Let's have some Olivia Rodrigo now. This is Obsessed on 2FM Breakfast.

0: There you go, that's Sylvia Bubba on tonight here on 2FM Breakfast. Loads to come. Keep those texts coming in to us about the weirdest thing that you Googled or looked up on AI recently. Advice, yeah. Whatever it might be.
1: Exactly, but now it is 7:30. It's time to head over to the newsroom and get the headlines.
2: Good morning. Washington says it aims to sever every economic lifeline that sustains Iran ahead of an expected announcement from the US to impose extreme economic sanctions against Tehran. Iran has responded by threatening to halt all oil exports from the Persian Gulf if the economic pressure continues. The rise in rents here slowed in the second quarter of the year following a huge spike in the first 3 months after the introduction of new rent reforms. According to daft.ie, the average monthly rent for a two-bedroom apartment nationwide is now just over €2,200. And new EU rules have come into force aimed at encouraging consumers to repair rather than replace products. The regulations apply to household and electronic products such as washing machines, vacuum cleaners, mobile phones and tablets. The weather forecast: mist and fog clearing away quickly to leave a dry morning with sunny spells, turning hazy at times and top temperatures of 18 to 23 degrees.
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5: Imlochlea Air Dúst on South Circular Road Mall heading south between the Cunningham Road Junction and the St John's Road Junction. Agus a Lorna Cahroch Church Street has a delay as you head towards the Keys. Air Dara at Kildara, there's a stop-go system in Kildare on Kild Main Street due to resurfacing works starting at 8 o'clock this morning. Agus Mátosh Gaelta Agus a Fuin Droch, this Fader Live Taxi Hiola to 51552.

0: still number one of my imaginary chart in my head.
1: Amazing.
0: It's
1: That's
0: so
1: cool,
0: good.
1: Good to know.
0: It's so good. Role Model, High Hopes 3000 here on 2FM Breakfast. It's Carl and Roz here with you, 25 to 8. And we've been chatting about what's the weirdest thing that you've Googled or looked up on AI recently.
1: Yeah, what have you asked it? Okay, you can get in touch on 0871879200. Have a look at your phone. Maybe you just go through your tabs and see something that jumps out at you. And Rachel says, why does my spider plant have brown tips?
0: Whoa. Brown tips, why? Does that mean it's dying? Surely that means
1: no,
0: it's dying.
1: No, Carl, we didn't ask them for the answers.
0: Okay, yeah,
1: we
0: I know.
1: We just asked for the questions.
0: Which is actually mad. I'm going to have to look all these up now because I want answers to all these questions. Aaron says, good morning, guys. The last thing in my search history is Thermo Fisher Scientific Fridge Price. Four of them got delivered into work on Friday, and to find out that they are nearly €30,000 each shocked me and the lads. 30 grand for a fridge!
1: But they're Thermo Fisher Scientific fridges, Carl.
0: Oh, yeah. Well, if you put it like that, yeah. You're basically making money. I've looked up some weird things recently.

0: I've got mad into cottage cheese. And I know I've recently said on the show that I hated it.
1: Are you mad into cottage cheese, or has your algorithm just been telling you you need to eat more protein?
0: So, well, that's it. I was like, everyone's saying it's good for protein, hashtag gains, yeah. I was like, I'll give it a go. It's unbelievable. It looks absolutely rank. It looks like it's been, it looks like a whale curdled. Vomited it out. Like,
1: yeah, curdled yogurt.
0: But it's delicious. So I said, I was asking AI this. So it was a bit more conversational.
1: Yeah.
0: What goes well with cottage cheese? As a snack, straight out of the pot with a spoon. And in fairness, it did have some good answers. What? Things like honey, blueberries and raspberries and strawberries. Yeah,
1: like all the things you'd put on yogurt, Carl.
0: Peanut butter, chocolate chips, cinnamon and honey.
1: You know what? I actually picture you, when I think of you, when I'm outside of work, I'm like, what's Carl up to? I imagine you speaking to AI.
0: Yeah, I do. Well, here's another one. This was actually work related.
1: Okay.
0: Give me some rocket / Willy innuendo words or terms.
1: Brilliant.
0: So that was obviously for some sort of a sketch that I was doing, and I wanted like innuendo term.
1: You know what? I would say that was for heads or fails.
0: So it gave me things like long range missile, thrust, liftoff, things like that.
1: All right.
0: And then other ones are, I basically gave it very, very specific instructions about my child weed on one of our couch cushions. I've taken the cover off. I can't find any cleaning instructions. It's a fabric couch. What's the best way of cleaning it? It's been sitting there a while, so it does smell a bit.
1: Carl Mullins.
0: Yeah, that's what I've been looking up.
1: Once again, a reminder for me not to have kids.
0: There you go. I'm really doing
1: always.
0: God's work. Keep those coming into us. 51552 or 087 187 9200.

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1: Seriously, call this news.
2: This is a bit of an update on a story we already spoke about, and kind of quite a sinister update. So this is to do with GTA 6, mm-hmm. which is like highly anticipated.
0: We only spoke about this last week, Grand Theft Auto.
2: Yes.
0: Like, has this been, they've been saying this is going to come out for a long time.
2: Oh, this is like the most anticipated video game probably of all time.
0: Is it anticipated because people have been... They've said it was going to be released ages ago.
2: Do you know what? I actually don't know. And if there's anyone listening now who's a big GTA okay. player, I'd love to know. Because, like, it sounds to me like it's just another version of GTA. But I think maybe it's just it's been such a long gap.
0: Apologies for asking a question you didn't know.
2: No, I've never been a gamer. But I just, yeah. I know from friends and everything, there's people who are mad into this. And listen, we know that, like, it's a controversial game in its own right. Yeah. But there's a lot of anticipation. And they're saying that it's going to be released on the 19th of November. But what we were talking about last week was that it seemed as if someone had managed to get access to footage of gameplay and they had leaked it. And it was kind of quite controversial because obviously this is all kept
0: top
2: under. Yeah, it's very top secret. Well, anyway, it looks like these leaks have become a bit more sinister because they have shown gameplay. They've shown parts of the map, previously unseen mechanics. But recently, there was a clip and a leak that showed a player shooting the wall and the word leak onto the wall, okay, with bullets.
0: Yeah.
2: So that suggests that CyberLeak, which is this group, may actually have access to playable builds of GTA 6 rather than just stolen video files. So they actually think that this group, who's they are theorizing, mm-hmm. has hacked into their system, can play the game and has playable versions of the game. So it creates a nightmare scenario for Rockstar, who make the game, because if they can really play the game, they could theoretically leak missions, major cutscenes, character deaths, even endings before launch.
0: Wait. Character deaths and endings, but is this not a game that you're predicting the outcome?
2: Yeah, but like you follow like missions and you do different things, like you follow a storyline. So right. This is the thing. It's kind of like a mixture of like a movie and a game.
0: Oh my God.
2: Almost.
0: So that's why it's probably taking so long, because there's writers involved.
2: Oh, it's massively. Yeah. And they create an entire world around it. And it is actually like technologically very
0: impressive.
2: I find
0: gaming so mad. Can I just say that?
2: Really?
0: Yeah. Because I'm like, how can you sit in your room and be in a virtual world when there's a world outside the door?
2: No,
0: I'm being serious.
2: Go and hug the trees, everyone.
0: Yeah, exactly.
2: I don't know, I have to say, like, there is something good crack now about it. But anyway, this group, CyberLeak, they're claiming the hacking campaign is a protest against what it calls anti-consumer monetization schemes in games. So they have demands, including the end to digital pre-orders, opposition to downloadable content that merely unlocks content already contained within the game. So basically, you're playing the game and they're like, if you want to unlock this next level, you need to pay a subscription fee of X, Y, or Z. Right. And it's like, well, that's already in the game. You're just getting me to pay to unlock that feature. They also want to guarantee that single player content remains playable when online servers shut down. So essentially, they're kind of sticking it to the man, being like, let's go back to the old way of gaming. And if I buy the game, I buy the game.
0: That's it. There's no subscriptions. You're not holding me down for $12.99 a month or whatever.
2: Exactly. Yes. Which in fairness is annoying when you spend a lot of money on something.
0: Obviously, we don't condone hacking, but are they kind of like the Robin Hoods of the GTA world?
2: We'll wait and see. We'll wait and see. None of this is confirmed, but this is what everyone's theorizing at the moment. All right.

0: Ego, that is somber. My body is already here on 2FM Breakfast. Coming up on a minute to eight, A to Z quiz is on the way very shortly.
1: Yes, €10,000 on the line if you can get through the quiz. We're looking forward to it. First one of the week.
0: Exactly. So let's make it a good one. Let's get the 10 grand gone. A to Z to 51552 or 087 187 9200.
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3: 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Coming up on today's show, we'll be talking couples therapy. Niamh Cronin from TG Cahir will be here to talk about their search for new presenters. And Jack and John from the Kilfenora Cayley Band will be here ahead of their performance at Electric Picnic. 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
9: It's 8 o'clock. Good morning. I'm Emma Cunahan. The United States is threatening Iran with what it calls the biggest financial offensive ever mounted against an adversary as Washington prepares new sanctions targeting countries trading with Tehran. Iran has responded by threatening to halt all oil exports from the Persian Gulf if the economic pressure continues. Here's our reporter Fiona Mitchell.
10: As Iran's foreign minister dismissed the threat of new US sanctions as a sign of desperation, officials in Washington are putting the finishing touches to a set of economic measures due to be announced later today. Abbas Araghchi said the new round of sanctions would fail to defeat Tehran, calling US threats repetitive. The US Treasury Secretary Scott Bessent has warned that the US will impose the toughest sanctions in history on an Iranian economy already reeling from the economic impact of current sanctions and the effect of the war with the US and Israel.
9: The level of increase in monthly rents slowed in the second quarter of 2026 when compared to the start of the year. That's according to a new report from property website Daft. It suggests the spike in rents, which was seen after the introduction of new rent reforms, were a one-off. The latest survey of the rental market also suggests that the number of properties to rent is improving outside of Dublin. But author of the report, Professor Ronan Lyon, says the cost of renting a home remains extremely high.
11: The rent varies hugely across the country. In the city centre in Dublin, about €2,800 a month. If you were looking in Tipperary or in Kerry, it's about €1,500 or €1,600 a month. If you're looking at Limerick City,

0: close to 2,000 euro a month, and the cheapest markets in the country, somewhere like Donegal or Leitrim, just over 1,100 euro a month for a two-bed apartment.
1: New EU rules have come into force aimed at encouraging consumers to repair rather than replace products. The regulations apply to household and electronic products, and it's designed to cut down on the millions of tons of waste generated in the EU every year by the premature disposal of consumer goods.
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1: Mist and fog will clear away quickly to leave a dry morning with sunny spells turning hazy at times and highest temperatures 18 to 23 degrees.
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5: Ihercaig Tushamall on the N28 southbound from the Ballinrae Road Junction right up to the Hilltown turnoff. Agus in Limni, the N21 eastbound is slow between Murphy's Cross and Adair Village. Agus Ardera in Lochlea, there's a breakdown on the M15 northbound at Junction 12, Firhouse. Agus Mátash Gaelta, Agus of Wien Drought, is Fader Lift Texahiola to 51552.
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6: Golf first, and Rory McIlroy's hope of a fight back at the BMW Championship came unstuck over the final three holes as Wyndham Clark bounced back to take the title. Clark had entered the final round with a five-shot buffer at Bellarive Country Club, but the three bogeys over the first 10 holes brought the chasers into play. And then in football news, UEFA President Alexander Seferin has ruled himself out of the running to replace the FIFA chief position, but warned the beleaguered FIFA chief that he must either quit or face a leadership challenge in March. For these stories and more, you can head over to rte.ie/sports.
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7: Good morning, what's the story? You're with Carl and Roz. Coming up in this hour, I have some entertainment news about a very talented Nepo baby.
6: Oh!
7: Yeah.
6: And
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6: Okay, it's
7: No. I said talented. Well,
6: 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But here's some Gracie Abrams kicking off the 8 o'clock hour. Look at my life.

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3: Our player today has already had a good year because he's from Mayo. Sean, what's the story? Sean?
0: Hello, hello Sean.
3: Hello, Sean.
0: Sean, you there with us?
4: Hello.
3: Hey, Sean, what's the story?
4: How are you getting on? How are things?
3: Ah, we're very good, Sean.
0: Are we interrupting something, Sean, now? Sean, are you there?
4: I am, yeah. Hello.
0: Sean, what are you up to this morning now? You seem distracted.
4: No, I'm not. Locked in.
0: Okay. Right, yeah.
3: You sound like you're locked in at an afters of a party or something. Sean, so you're from Mayo. You've had a sensational year so far.
4: We have, absolutely.
3: Is the Mayo jersey just firmly stuck on you 24/7?
4: It is, yeah. We've had a fantastic summer now. Couldn't believe it. It's never been this good. Again.
0: Is there genuinely still a buzz around the place, Sean?
4: There is. We haven't stopped celebrating.
0: That's great. That's brilliant.
4: I'm a musician myself and I play in the pubs at home and it's packed every single weekend, every night of the week.
3: Ah, class.
0: That's great. And I believe you're also a teacher?
4: I am, yeah. I'm a teacher, yeah. Heading back to school on Friday, so.
0: On Friday. Oh, what a rotten day to bring us back in.
3: Well, no, it's good because you have the day back and then you have 2 days to kind of mentally prepare again.
0: Oh, God, I'm not sure about that.
4: Back in, yeah.
3: Well, look, Sean, it will be some week for you to win €10,000. You'd be able to carry on the success of Mayo. Okay, right.
4: That's it.
3: You've got 26 questions, 90 seconds on the clock. We give you the first letter of every answer because it is the alphabet A to Z. So question one, the answer starts with A. Question two, the answer starts with B. So on and so forth. You can't pass and we can't move on to the next question until you give us the answer that is on our sheet. So the trick with this quiz is, Sean, you got to keep on guessing to unlock the next question.
4: Perfect.
3: So you will be our streaker of the week no matter how far you get on the alphabet today because you are the first player of the week. If you manage to hold streaker of the week, you'll win €200 in cash. However, you're here for the biggest reason of all and that is to take away €10,000 and get to Z in the 90 seconds. Are you ready?
4: I am.
0: Okay, anyone there to help you along, Sean?
4: There is, yeah. My girlfriend Valerie is here as well. So.
0: Go on. Okay, good stuff. Well, Valerie can help in whatever way she'd like. The only important part is that I need to hear the answers from you. Are we ready to play?
4: Ready to go.
0: Okay. Sean, 90 seconds and the alphabet. It's all that stands between you and this €10,000. The very best of luck. Your time starts now. What A is the month after March?
4: April.
0: What B is the second letter of the alphabet? Come on there.
4: C.
0: But what C do you put in a wine bottle?
4: Cork.
0: What D is the opposite of light?
4: Dark.
0: What E is a Mexican dish with a tortilla?
4: Enchiladas.
0: What F is a country where Helsinki is?
4: Finland.
0: What G is to emit a steady warm light?
4: Glow.
0: What H was a member of One Direction?
4: Harry Styles.
0: What I is a small uninhabited island off Dublin?
3: You see it when you're flying back into Dublin. Beginning with I. It's where we are.
4: Ireland.
3: What is it, Ireland?
4: Ireland's I.
0: What J starred in the movie Pulp Fiction?
3: Famous actor.
0: Also in Greece.
4: John Travolta.
0: What K can open a door?
4: Key.
0: What L is the Irish for ball?
4: Leroy.
0: What M is something you sleep on?
4: Mattress.
0: What N is a major North Florida?

0: flowing river in Africa?
1: Niagara.
0: No, keep going.
2: Longest river.
1: Nile.
0: What O sings good for you?
1: Olivia Rodrigo.
0: What P was one half of the Neptunes? It was no. Pharrell we were looking for there. All right.
1: Okay.
0: Well, let me tell you this now. O is by no means a bad performance. And do you know what as well? On B, unfortunately, your phone line did you dirty because I reckon you actually got that straight away, but we didn't hear it.
1: Yeah.
0: Look. Oh, it's not bad at all.
2: You were, John, you can tell that you're a really good player and you do play along with the quiz because you were fast. You really just got stuck on I there. Ireland's I held you up for probably the longest time. And John Travolta, so kind of the two back to back. I kind of feel like if you had had a really good crisp phone line and I hadn't held you up, you would have gotten very, very far. You were a fantastic example of an A to Z player.
1: Oh, well, now I don't know about that, but thank you.
2: You were great now.
0: You
2: and
0: were
2: Valerie,
0: brilliant.
2: Valerie in the background now. You were helping out, so well done, Valerie.
0: Let's get Valerie to call in someday as well.
2: Yeah.
0: Sean, listen, very best luck going back to school. Are you secondary or primary school?
1: Secondary.
0: Secondary school. Okay, what subject?
1: Irish and music.
0: Good stuff. Well, listen, Sean, thanks a million. Best of luck and thanks for listening, all right?
1: That's great. Thank you very much, guys.
0: Goodbye. See you later.

0: Stars I Just Might Hear on 2FM Breakfast. Coming up on 17 minutes past 8 on the way. What's
1: on
0: in
1: the
0: my
1: way.
0: Mouth?
1: What's in Carl's mouth? We're up to big money now. I think we're up to
0: 900 euro.
1: 900 euro. Mm-hmm. That has flown up. Do you have the item there at all?
0: No, it's outside. It's outside. Put away. Yeah. So I will have it very, very

0: shortly, but we would love to have you come on. Guess what's in my mouth? It could be anything at all. And also have a think about what you want me to say. Okay, and think cleverly, or to get me to say something embarrassing, something that you'd love to hear me say in the radio, yep, or something that you think will genuinely help you figure out what is in my mouth.
1: Yep, yep. That, I don't know how they would do that, Cara, but know. All those things, they're very important. So get in touch with us, text word mouth and your name to 087-187-9200.
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0: Like, we'd well play that here.
1: Isn't that? It's really good.
0: It's great.
1: So I actually, obviously, you know, we want to kind of say that, yes, you know, their parents are very well known. Their parent is very well known. But the talent is most certainly there. Do you want to have a guess whose child that is? Oh, it's going to be a tough one.
0: I like someone in the music industry. So I actually don't know.
1: Will Ferrell.
0: What?
1: Yes, that is Magnus Ferrell. He's a 22-year-old son of Will Ferrell.
0: I love Will Ferrell.
1: So what? In a way, I feel like, you know what? You just automatically are going to kind of love Magnus. But I do want to really emphasize the talent is there. Now, Will Ferrell is famously known for not helping.
0: Bones nose. That's his musical ability.
1: Yeah, he's spoken about this a lot in terms of refusing to give his children any money or buy them luxury things, and has really trying to kind of get them to learn the grind themselves and have to actually respect money. Okay. Yeah. Now, look, he obviously does have the backing of his dad. His dad first played his music on Michelle Obama's podcast.
0: Okay.
1: So he has helped him out in terms of, I suppose, becoming known. However, Magnus's son is really kind of jumped into social media and trying to get his hits to go viral, which he has. And I heard the song, I think, online, not knowing that it was Will Ferrell's son. And actually, if you listen to the entire thing, so talented.
0: That's whopper.
1: It is really, really good. So you can actually go listen to it. It's called Asleep Talking. And it kind of got me thinking about other Nepo babies that are very, very talented and might be possibly outshining their parents.
0: I've got one.
1: Okay.
0: Straight off the bat. Liv Tyler.
1: Okay.
0: From, God, I can't remember. What's his name? Steve Tyler.
1: Really?
0: Is her dad from Aerosmith.
1: Yeah, so you would say Liv Tyler is outshining.
0: Liv Tyler in Armageddon? Unbelievable.
1: Oh my God. That movie was about 25 years ago.
0: Well,
1: anything else since?
0: Can't remember. She was in Lord of the Rings. I'm sure she was very good.
1: That's the worst example. people like Miley Cyrus.
0: Yes, yeah, sorry.
1: Yeah. Billy Ray Cyrus is her father. She's obviously kind of blossomed herself. Like, Dolly Parton is her godmother. And she has really rose the ranks to kind of possibly outshine her dad. Gracie Abrams, who we play on the station all the time. Her dad is famous director J.J. Abrams. Angelina Jolie.
0: What?
1: Her dad is John Voight.
0: Who?
1: John Voight.
0: Who the hell is that?
1: Am I saying that right? Yeah, you do know him. Ah, look him up, you know him.
0: Okay, okay.
1: Yeah, yeah. Ben Stiller, his parents were comedy legends, Jerry Stiller and Anne Mara.
0: You're joking.
1: Yeah.
0: That is mad. I did not know any
1: and then,
0: of this.
1: And then, of course, like an up-and-coming actress, Maya Hawke. Uma Thurman and Ethan Hawke are her parents, and she is really proving to be like a talent of her own. So, Magnus Ferrell.
0: Sporting world. Max Verstappen.
1: Is his dad?
0: His dad was a Formula One driver as well.
1: Okay.
0: Not very successful though, I will say that.

0: 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You also don't know what's in my mouth.
1: Yeah, you don't. But if you did, €900 could be in your pocket. So text us in now, mouth, and your name to 087 187 9200 or 51552.
0: Loads more great stuff to come as well. Music from Noah Kahan, Sabrina Carpenter, Rihanna. But now it is 8:30, so let's head over to Emma in the newsroom and get the headlines.
2: Thanks, Carol. Good morning. Washington says it aims to sever every economic lifeline that sustains Iran ahead of an expected announcement today from the US to impose extreme economic sanctions against Tehran. Iran has responded by threatening to halt all oil exports from the Persian Gulf if the economic pressure continues. The new Northern Secretary, Chris Bryant, will make his first official visit to Dublin today. He'll meet the Minister for Foreign Affairs, Helen McEntee, and the Justice Minister, Jim O'Callaghan, this morning. New EU rules have come into force aimed at encouraging consumers to repair rather than replace products. The new regulations apply to household and electronic items. And New Zealand has become the latest country to ban under-16s from using social media. Under the proposed law, firms like Meta could be fined up to 10% of their global revenue if they fail to comply. The weather forecast: mist and fog will clear away, leaving a dry morning with sunny spells turning hazy at times and highest temperatures of 18 to 23 degrees.
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5: In Oliverdus, the Tuam Road is heavy inbound from Ballybrit to Bohun the Drav. Hall in Limney, there's a queue on the N18 eastbound in Limerick at the Slip Road for Junction 2 Limerick Centre. Agus a Gurkigthon, Wilton Road, Mollig Dulladh Road, Dennehy's Cross. Erdera in Mlochlia, the Drumcondra Road getting on to Dorset Street is busy from the Clonliffe Road Junction right up to the North Circular Road. It's Misha Orla Woods, Agus by Mwedzna, Irashliv, Modena Morach, on the Shock the Clog.
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0: Noah Kahan, Homesick here on 2FM Breakfast 8:34. Might have a little bit of Noah Kahan news on the way.
1: You know,
0: have to listen out for.
1: Okay.
0: Yeah, that just might be on the way. Just saying.
2: What's in Carl's mouth?
1: All right, it is time for What's in Carl's Mouth at 8:35 a.m. It's our first play of the week. €900 on the line. We've got Niamh. Niamh, good morning. What is the sentence you'd like to hear Carl say?
3: I would like Carl to say, it's getting hot in here, so take off all your clothes.
1: Amazing. You know, Niamh, you know how to play this game.
4: Oh, hi. Hey. It's getting hot in here.
1: Niamh, he gave you a bit of extra there. Okay, did that help you any more in deciding what could be in his mouth?
3: I don't think so.
1: Okay. Well, look, 900 euro on the line. Come on, Niamh, channel this energy. What do you think it is?
3: I think it's a small fan, like one of those wooden fans.
1: Wooden fan.
4: Yeah.
1: Wrong! Oh, Niamh, you know what? I was rooting for you, Niamh, after that great sentence. Oh, look, thanks for coming on today. Next up, we've got Roisin. Roisin from Tipperary. What is the sentence you'd like to hear Carl say?
5: Morning, lads. I'd like Carl to say, it's not all in your ears, you know.
4: It's not all in your ears, you know. Is that right?
5: Perfect.
1: Okay. Oh, Roisin, you actually understand what he's saying underneath whatever's in his mouth. I was just about to say it. Oh, my God. Roisin. Oh, my God. €900. Do you know what is in Carl's mouth?
5: Is it a little notepad?
4: A little notepad. I would say, take out a little notepad and write this down. Yeah, absolutely.
1: Oh, we're sorry, Roisin. It is not a notepad. Okay, finally, on the line today, also from Tipperary, we've got Rhea. Rhea, good morning. What is the sentence you'd like to hear Carl say?
6: I'd like to hear Carl say, I actually don't like airplanes or Formula One.
1: Rhea!
4: Oh, wow.
1: This is exactly what we wanted. This is exactly what we wanted in Watson Carl's mouth. Get him to say the things he'll never say.
4: Okay. I actually don't like airplanes or Formula One.
1: Wow, okay, Brittany, clip that up. Rhea, you're an absolute legend. You've won the day already. But for €900, what is in Carl's mouth?
6: I think he might have a bar in his mouth.
4: Okay.
1: A bar, like a chocolate bar?
6: Yeah, or a cereal bar.
4: It gives me great pleasure to say you're wrong.
1: Oh, yeah, we're sorry. It is not a bar. But thank you so much for coming on today. And thank you so much for playing.
4: Good luck.
1: Okay, we can rule out a fan, a wooden fan, notepad, and bar, like a chocolate bar, cereal bar, all those kind of things.
4: I thought wooden fan.
1: Yeah. Interesting. Okay, 950 euro on the line tomorrow.

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0: tell you, as much reality, we love a bit of rain now at the stage. The ground needs it.
1: Well, I will say I was not in Dublin this weekend. I was down the country and there was a bit of rain.
0: To be fair, it does seem like it's shifted.
1: It has shifted.
0: And I think it's going to shift this week as well. All right, RIP Summer 2026. You were brilliant. Okay, very exciting now because we have a game of heads or fails here on 2FM Breakfast at 8:46. Very, very simple premise. We're going to bring you a story from the internet and you guys have approximately 15 to 20 minutes to come up with the best headline possible. And we want as many people as possible involved in this. So for the best headline of the week, we've got this absolutely stunning prize. We've teamed up with the Heritage Countryside Resort in County Leash and we're going to give one of you guys the chance to win a lovely getaway. Two-night stay, dinner and an evening of your choice in Blake's Restaurant, breakfast each morning. There's loads of great stuff there as well. So whether it's unwinding in the award-winning spa, teeing off in the Championship Golf Course, enjoying cocktails and blooms, the Heritage offers an escape tailored to every guest. And to discover more about everything the Heritage has to offer this year, visit theheritage.com. So to be in with a chance to win that absolutely brilliant prize, you have until just after 9 to text us with your headline 51552 or 0871879200. We're going to pick one winner to go into our end of week draw.
1: This is a crazy story. Okay, there's lots to it, so maybe make some notes. A growing trend in China sees young women paying cosplayers to take them on dates while pretending to be their favourite fictional video game boyfriend. The dates often involve characters from hugely popular romance games such as Love and Deep Space and Light and Night. And one of the biggest twists, I suppose, is many of the cosplayers playing these male heartthrobs are actually women. Typical prices have been reported to be around 12 to 24 euro per hour for them to cosplay.
0: Not bad.
1: One 20-year-old student booked a 7-hour date where they held hands, hugged, and had wedding photographs taken, and even staged a marriage proposal.
0: What?
1: It is known as cos commissioning. The cosplayer doesn't just wear the costume, they're expected to copy the character's voice, personality, mannerisms, and behaviour. Oh, now, I've seen videos of this online. They actually

0: put on makeup to actually look like the anime characters.
1: It's kind of creepy.
0: A little bit. Now, there's obviously physical boundaries put in place for this, and the appeal is essentially bringing an imaginary relationship into the real world. One fan described it as a feeling as though her favourite character had crossed from two dimensions to reality. So we're dealing with, I suppose, a dating trend in China of fictional anime characters, fake wedding photographs, proposals, and I suppose gaming into the real world. So that's the story of the day.
1: This is an interesting one because it's kind of a complex enough story. We could go in lots of different directions with this. Okay, well, get thinking, and whenever you think of a brilliant headline, send it in to us. 51552 087 187 9200. One of you is going to go into the end of week draw for that absolutely gorgeous day in the Heritage.
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1: Oh, we're going back to the year 2000.
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2: All right, you're listening to 2FM Breakfast. It's Carl and Roz here with you. 4 minutes to nine, and it's time for Play by Year.
3: We're going back to the year 2000. So to remind you, it was the year Castaway came out. Tom Hanks starred in the movie. We also got the volleyball named Wilson.
2: I swear to God, one of my favourite movies of all time.
3: I'm not surprised. I feel like you have Castaway written all over you.
2: I have loads of facts about Castaway, but I'll do them in another time.
3: Samantha Mumba, her debut single, Gotta Tell You, was released. What is that? It was like the year of Samantha Mumba, the decade of Samantha Mumba.
2: Icon.
3: Ah, so, so good. It was also the year, big news once again in Ireland, particularly up in Dublin, the Dart extended the entire way to Greystones.
2: That was only in the year 2000?
3: Yeah.
2: No way.
3: Yeah, there you go.
2: Wow, 2000, what a year. Well, it was also a year that gave us unbelievable tunes like this.

0: Oh, there you go. NSYNC here on 2FM Breakfast. 6 minutes past nine. It's Carl and Roz.
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1: 2FM Breakfast with Carl, Roz and Aisling.
0: Good morning. What's the story? You are with Carl and Roz. Now, we're in the middle of a game of heads or fails. So the story, a quick reminder, there's a growing dating trend in China that sees young women paying cosplayers to take them on dates while pretending to be their favourite fictional video game boyfriend. The dates often involve characters from hugely popular romance games such as Love and Dead Space, Light and Night. A typical date could cost anything between 12 to 24 euro per hour. They'll get wedding photographs taken, even stage marriage proposals. And basically, it's kind of bringing these imaginary characters into the real world, and it's a strange dating trend that's taken over.
3: I found this one tough.
0: Very tough.
3: Yeah, I thought there was going to be a lot of different avenues, but I definitely found it difficult. Can I go first?
0: Yes.
3: I have three of them. Control Alt Date.
0: That's good. It's okay.
3: Yeah, it's okay. The only thing is, it's not very cosplay-y.
0: Yeah.
3: You know what I mean? Cosplay your cards right, and you could put the lay in cosplay.
0: Too long, Carl. No, too long.
3: And then my last one. Role play to foreplay.
0: Brilliant.
3: There you go. All right.
0: You said there was limitations on the dates about physical touch.
3: That's true. Yeah, I

0: ignored that line, to be honest with you.
1: Mine are not that good. Okay. This was hard. I had, because obviously this is all about gaming, so she's the player.
0: As in,
1: she's the player in dating. Love games.
0: Okay.
1: Because it's all about gaming. Okay, these are not impressing you. Doppelgamer.
0: That's good.
1: Doppelgamer. Yeah, that is all right. And then unhinged dating.
0: That is also good.
1: Yeah, because hinge the dating.
0: Yeah, yeah.
1: Yeah,
0: okay.
1: They're okay. But
0: not
1: look, we'll get the real players. All right, Nick says, flirtual reality.
0: Very clever. Yes. Dating has its pros and comic cons. That's from Kevin.
1: Kevin, that was good. Dean, AFK, away for kiss.
0: I don't get that. I'm not sure.
1: No, producer John done just tried to explain it, and we both just can't compute.
0: God, over my head, me no compute. Await from keyboard.
1: Yeah, look, we're obviously not techie, all right?
0: Because I love you. That's Derek who says that because cosplay.
1: Yeah, Shane says girls just want to have funs.
0: Yeah.
1: Brilliant, Shane.
0: Mario Hart.
1: And Des says love at first bite, as in BYTE. Yeah. Very clever.
0: Anime yaks.
1: Okay, that's good. That's kind of hard.
0: Yeah.
1: Another Carl says, Call of Booty.
0: Yeah, really good. Pay-per-view boyfriend. That's from Sabrina and Mayo.
1: Fionton says, 50 Shades of Cosplay.
0: This is a great one, Damien. You anime kiss the bride. That's great.
1: And really Orla says, Cartoon Networking.
0: Oh.
1: Okay.
0: For me, it's between Damien
1: or
0: Nick with, I think, Flirtual Reality for me.
1: Yeah, I like even dating has its pros and comic cons, but I think Flirtual Reality.
0: Flirtual
1: is
0: Reality.
1: Very, very good.
0: That's Nick. Well done. Congratulations. You are today's winner. You're in that draw for that lovely end of week prize. That's Day in the Heritage. We'll be playing tomorrow at the exact same time.

0: Jazzy Invisible here on 2FM Breakfast, 13 minutes past 9. Roz, I'm back from camping.
1: Wow.
0: Do I sound like I was camping at the weekend?
1: Yeah, you do sound like you were camping this weekend.
0: Do I sound like I was freezing?
1: Do you have any cricks in your neck or you pulled anything in your back?
0: Do you know what I actually will say?
1: Yeah.
0: We bought ourselves a blow-up mattress and unbelievably comfortable. I couldn't believe it. Like for a camping blow-up mattress. Yeah. And you know the way blow up mattresses previously anyway, my experience would have been you blow up the mattress, you lie on it, and then in the morning you end up on the ground because it just the air gets out of it.
1: And did you buy a little PSI machine, an air pump to, you're doing it yourself?
0: Oh my God. This is actually what I wanted to talk about.
1: Okay.
0: So, because we have an inflatable tent.
1: Yeah.
0: Okay. So it's like an Airbnb tent. That's what it's called. It's kind of cheating, but basically, rather than use poles, you inflate the thing and they get up to it. Like they become really rigid and it pumps the tent up. So that was fine. And that's hard enough work as it is, right? Like the tent comes with a pump.
1: Yeah.
0: But then it came to pumping up it's like a double air mattress for myself and Ash. Well, it took about 25 minutes to fill the thing. The amount of air that actually goes into one of those yokes is outrageous.
1: And so you had a pump though?
0: Yeah, but I was sweating buckets doing it. My back was in bits.
1: Yeah.
0: It was hell on earth. So that's what if anyone's getting ready for electric picnic and they have a nice mattress for themselves, buy yourself now an electric pump.
1: They're so good. Oh. You can just set the PSI and just it does its thing.
0: Yeah. You know me, I love a gadget.
1: The only thing is, usually they need to be plugged into something.
0: You're going to have to find a parasol Electric
1: that's
0: picnic, that might not
1: about.
0: Work.
1: You'd almost have to pump it up at your car using the car electric socket and carry it over.
0: I do that. I promise you, I think it's worth it.
1: Just like attach it over to the top of your head.
0: Carry it on your head. But no, look, it was great. We loved camping. We had a great time. But I have an emotional week ahead of me. And it all started with camping. Okay? And it's not to do with the lack of sleep or anything like that. We did something for the first time, or Davey did something for the first time at camping, that I swear to God, from the moment he was born, I was thinking about this moment.
1: Wow.
0: He cycled a bike without stabilizers on his own.
1: I thought you were going to say he watched Formula 1 or something.
0: No, what a moment.
1: Really?
0: I swear to God, I actually was like proper emotional. Like, you know me, I cry over nothing. But like, we were going around the campsite and I was trying to get him ready. We had him like all the knee pads and elbow pads and everything. And then I'm kind of like, you know, going around, getting him to move on the bike. And I'm like, oh, okay, come on, pedal.
1: Yeah.
0: And then I just let go and he was doing it. And I was like, you're doing it. And then you could see him. He was like, I'm doing it. He was buzzing with himself. But the nicest part about it was other people in the campsite could see what was going on. So they all started cheering him on as well. It was so nice.
1: And was he able to stop and get off safely?
0: There might have been a bit running after him. Yeah.
1: All right, okay.
0: We need to work on the braking technique.
1: Yeah, well, it's scary. You know, you kind of, once you start going, do you remember? You'd be like, I don't know how to stop it.
0: I remember the first time I cycled a bike and I cycled into the washing line pole in my mum's back garden. That stopped me.
1: Yeah, that would stop
0: that
1: you.
0: That was all right.
1: Davey Mullen. We know you're listening.
0: And you know what? First day of school as well this week. Lads, I'm going to be
1: Two of them are starting this week.
0: Ayla and Davey as well.
1: I'm going to be

0: Teddy Swims, that's Bad Dreams here on 2FM Breakfast. There we go. 19 minutes past 9 is what I was trying to say. It came out eventually.
1: 2FM, getting you into the biggest gigs.
2: That's right, 2FM continues to be the station getting you into the biggest gigs. And this week, we're giving you the chance to see Grammy-nominated, multi-platinum superstar Noah Kahan, who has just announced a massive gig for the Aviva Stadium next summer. So many people missed out on tickets for his three arena gigs this November, with all three dates selling out as soon as they went on sale. So this is brilliant news for Irish fans.
0: I wonder, is this like a worldwide thing with Noah Kahan, or has Ireland really just embraced Noah Kahan, like to the point that he can do a stadium gig?
2: Yeah, I think it is worldwide.
0: Wow, it's unbelievable. Well, the Aviva Stadium gig happens on July the 17th. Tickets going on sale this Friday at 10 a.m. But before that happens, you could win them here with 2FM, and all you have to do is listen out for this track. Okay, as soon as you hear that played on 2FM at some stage today, we're going to reveal three of the digits from our winning tickets. And if your mobile number contains those three digits, it could be you winning the tickets.
2: Oh, wow, this is a new mechanic now.
0: Very interesting. Okay, so you have to listen out for the song, and then you have to listen out for what three digits are revealed. And if your mobile number has those three digits,
2: you're
0: in with a chance of winning those tickets.
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2: This is an Aero. And this is the sound of its minty bubbles. 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Pure, bubbly joy. 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
1: 2FM.

0: Ah, there you go. That's Taylor Swift. I knew it. I knew you here on 2FM Breakfast. It's 25 past nine.
1: The Sahara Desert.
0: Ooh.
1: This is very interesting stuff. So it's 9.2 million square kilometres. So essentially virtually identical to the size of United States.
0: It's about the size of your forest, isn't it?
1: Yeah, it is. Yeah, 9.2 million square kilometres. And it's only slightly smaller than the entire continent of Europe.
0: Wow.
1: Yeah, it crosses 11 distinct countries and territories in North Africa. Now, it's not stationary. It grows about 10% every century.
0: Isn't that something that they're really trying to work hard on? Is it called desertification? The way the spread of the desert. I think they're trying to like stop that.
1: So a lot of places will grow lots of kind of deep, like wetland forests around it. And about 25% of the Sahara is not actually just sand dunes. Do you know where I pictured the Sahara, that this must all just be sand? It's actually, most of it is actually rocky plateaus, gravel plains and salt flats.
0: Ah.
1: Yeah, so like old lakes that have now are salt flats. The Sahara Desert helps the Amazon to stay alive. This is crazy. This is like some planetary teamwork, right? So basically in the Amazon, there's such heavy rainfall all the time. Okay. Yeah. And it kind of wipes out all the lots of nutrients like phosphorus.
0: Right.
1: So the land is constantly getting decimated of all these kind of natural minerals that it needs. The Sahara Desert, the wind shifts loads of dust over the Atlantic every year. Okay.
0: Sometimes it'll land on your car.
1: Sometimes it will. Exactly. And this dust helps the Amazon stay alive because this dust is full of phosphorus. And what is really strange, it's almost the exact amount of phosphorus the Amazon loses every year, the Sahara refills.
0: Now, that's mad.
1: Yeah, and NASA actually even has used space lasers to track this dust, proving that it's almost identical to what the rain loses. It refills.
0: That's crazy.
1: Sorry, my language isn't crazy, but you know what I'm trying
0: to say.
1: We get what we're trying to say here. Now, there is a really important place in the Sahara Desert. It's known as the Wadi al-Hitan, and it's basically a valley that there has been hundreds of fossils of prehistoric whales found in it. These aren't just any whales. These are whales with legs.
0: No.
1: Yeah, so it's basically where they realise some giant mammals started. There used to be these giant mammals, right? And they had legs and they started going into the sea to hunt. So this was at the time when whales had legs.
0: Hang on, is that not like a swimming dinosaur?
1: Kind of, right? But, you know, like they would have been just, we would just call them some form of mammals, right? And basically the Wadi al-Hitan is a bone dry desert and it hasn't rained there properly in years. However, 440 million years ago, it was a shallow kind of tropical lagoon called the Tethys Ocean. And it was a massive nursery where loads of whales used to gather to give birth.
0: No way.
1: It's so interesting when you look up like the fossils of this.
0: Why would they not get out of the water? They had legs. You know what I mean?
1: Yeah, but they went into the water to hunt. They were on the land. They said, move for the water.
0: So hang on. I'm just trying to picture this. Are these whales and they were just doggy paddling everywhere?
1: Yeah.
0: Just their little teeny tiny legs.
1: Yeah, well, they were, you know what? When they first found these kind of fossils, they thought they were giant lizards.
0: Wow.
1: Yeah. There you go. And then this is one for you because it has something to do with NASA again. So in the Sahara is one of the most favourable landmarks for astronauts. It's called the Sahara Eye. Have you ever looked this up?
0: No.
1: It's a very mysterious 40 kilometre wide bullseye

0: in the middle of the desert. So it actually, if you Google it, looks like a giant blue eye. And it's one of the most distinct landmarks on Earth. So early astronauts, example, in the 1965 Gemini mission, used the eye as a major visual checkpoint to navigate their spacecraft.
1: No way.
0: There you go.
1: That's unbelievable.
0: The Sahara Desert.
1: Well done. Thank you very much for that, Roz.

0: Alicia Grace, that is Bloodstream here on 2FM Breakfast. It is 9:35, and you know what? I'm not sure about you, Roz, but I'm excited because there's a big weekend ahead next weekend. Electric picnic's happening.
1: And we're going to be live from the picnic.
0: Exactly. There's lots going on. But you know what? I think we need to set ourselves up for the week ahead. Okay. It is time for some meditation with the nation. Close your eyes and imagine you're at a picnic. The feeling is electric. Take a deep breath and hamper down those negative thoughts. Let your worries wrap themselves up and roll away like a sausage. Sausage roll. Spread yourself out. You are relaxed. You are chilled. Don't spread yourself out too wide. And if anyone disturbs your inner peace, tell them to fork off.
1: No.

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4: 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I'm after doing that. 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

0: Stella Lefty, that's Boston here on 2FM Breakfast. It's 10:15. You're a lefty, dear, aren't you?
1: I am a lefty, yeah, a kid oak, as they call them. Yeah. I am, I'm a lefty. Yeah, always
0: What's
1: have been.
0: Going on?
1: In lefty life or just in life?
0: Just in life in general.
2: I have more questions about this.
1: Yeah, I felt like we should lean into that.
2: Do you have like special can openers and stuff?
1: No, I used to have a special scissors in school.
0: Do you wipe your arse with your left
1: hand? Oh my, that is.
2: Yeah, gee, that's a great question.
1: I am actually out here.
2: It's actually not a weird question.
1: Completely insane levels.
2: You know what though? Oh yeah, you are. You're doing all the actions with your left
1: hand.
2: Yeah,
1: I'm shaking my fist.
2: Yeah, well then you definitely wipe your hole with your left hand.
1: Oh my God! This is outrageous.
0: Welcome to 2FM Breakfast.
1: Not even John's laughing. That's when you know it's bad.
0: What's coming up on the show today?
1: I'm a lefty, my sister Alba's a lefty, and my dad was a lefty, but in school he was made right with his right hand.
0: Isn't that mad the way they used to do that?
1: Because he's left-legged.
0: That's crazy.
2: Yeah, but now he's obviously one of those people who can use both hands.
1: Ambidextrous.
2: Yeah, is he?
1: I think he might be, actually.
2: Yeah.
1: I've never asked him.
0: Just mid leg is more impressive.
1: What?
0: Just mid leg.
1: I'm actually not even acknowledging.
2: No, that one's too far.
1: That is way, all of it is too far.
2: Yeah, it is.
1: I present a programme now. I don't just faff about
2: on
1: breakfast.
2: That is strange that you and your sisters all are left-handed.
1: Yeah. Avian's not.
2: Okay, right, yeah.
1: Yeah.
0: Anyway, back to business.
1: Some very cool news for you this morning on our show.
0: Go on.
1: Coola Cahir, they're looking for a brand new presenter.
0: I heard this on the promo.
1: Irish Children's TV.
2: Okay.
0: Wow.
1: They're looking for a presenter. If you think you have what it takes, tune in, because we're going to be chatting to Niamh Cronin about it.
0: That's cool.
1: Very excited.
0: That's very, very exciting. All right, well, listen, Dearan Garrahy is on the way next.
1: You're a disgrace,
0: from 10, from 10 till 12. Father of three children. You're a mother of one.
1: You should be mortified.
0: There you go.
1: Oh, my God.

0: Clean Bandit Rather Be here on 2FM Breakfast. 9 minutes to 10 o'clock. And look, it's time to bring things back up after, you know, the conversation we had with Darren there. It was all very childish.
1: It was very childish, yeah. Scarlett.
0: We're going to play a game of Scrunch or Fold now here on 2FM Breakfast. We have both actually today brought some names to the table.
1: Yeah, we have.
0: And we are going to decide amongst ourselves whether this person is a scruncher or a folder.
1: Okay, do you want to kick things off?
0: I'm going to kick things off. So, first ones first is Hozier.
1: Oh.
0: 3, 2, 1.
1: Fold.
0: Okay, interesting. Yeah. See, my initial thoughts were scruncher because of the hair. Because he's the long hair, that screams scruncher. But actually, then when you listen to his music, it's so perfect.
1: Yeah, he's one of the nicest people you ever meet. He's highly intelligent.
0: He went to Trinity as well.
1: Not that intelligence that makes you feel bad about your lack of intelligence. Yeah. He kind of brings you up with him.
0: Trinity screams folder. Yeah. Okay, will I go again?
1: Yes.
0: Next one. Tinkerbell. 3.
1: Carl, that's stupid.
0: 2, 1.
1: Scruncher.
0: Why?
1: If I remember correctly from watching Peter Pan, she was a bit of a shitster.
0: She has an edge to her.
1: She does a little.
0: Tinkerbell has an edge to her.
1: Yeah. And she's always on the go. She doesn't have time to be folding.
0: Might I even add, do we sense a bit of sexual tension there between herself and Peter Pan?
1: A little bit.
0: I'm just saying.
1: A small bit.
0: Mm-hmm.
1: Yeah.
0: Okay. Next one. Moira O'Connell.
1: Okay.
0: 3, 2, 1. Scruncher. Yeah. And can I just say, I think scruncher is an absolute... It is one of the greatest compliments you can pay someone.
1: We actually use scruncher to describe people who are great crack.
0: It's 100%. Excuse the pun.
1: Yeah. So it kind of like you could be a scruncher in a good light and a bad light sometimes.
0: Mm-hmm.
1: And a folder, likewise. You know, it could mean both things.
0: It can mean good things about people. Exactly.
1: Yeah,
0: this
1: exactly.
0: is about looking at the good in people. But she's good crack. I've met her. I definitely reckon scruncher.
1: Okay. My two people that I have are a duo.
0: Okay.
1: The two Johnnies.

0: We're going to separate them. First up, Johnny Smacks.
1: Okay.
0: 3, 2, 1. Scruncher.
1: Yeah.
0: Okay, do we need to explain?
1: Smacks is definitely a scruncher.
0: Smacks is a scruncher.
1: Yeah.
0: Okay, this is looking good.
1: Yeah.
0: Johnny B. 3, 2, 1.
1: Folder. Yeah, absolutely. Yes. All day long.
0: He's a folder.
1: You've got like
0: things.
1: Look, that's the yin and the yang of that relationship. Do you know what I mean?
0: Yeah, so there you go. That is a scrunch and fold of
1: scrunch
0: the day.
1: Or fold. We'll be back next week. You can always suggest people as well who you'd like us to see whether they scrunch or fold.
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0: in the beginning here on 2FM Breakfast. Time for us to get out of here. Deeringer, he's on the way next. She'll be with you till 12.
1: We'll see you tomorrow back here at 6 a.m.
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8: 10 o'clock. Good morning, I'm Emma Cunahan. The United States is threatening Iran with new sanctions, which it says will amount to an economic D-Day. Washington also said countries providing any type of lifeline to Iran will face tremendous economic consequences. Iran has responded by threatening to halt all oil exports from the Persian Gulf if the economic pressure continues. International allies of Ukraine are meeting in Kyiv today as the country marks 35 years of independence. In his first international trip since taking office, the British Prime Minister Andy Burnham will chair the event. The Taoiseach Micheál Martin will be among leaders who will be joining the meeting remotely. The Netherlands has announced it will not participate in next year's Eurovision Song Contest. In a statement, the country's broadcasters said the event can no longer be considered neutral given divisions over the Gaza war. The Netherlands was one of five countries, alongside Ireland, Spain, Slovenia and Iceland, which did not participate in last year's Eurovision following controversy over Israel's participation. RTE has not yet confirmed whether Ireland will participate in Eurovision 2027. And the level of increase in monthly rents slowed in the second quarter of 2026 when compared to the start of the year, according to a new report from property website Daft. It suggests the spike in rents, which was seen after the introduction of new rent reforms, was a one-off. The latest survey of the rental market also suggests that the number of properties to rent is improving outside of Dublin. Author of the report, Professor Ronan Lyon, says, though, the cost of renting a home remains extremely high.
9: The rent varies hugely across the country. In the city centre in Dublin, about €2,800 a month. If you were looking in Tipperary or in Kerry, it's about €1,500 or €1,600 a month. If you're looking at Limerick City, that's close to €2,000 a month, and the cheapest markets in the country, somewhere like Donegal or Leitrim, just over €1,100 a month for a two-bed apartment.
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8: Dry with sunny spells turning hazy at times. Highest temperatures 18 to 23 degrees.
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3: Lonnie Ryan, what's going on in the world of entertainment?
4: So I know on Friday you were having a very interesting chat with everybody about AI and music and how, I think was it July, was 40% of the music released was AI. It's terrifying.
3: Had AI within it.
4: So is it scary? Well, not according to Dre. And when Dre speaks, I listen.
3: Go on.
4: So Dr. Dre's weighing in on the debate around AI and music, and he doesn't seem too worried about it. He says that people who see AI as a threat are actually often the people who have trouble creating it in the first place.
3: Creating music?
4: Creating music with AI.
3: Okay.
4: So he's basically comparing, and I think it's a really good comparison, the reaction to AI with the same way that people once reacted to drum machines and synthesizers in music.
3: Or like auto-tune even.
4: So in his view, it's really just another tool to enhance music. So this is obviously on the back of Spotify is preparing to introduce a new AI persona badge, is what it's called. And that's coming from mid-September. So that's for artist profiles that don't represent real people, which is very fair. So those AI-generated artists will also be removed from Spotify's editorial and algorithmic recommendations. And I think that's something everybody can get behind. Spotify is saying human artists who use AI as part of their creative process won't get the badge. Instead, they'll be able to disclose how AI was used through Spotify's AI credits feature. So I think Dre has kind of now spun the whole thing on its head by saying, well, like, you have to get with the times and get with the program.
3: Yeah.
4: You were probably saying the same things about the synthesizers, about the drum machines, like you pointed out about auto-tune. But realistically, if you learn to harness it the correct way, it can become something positive.
3: We shouldn't be afraid.
4: We shouldn't.
3: Thank you.
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3: Good morning. Welcome to the programme. It is Ciarán with you until 12 o'clock today. 51552 to text. You can WhatsApp 0871879200 or email ciarán@rte.ie. Monday the 24th of August. We were saying it here. Do we still have a full week left of August, lads? I kind of mentally was going into wind down from summer now mode. But no! We have a full week to enjoy. Unless you're back to school, of course. Anyway, it's that weird, it's that wishy-washy time. It is still summer, but you're getting into the mode of school. We're here anyway. We're here all week between 10 and 12. Today, we're talking loads of different bits and pieces. What happens if you found love early in life and now you have to navigate big changes as a duo? Well, Kate and Katie from Togetherly will be here with some couples advice. We all have that children presenter that narrated our childhood. Well, now you have a chance to be that for someone else. How exciting. Kula Kahar are looking for new presenters on TG Car. Niamh Cronin will be here to tell us what they're hunting for. Plus, it's Electric Picnic Weekend, and with all types of music taking to the stage, we are talking to some Cayley legends. John and Jack will be here from the Kilfenora Cayley Band. It's all happened this morning, lads. We're flat out. Let's get some music, ease ourselves in. Olivia Rodrigo, this is The Cure. Enjoy.

Beautiful. Olivia Rodrigo, that is The Cure here on 2FM Mornings. If you're just tuning in, hello. Monday the 24th of August, Ciarán Garrity here with you until 12 o'clock today. 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Starting the show the same way we always do. The stories that caught our attention this morning. It's a big day for the Sure Everything Nowadays is Built to Break gang. Did I deliver that well, Adam? He's laughing. Thank you. New EU-wide product repair regulations have come into play today. The rules designed to encourage consumers to repair rather than replace products. So, most of the time, the reason you replace something is that repair is, you know, the worst option. It might be the most expensive. It takes a long time. It's generally just not a good option. You're like, oh, I may as well just buy a new version of this. But the rules are hopefully going to change on.

all of that. So they mean that people now have the right to request manufacturers repair products that are technically repairable under EU law. How fantastic is this? The repairs also must be done for free or at a reasonable price and within a reasonable time frame. It doesn't apply to absolutely everything. So at the minute, they apply to household and electronic products like washing machines, vacuum cleaners, I'll come back to that in a second, mobile phones and tablets. Where will you find this helpful? So, okay, the laws come with a handy national repair directory that will help to locate those repair services. In Ireland, it's repairmystuff.ie and it's already live. Isn't this just absolutely brilliant? Repairmystuff.ie. Head over there for all of the laws and rules and regulations. But yeah, look, it's a good day for me. Actually, no, maybe it's too late for me. We have a wireless Hoover. We've had it for probably 3 years now. And like that, bit by bit, it's kind of like, oh yeah, that's not smelling great. That's not functioning very well. Will we clean it? Blah, blah, blah. And we've done all the possible bits you can do at home, right? Google how to do it. Look up the YouTube tutorials. Clean out filters. Wash certain parts. The main problem for us was it was starting to smell like dog because we have a dog that sheds a hell of a lot. So we did all the cleaning bits and genuinely did everything you need to do. I was really patient with it. I'm usually quite bad at sticking with these things. My attention wouldn't be great. But I did it. I did. I took it all apart, washing under the tap, letting it dry on the radiator overnight, all that stuff. Put it back together. It initially smelled like dog. It now smells like wet dog. It's hell on earth. But we're too stubborn to buy a new one or to actually go and get it officially repaired. But now my mind has been changed. I'm going to look up the laws, the rules and regulations, see what I'm entitled to and see how it can be fixed. Have you ever successfully repaired something yourself at home, like the likes of a Hoover or whatever? Now, I know technically ours wasn't broken, but it kind of is, I suppose, if it's smelling gross and making the house smell gross when we use it. It's like the heat off the back of it just like expels this wet dog smell. It's awful. So it's actually functioning. It'll suck up the dirt. Anyway, sorry, I'm going on a rant about it now. Let us know, 51552, WhatsApp 087-187-9200 or email Darren@rte.ie. What have you successfully repaired yourself, or what have you tried and it's gone even worse for you and you had to buy something brand new because you made a hames of it? Moving along. It's that time of year where their focus is turned from results to accommodation. And we actually touched a bit on this last week when we were chatting results and anxiety and nerves around results with Dr. Amy Watchorn of St. John of God University Hospital, where it was all about results last week, but so quickly it changes from that to the shift of like, oh God, it's not just that my results came out and that, you know, whatever that means for you. It's the life shift of that then means I might get that course, which means I could be living here or living there. Am I going to be living in shared accommodation? Am I going to have to try and find something different? Anyway, some research carried out by the Department of Higher Education would make you hope that it'll be a little bit less of a problem when it comes to looking for accommodation. They have found that in general, 63% of people who have a spare room and live within 5 kilometres of a college would consider offering up accommodation. 63%. So that percentage comes even higher when you look at homeowners under 35, though I'm sure that that's kind of a small number to start with. But anyway, 82% said they would consider offering accommodation. Now, at this stage of my life, I don't know if I would do it. First of all, I don't live within 5 kilometres of a college. But even if I did, I don't know if I would do it at this stage of my life with a baby. More so for the student. Like, I don't know if I'd want to inflict that on them. The biggest reason given for not renting a room is concern over having a stranger in the home. That's the biggest reason given for people who wouldn't do it. It's a little unfounded though, because 65% of homeowners were positive about providing accommodation, with 22% reporting no negative side. Have you done it? Have you ever rented a room to a student, or did you rent a room in a lived-in home? And how did it go? How did you find the whole experience on either side of it? We'd love to know. Positive and negative. 51552, WhatsApp 087-187-9200. Now, the summer sun, it was fabulous for all of us, but it has been even great for Irish tourism. No surprise there, right? The stats are in, lads. We're nearly at the end of the summer. We've 1 week till the 31st of August. Research from iReach has found 880,000 families took a staycation this year. A lot of people discovering what's on our doorstep. Goes without saying, good for people to see their home. Guilty, I have still to this day not gone to Kilmainham, and I've lived within
Probably, I know.

0: element is a shock. I've lived probably an 8 minute drive from Kilmainham jail my entire life, and I've still yet to see it, but I will. I'm going to do it this winter. Anyway, sorry. It goes without saying, it's great to, you know, explore what's on our doorstep. It's also great for local business because those staycations average out at about €1,180 per trip, per family, per bloke, per egg. So it sank around €1 billion into local economies. It's a rise in number, but it's also the start of a trend. So 29% of adults said they were more likely to choose a holiday in Ireland instead of travelling abroad compared with last summer. So that's up from 25%. So 25% last year, 29% this year said they were likely to choose a holiday in Ireland. Money did play a part. There was a lot of self-catering accommodation, free activities and supermarket-bought treats included in the research. I imagine the sunshine was a massive help this year. People a little more hesitant to travel abroad where, so, you know, temperatures had gone from a cosy, you know, mid-20s to 30s, especially at night time. Like, yeah. Anyway, did you see a new part of Ireland this summer on your staycation? What about next year? After the summer we've had, are you thinking, God, I'm going to bank on it being nice again next year for the majority of the summer with climate change and the way things are going. So I'm going to stay here and not book a flight and just plan to stay in Ireland. Did you do it this year? Where did you go and what did you see? And would you do it again next year? Or have you never done it? Anyone do next year? 51552. WhatsApp 087 187 9200. Traitor's Fever, guys. It's kicking off. How exciting. This Sunday, episode 1 of season 2 of the Irish Traitors is happening. So, for those who don't know, applications opened to the public almost a year ago. So it was in September 2025 when the first season was underway. And since then, the makers have been coming through trying to find our faithfuls, but more importantly, our traitors. Siobhan McSweeney, that was a bit of a Siobhan. Yeah, thank you. Sorry, I'm just talking to Adam, really. Thank you, Adam. Yeah, it wasn't bad. Siobhan McSweeney has been saying that almost every person who applied this year wanted to be a traitor. So we're off to a good start. The show had more than 8,000 applicants for this year's series, but who specifically are applying? This is so interesting. On the back of Paddy's success, it looks like there isn't going to be a prison officer left in Ireland because 127 of them applied to be on the show. Hashtag inspired. Not just that, but several members of An Garda Síochána Connor in the mix as well. Other confirmations. There's no change in the money. That's staying the same. They've had to update the security in the hotel where the contestants stay. This is interesting. So apparently they had to fill the gap under the bedroom doors because we discovered last year people have been looking under the door of the hotel, that gap, and recognising shoes. It never worked for them, but they got to know the footwear of various members of the production team. There you go. Some interesting facts ahead of Sunday. We're very, very excited. Erling Haaland. We're on to the hard news stories this morning. Okay, obviously, across the World Cup, people were obsessing over him. His hair in particular. He's also Manchester City superstar, of course. So during the amount of memes that came out across the summer, Gotthobben, he has gone and cut his hair. In a vlog post, he spoke about the decision.
1: I was thinking about doing it straight after the World Cup, but we were so busy, so I didn't do it. Season starts now, so it's time to get a fresh start and everything. The only thing is, Zlatan told me, never cut your hair. Because your strength is in your hair. I'm a bit nervous. I want buzz cuts, like I've been in military.
2: Nah, but you know what? The Vikings, they go short as well.
1: Long hair? I might go like that. What do you think?
3: No, I'm not going to do that.
4: Can you grow a beard like that?
1: No. But it's coming. 5 years, I'll have it, I reckon.
0: You, of course, need the visual, so go over to his Instagram. Just the casual 12 million likes on the photograph. So it's just at Erling on Instagram. Have a little look at the new do. I think it suits him. Kind of has one of those great faces that any haircut suits him. Well done him. Good stuff. And finally, over to Scotland, because news today, Carl Mullen, hold on to your knickers. There's news that there's been a 13th sighting of the Loch Ness Monster recorded this year. Carl Mullen has an obsession with the Loch Ness Monster. So it means that we're heading towards a record-breaking number of sightings in 1 year. Now, not every sighting is recorded in the official sightings register. Claims are put forward and then either accepted or denied. It's nice to know that there's a system there. Because, I mean, it'd be happening willy-nilly every day otherwise. In July, John and Jamie Wallace were the more recent to have an encounter. They took a picture of their sighting. It shows a black shadow just under the surface of the water. When are we going to accept that this is basically

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0: Can't get enough of her. Sienna Spiro, that is. Great Expectation here on 2FM Mornings. It's now 10:31 a.m. Now, not all, but some romantic relationships run from young adulthood to all the good and bad sides of being an adult. How can couples stay together as their lives grow in different directions? Well, Kate Shannon and Katie Walker, relational psychotherapists at Togetherly, are here to talk about it all. Ladies, welcome.
1: Thanks for having us on. Hi.
2: Good morning.
0: Thank you for being here. Katie, I'll come to you first, right? Yeah. Before we get into the topic, why did you both decide to set up Togetherly and what is or was your approach?
1: Yeah, thanks. Well, firstly, thanks so much for having us. So look, as I said, we're both couples therapists and we just felt there was something missing in the space. And when I say that, a lot of couples reach out when they're in crisis and that's where couples therapy works and that's amazing. But when we look at individual therapy, we've really come a long way in saying maintenance therapy, like let's work on ourselves before we actually get to the crisis. So when we get to the crisis, we have the toolkit and then we're actually able to get through it, opposed to having to kind of fall flat when it happens. And nothing's out there for couples. So we put this platform together to say we have a program that is your maintenance toolkit. You work through it, you get the tools so that when actually something inevitably always does, because that's life, how can it not be, you know, the pressures of a child coming into your life, or maybe there's a bereavement or work stress, whatever it is. We wanted something to give that additional support to people. So that's why we came up with Togetherly.
0: Well, I mean, yeah, when you talk about maintenance therapy, I think people probably find it really hard to, you know, apply themselves to that when they're in a time where, they, as you mentioned, they feel they don't need it until they hit a crisis. They're like, but we're going fine. We're coasting, but in a good way.
1: Yeah, no, completely. And I'm like, that's the time, because that's the time when you actually have the space.
0: Yeah.
1: Because you see, when you come in crisis, we have to kind of get out the crisis. Then we have to kind of ground you. Then we have to bring in the tools, and then you go off and have the experience. And then next time, yes, you're a lot better. But I'm like, will we just maybe not do the crisis? Come in when you're in a really good space. So you can say, I really want to, you know, understand us better, especially when people have been together for like that long period of time, or you meet when you're really young. It's like, difference of worlds, difference of life, you know, understand that. I think it's a really beautiful thing that people can do together.
0: Together. Togetherly. thank you. Kate, just to come back to why we're here, right? And and I guess, you know, people starting out in relationships and then moving into adulthood and all everything that comes with it. What brings people together in the first place? And why isn't it always enough to then keep them together, if you were to summarise that?
2: Yeah, it's a really interesting part of this work, actually, to witness all the different stages of people's lives when they do come together, and then to meet them in the place where they might be growing apart. And there is a reason why people come together, which I find so interesting, obviously, as a psychotherapist, you know, really interested in people's behavior. But people are drawn together because they share the same values, typically speaking, beliefs, opinions, attitudes. And their differences are also what complements them. So this is where it can get tricky. So what brings you together in the first place, often like in a shared social space, so like university, college, you know, all those places, work, and they have that kind of mutuality, like a feeling of sameness between them. And then

0: then it's like also what is kind of the unconscious pull is their differences. So you could have one person who's really shy, like observant, the quiet person in the room. And then you might have another person who's quite loud, confident, outspoken. And typically speaking, this is what we call a couple fit. So what they see different in the other is what draws them to them. Mm-hmm. But of course, that's again what brings them together. But later down the line, the person who is quiet and shy or observant might feel like, oh my God, my partner is actually too loud. Like, please.
1: Reel it in.
0: You're taking up too much space in the room here, buddy. Or,
1: yes.
0: And so that differences, those differences that we often see as couples therapists is what is kind of making them feel incompatible. Okay. And that incompatibility can quietly erode that feeling of incompatibility. Okay, it's not necessarily incompatibility, but it might quietly erode connection. And that's where they often come into therapy is that feeling of like, we're no longer a good fit. We don't work together. So what brought them together is like that shared sameness, but then those differences they can no longer tolerate.
1: Okay. So Katie, if a couple realize that they want different things, yeah, right? Maybe one wants to, I don't know, move abroad to advance their career or mm-hmm. just try new things, while the other wants to settle down and, you know, be around family, be at home. Yeah. How do they work through something like that?
2: Yeah, so I suppose one of the things is to say that it's knowing that is normal.
1: Yeah.
2: Knowing that we all have different things that crop up. It's kind of the life cycle and where we're at. But talk about it. I mean, how simple is that? But it's not, is it?
1: It's not.
2: No one does it. So what we actually do is we say, oh, you got a job in Australia and you're going to leave. So internally we say, you're going to leave me. I'm not going to have any friends over there. How am I going to function? You've got the job. I don't have the job. And that's the vulnerability piece. And that's the piece we want to get to. But instead we say something like, I don't want to go. You're doing this to me. How could you do this to me? And then that's a defense. And then the other person attacks and criticizes. And then we're in the cycle of shutdown. We never resolve it. And inevitably, maybe one person goes off to Australia and the other one is left at home. Whereas if we actually break that down and actually talk to each other and say, and when I say talk to each other, actually hearing what the other's saying, understanding each other's vulnerabilities. So what is underneath that, you know, first kind of statement that comes out. And yeah. I'm always saying use I statements. So if I say, I feel, it's a lot better than you made me feel.
1: Yes.
2: You know, simple, but it just takes that criticism away, that defensiveness away, that doesn't make you get into that cycle. So yeah, it might sound simple saying talk about it, but you know, we have to talk about it to understand the other's perspective. And of course, it's going to be, you know, we're going to have to compromise at some point, but we can compromise from a place of knowing how the other one feels, opposed to kind of pushing.
1: Oh, it's so hard though in the moment. I'm just thinking of my own scenarios where I'm like, God, I was so mean that time. They said, you did this, you said this. And like, really what I meant was I felt like this because of whatever, you know.
2: Yeah,
1: it's exactly. So difficult.
2: It's such a different one. Yeah, because like we do feel attacked. We want to protect ourselves. Yeah. It's like, how could you come at me like that? But knowing it's a vulnerability. Yeah.
1: Kate, a lot of couples say that they don't fight. They say things are fine, but how can conflict be a part of a healthy relationship? Because not fighting can often be a sign of something else.
0: Yes. Well, the first thing to understand is that conflict is actually not the enemy. Okay. Mm-hmm. Conflict is something that we're all afraid of for very good reason, just like what Katie was saying there. You know, it's basically about learning how to move into these difficult conversations. You know, avoidance is something that we all do in life. Like, I'm really good at it too. Like, those hard conversations, I just want to run the other way. I'm just, no, thank you. And couples who say, okay, we don't fight, we're fine, it's usually something that's underneath. It's usually something that they're trying to avoid because it feels too uncomfortable. So like one partner's anxiety about talking through something really hard, even something like really simple, like, you know, the dishes, the laundry, you know, the mental load, the shared responsibilities of domestic life. Like, they may not want to bring it up because it'll bring them into a place of conflict and it feels scary. And one person's anxiety about that can trigger the other person's overwhelm. And that brings a couple into a place of shutdown. Or, you know, they can go the other way. It can blow up. It can get explosive. It can be, you know, angry yelling. And avoidance is often this kind of silence, and it can be quite corrosive over periods of time, and resentment can really build.
1: Yeah.
0: And like, we all know what that feels like. It's

0: not fun. It doesn't feel good. And it's really important to bring this into a space where we're kind of like normalizing that feeling of discomfort. And it's even present in friendships. Like, you know, we could say it about having female friends. Like, we have these moments where we don't want to say the thing like that we really want to say, but we just don't have the script or the kind of, oh, I don't know if I can actually say it in a way where it's okay. Like, are we going to be okay here if I say this?
1: But you also don't want to be a nag, I find. Even with the small yeah. stuff around the house, say, yeah. you know, those little resentments yeah. that build. You're like, once again, the shoes are in that place where I also need to put them.
2: If you don't stop it there, it becomes the big one.
0: Yeah,
2: it
0: blows up. You know, even we could learn statements like, hey, I'm noticing. So I'm noticing that the shoes are there again.
1: Does that not sound passive aggressive, though?
0: Well, if that's another conversation. So we could say, you know I sound passive aggressive here. And like, you know, here we are again.
2: Name it.
0: And like, do it when you're handing that person a cup of tea. Or do it when you're like,
1: but that's calculated.
0: It's okay. It's about like trying to normalize this.
1: Of course.
0: To be really serious about it, you could even say, I'm really anxious about this conversation.
1: Oh, yeah, okay. You can actually say how you're feeling.
2: Yeah.
0: That's what we call the kind of meta communication or the micro communication. It's like, this is a hard conversation. Instead of going in like, hey, this is what you did this or da da da da. I'm really anxious about this, but it's important to me because we both value this. We both value being connected. And so it's those little tiny bits where we can add in to help like alleviate stress of those big conversations.
1: Katie, the idea of growing apart seems to come up a lot.
3: Yeah.
1: Do you think it really is people are actually growing apart, or do you think modern life is putting so much pressure on people that, you know, they're facing just challenges that maybe they've never faced in previous generations? And so,
3: yeah,
1: you know, it's the time we're living in that many people are struggling with.
3: I'd say first to acknowledge it could be both.
1: Yeah.
3: You could just be growing apart, and sometimes we have to acknowledge that. And that's also okay. So, you know, but the other part of that is there is a lot of pressure on the relationship today. And when I say that, it's we've fallen into this idea of like, I need you to be exciting but safe. I need you to be familiar but also mysterious. You know, all of these things. It's like the other can't be everything for us. You know, we kind of need to look outside a little bit for that. But that also brings up that little bit of life stages where we're at in terms of course, inevitably, things are going to get tighter and harder at certain points. And then at other points, we're going to feel okay. You know, it could be small things like at the end of the day, we sit next to each other on the sofa, but we still feel really lonely in it. And it's like, how do we redesign the relationship so it works for these moments that we go through? And that's just about understanding. That is just knowing, oh, okay, this is a really tough time. We're not going to have all that space to do date nights every night of the week like we used to when we were like, you know, in our early 20s or whatever that looked like, because we have two children. So how can we make this a little bit more fun for us in a way that's not going to be, you know, a heavy lift? And then we have to take other things into consideration. I mean, say the housing crisis, for example, you know, couples are either living together and then they're back in family homes trying to save, or they've never been able to live together. And we all know when we go back into our family dynamics, we revert straight back into that 10-year-old girl. Yeah. And our partner's going, who are you?
1: I know.
3: You know, I do not recognize this person that's in front of me. But it's like just acknowledging it. It's a stage. We can talk about it. Let's check in. Let's do some active listening. And if we're really, really not able, let's seek support. It's okay to ask for help.
1: It's okay.
3: You know, knowing that.
1: Before we wrap up, really quickly. So for anyone who's listening, a couple who maybe recognize themselves in some of this, what's one thing they could do this week to start reconnecting? Kate?
0: Okay, yeah. I think just in terms of what we've been talking about today, like just having maybe an idea of what is it that I want to feel this week with my partner? What is it that I don't want to feel? Maybe making a request to have a hard conversation and making that as safe as possible. So like sitting down together, having some, you know, coffee, doing something you love together, having a bit of fun and just trying to make that hard conversation a little easier.
1: What about you, Katie?
3: Yeah, so I just want to come in from the aspect of like, can we just normalize relationships and say, look, they're tough sometimes and that's okay. Honest conversations, real support, you know, getting the tools that we need to just be able to understand, because by understanding, that's the thing that creates change. You know, if we keep going around having the same conversation over and over again, how do we expect us to kind of land a little bit differently? So be kind to yourself. When you're trying these things out, you know, it doesn't always land, and knowing that And then, yeah, just kind of working through these

0: moments.
1: Kate Shannon and Katie Walker, relational psychotherapists at Togetherly. Thank you so much for coming in and chatting to me today. You can find out more on letstogetherly.com.
0: Yeah, letstogetherly.com. And we're on socials at letstogetherly.
1: Thank you. Thank you, guys.

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0: That's right. 2FM continues to be the station getting you into the biggest gigs. And this week, we're giving you the chance to see Grammy-nominated multi-platinum superstar Noah Kahan, who just announced a massive gig for the Aviva Stadium next summer. I know a lot of people missed out on tickets for his three arena gigs in November, with all three dates selling out as soon as they went on sale. So this is brilliant news for his Irish fans. The Aviva Stadium gig is happening on the 17th of July. Tickets go on sale this Friday at 10 a.m. But before that happens, you could win them here on 2FM. All you have to do is listen out for this track. As soon as it's played on the station, we will reveal three of the digits from our winning tickets. And if your mobile number contains those three digits, it could be you winning the tickets. Yes, we'll reveal three of the digits from our winning tickets, and if your mobile number contains those, it could be you winning those tickets. The very best of luck.

0: wire. Two thumbs up for the Hollywood sign. 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Way out here on the other side. Oh, what a life.
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1: Yes. Now, at the top of the show, we were talking about student accommodation and if you've ever rented a room to a student or did you rent a room in a lived-in home and how did it go? We got texts into 51552. Hi, I did have someone live in my house years ago. It was all very last minute. I would say be aware, of course, some courses mean people are in college all day. Other courses mean it's only a couple of hours a week. It's also important to have clear boundaries. Another texter said, when I went on to do my master's, I couldn't find any accommodation. In the end, I joined a program that put young students and elderly people together. I paid reduced rent and helped them out in the house. I did mostly gardening work. It went very well, although I did ruin the paving stones when I tried getting rid of frying oil. Not ideal. Keep the text coming in. 51552 and WhatsApp 087 187
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5: 11 o'clock. Good morning. I'm Emma Cunahan. Gardaí are treating the death of a 33-year-old Brazilian woman in Limerick as murder-suicide after the body of the man suspected of killing her was found in Cork at the weekend. Jeje Christine Pereira Rosa, a law graduate from Brazil, was found dead at an apartment on Lower Cecil Street on Friday morning. Her friends raised the alarm after she failed to emerge from the apartment building for work. It's believed the man suspected of her murder left Limerick on public transport on Friday and travelled to Cork, where his body was found on Saturday. It's understood he was known to the victim. 62 incidents of wrong-way driving have been recorded on motorways so far this year, up almost a third on the same period last year. That's according to Transport Infrastructure Ireland's Motorway Operations Control Centre. The data shows there were 7 wrong-way driving detections in the first 2 weeks of August, more than in the entire month of July, and the same number as in June. And the Netherlands has announced it will not participate in next year's Eurovision Song Contest. In a statement, the country's broadcaster said the event can no longer be considered neutral, given divisions over the Gaza war. The Netherlands was one of 5 countries, alongside Ireland, Spain, Slovenia and Iceland, which did not take part in last year's Eurovision following controversy over Israel's participation. RTE has not yet confirmed whether Ireland will participate in Eurovision 2027.
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5: A dry morning with sunny spells, turning hazy at times, and top temperatures 18 to 23 degrees.
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7: Lottie Ryan, what's going on in the world events?
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7: Deadly!
8: Isn't it?
7: Yes!
8: So cool. So it's coming out of the States today because National Public Radio is going to spend the next 2 weeks basically celebrating Dublin's music scene.
7: Oh my God.
8: Yeah, and just Irish music overall. So they've got a huge lineup involved in what they're going to be pushing. So they're going to push U2, Sinead O'Connor, Hozier, C-Mash, Dermot Kennedy, Pillow Queens, Sprints, Florence Road, and there's actually loads more.
7: Like,
8: it's amazing. So it starts today. So they're going to be starting with U2 and Sinead O'Connor. Then over the next 2 weeks, there'll be a mix of new performances, interviews, some brilliant archive moments. One of those is actually this Hozier session from all the way back in 2014, which is before his first album had even come out, which is amazing. Mm-hmm. So the whole series wraps up on the 4th of September with Dermot Kennedy. So pretty major showcase for Irish music over there. And it's really good to see.
7: Amazing, Laurie. Thank you.
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You can WhatsApp 087 187 9200. At this time every day, we take a look back at the catalogue of a particular artist and play a song from them each day. That's what we usually do. But it's Electric Picnic Week. So instead of dedicating time and love to one single artist, we're going to dive into the back catalogue of Electric Picnic's headliners. Yep, we're going to start with 2019, the one and only Billie Eilish. It's Bad Guy on 2FM.

0: Eilish, Bad Guy here on 2FM Mornings. It's now 11:08 a.m. Now, if you have someone in your life who is an excellent Irish speaker and has dreams of a career in kids' telly, this might be for them. TG Carr's Coola Carr is looking for a brand new presenter to become one of the faces and voices on the Irish language Young People's Channel. Niamh Cronin is one of Coola Carr's main presenters and she joins us now to tell us all about it. Niamh, welcome.
1: Thank you very much, Theron. It's lovely to be here.
0: Fabulous to have you. Okay, tell us what's going on in Coola Carr at the moment. Who are you looking for?
1: So, I don't want to be too dramatic, but this is possibly the best job in the whole world. And it's being advertised at the moment. So, we're looking for a new face of Coola Carr. So, Coola Carr is TG Carr's young people's station. It became a standalone station nearly 3 years ago. So, we have 14 hours of programming every day. And we're looking for a main presenter. So, this person will be across TV. They'll be across social media for adults and for teachers. They'll be on The Player, they'll be on YouTube, and it is someone with a love for the language, mm-hmm. Who loves working with young kids, a great personality, and I'd say that having a very high standard of Irish is essential.
0: Okay.
1: But having TV experience, I would say, is not essential. Oh. So you don't have to have done presenting before. And it's so easy to kind of practice a bit and like film yourself on your phone. Like loads of people are doing that at the moment. So if you are listening and you think you would be a great fit or you know someone who would be a great fit, I would just say, like anything, just apply.
0: Yes.
1: And see.

0: there it goes. But it is literally the most incredible job. And you'll be working with such an incredible team based out of Galway, but also travelling around a lot, going to festivals and different events and to schools. And you'll be a youth ambassador for TG Cahir and for Cúla Cahir as well.
1: You have sold it so well.
0: Do you want it?
1: We could basically wrap the interview now. I'd say you're going to be inundated, Niamh. Okay, can we talk about you for a second? Because you have made an amazing career, Trí Ghaeilge. How did you get into it?
0: Well, thank you for saying that, Gurmagat Thurin. I would say it is a mixture, like everyone working in media, it's a mixture of luck, persistence and hard work. I suppose when I was younger, I was always really interested in the Irish language and always wanted to work with Irish. I suppose when I was a teenager then, got very interested in media and hoped at some stage I'd be able to dip in and out, but never thought it would work out.
1: As a job.
0: As an actual job, yes. So when I was in college, I got experience doing a lot of radio work with like Radio Rerun, kind of doing voluntary things. And then through that, like how it works in media is a lot, you do one thing and then you get the next thing and then you get the next thing. So I was working in radio for a good few years and with yourself for a little bit.
1: Yes, we did cross over.
0: Way back when. And then I started working on Junior Eurovision, which is a TG Cahir show to pick Ireland's representative for Junior Eurovision. So I've done a few series of that and I'm on the judging panel with 2FM's Hugh Carr is on the judging panel yes. with me. And then the job I currently have and the one that's, that we're looking for a new person for, that was advertised, which is something in media that doesn't happen too often, that it's open to absolutely everyone and anyone. So I would say if you're interested at all, you think you know someone who would be a good fit, throw your name in the hat.
1: And as you say, it doesn't happen often. So when it does, it's really cool and you should jump at it.
0: Yes.
1: But for anyone who doesn't have experience in presenting, what would you say the main skills they need are?
0: I think, well, we're looking for someone who wants to work with young people. That's a key thing. Someone who comes across well on screen and someone, you know, who's able to have fun and a bit of crack and do things that are a little bit mad. You know, it is TV. So, you know, every day I'm dressing up or doing little funny voices or whatever it is. Someone who's just happy and wants to have fun on screen. But like I was saying, like having, you don't need to have any presenting experience. If you okay. think that you have a personality that might suit,
1: not to be exact, well, what sort of age are we talking for applicants?
0: It's open to every age.
1: Is it
0: open to every age at all? Yeah, so anyone at all can apply.
1: Obviously, you mentioned the successful person needs to have excellent Irish. How is the Irish language doing at the moment? Because it feels like it's doing well.
0: Yeah, I think it's having a bit of a moment, and I think it's been having a bit of a moment for a while, which is quite exciting for us in Cúla Cahir and just in general for Irish speakers. I think like what's happening really is that it's becoming very normalized. You know, having Irish is a kind, and having Irish in your daily life is very normal, and that's kind of happening because of a few things. You know, TG Cahir and Cúla Cahir, which will be 30 years this Halloween, and you know, there's people who are our age. You're 20, aren't you? No, I'm joking.
1: Right, thank you.
0: People who are our age, who grew up, you know, with Irish language programming, are now having kids, and their kids are being raised through Irish.
1: Yeah,
0: and you know, there's so many young people coming through Gaelscoileanna as well, and you know, there's sports teams who are training in Irish. So it's becoming a very normal part of life where you know kids are using Irish and being able to speak Irish for fun and for entertainment.
1: And I guess, like you mentioned, you know, people who grew up speaking it, they're now having kids. Like when kids are exposed to Irish in day to day life through their parents or the likes of Cúla Cahir, surely they'll be more likely to keep it up and use it. It doesn't feel like such a thing. It's just normal.
0: Totally. Yeah. And it is just normal. And there's so many young people who would choose, you know, themselves to watch Irish language programming. And, you know, that's their choice because that's what they want. So I suppose with Cúla Cahir and when Cúla Cahir became a standalone station, it was so important for us that there would be so many different options for young people who want to watch Irish language programs. There's so much in English and young Irish speakers and their parents or their teachers deserve to have the same options as well.
1: When you see artists like Kneecap having such massive success, you know, releasing music in Irish, does stuff like that make you hopeful for the future of the language?
0: Yeah, for sure. Like, that's an incredible success story. But there's loads of other musicians as well who are writing songs in Irish and all different types of genres. And then, like I mentioned just earlier, like sports clubs who are training through Irish. So it is, you know, what it used to be for a lot of people was a school subject, but now it is a living language in a place that people can, you know, they can use Irish in their hobbies or yes. as

0: entertainment. And that's what languages should be.
1: If there's someone listening who'd love to apply, but they maybe have 60, 70% fluent Irish, like, is there ways to improve that are easy?
0: Well, I would say with any, to learn any language, you know, really throwing yourself into it is the best way. You know, you can do apps online and, you know, they'll help with your vocab to a point. And I need to take this kind of advice for myself because I'm trying to learn French and I'm on different apps and I'm learning. But what I need to do is go sit into like a conversation circle and actually just start using it. And I feel like people can be sometimes a little bit reluctant because they don't think they're good enough. But you just have to throw yourself in and you're going to make loads of mistakes at the start, which is fine. But then practice, but really throw yourself in and get actually speaking.
1: I know.
0: When whatever language it might be.
1: When I look back in school, I have so many regrets. And I'm sorry, I shouldn't live with regret. But when I look back on younger me, I was almost embarrassed to speak it out loud and I wasn't actually bad at it. And even now if I listen to the notes, there's loads of it I understand. So listening I understand, a lot of reading I can still read quite well. It's just the speaking I was bad at encouraging myself to do it.
0: But I would imagine if you, you know, were in a situation, if you come to TG Cahir for a few days there, and you would be understanding people around you. Yeah. And, you know, it's for so many people who've gone through school learning Irish, it's all there. They just need an opportunity to kind of use it.
1: We mentioned Nuacht. You have Nuacht on Coolacahir. Like, it's a challenge to make sure kids are getting good information as well as crack in media, particularly with AI coming heavily for kids' content. How do you guys approach that or figure that out?
0: So I guess for us, like, since Coolacahir launched as a full-time station 3 years ago almost, we've always said that, you know, young kids are at the core of every decision we make. Everything we do is about them. And when we talk to young kids and like any research we've done, what always comes out at the top is that young people want to see themselves on screen. You know, what they look like, what they sound like, their hobbies, their families, their towns, their communities. That's what they want to see. So that's something that like AI will never be able to do better than us.
1: Yeah.
0: And then you mentioned our Nuacht. We have Nuacht Coolacahir, which will be starting back up on the 8th of September. So we have a team of 5 journalists who travel around the country reporting on local stories, national stories, international stories. And we find that a lot of primary schools use that, and it's something that they can really rely on. And as well, on Coolacahir, we don't have any ads between shows, so it's a very kind of safe space and a place that, you know, parents and teachers can be sure that everything they're getting is, you know, it's reliable and it's appropriate for their kids.
1: Coming back to possible presenters, do you remember your first time presenting? Were you nervous?
0: I don't know if I was very nervous. I think I was more excited than anything. I think, you know, there can be quite a build up to things like that. And then once you're thrown into it, I just love it. I love the kind of buzz. You're probably the same, like in a studio when everyone's working together to make whatever it is, whether it's a radio show or a TV show. So it was always more excitement. And then, like, because I've been working so long with young kids, like their energy, I love when, you know, young people are in studio and they're so excited to be there, which makes me so excited to be there. So it's just a great energy in the studio always.
1: Not to put you on the spot, but do you have a standout moment from your time present?
0: Oh my goodness, a standout moment. I think, so every week when we're in studio, we would have a couple of young people who would come in and we'd do, you know, we'd have a chat and we'd do challenges or games. And very often after they leave and we get messages from mom or dad who tell us, you know, that that's helped their confidence so much or that they loved it and it was just something totally new. So I love that. And I love like meeting young people like on the road or in schools or whatever who tell me that they're watching or that they love this show or that something I did on TV was funny. That's the best thing. If someone tells you something you did was funny, you're like, okay, that's what we want to hear. So I guess, what we're looking for then in Coolacahir is someone who can become the new face and the new voice of Coolacahir. But it honestly is the best job.
1: So
0: in
1: if
0: the world.
1: It sounds like something you, listener, would be interested in, send your CV, cover letter, and a sample video showcasing your presenting skills to cv@tgcahir.ie.
0: That's it. And the deadline then is the 7th of September.
1: Well, that's soon.
0: 2 weeks. There's time.
1: There's time.
0: There's time. There's it's soon, but there's time.
1: 4 p.m. to be exact on Monday the 7th of September. And Eavnaí Cronin, thank you so much for joining me today.
0: Gurmila Magathir.

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lovely ending to that. I love that. That's Jenny, Less Than a Lover here on 2FM Mornings. You're listening to They're In Here Until 12. The Kilfenora Kayleigh Band are going to join us very shortly. We're very, very excited to chat to them. Before that, a couple of texts we've had into the show to 51552 about topics we discussed earlier. In relation to student accommodation, I lived in Diggs for the first year of my undergrad degree. They were a lovely family with two kids. My degree was quite intense, meaning that I was in class from 9am to 6pm every day. But while my roommate and friends went out most nights, I preferred to stay at the house and help the kids with their math homework or watch whatever movies or cartoons they wanted to watch. I absolutely loved it, and although I went home every weekend to work,

My favourite part of the week was sitting on the floor while the kids insisted on showing me their new Minecraft creations on a Sunday night. I still keep in touch with the family and miss living with them. What a gorgeous turn of events. That is so lovely. In relation to repairs, we were talking about them earlier in the show. Hello. My dad was a fantastic man for repairing everything. He taught me so much. Even though he said I was always his girl, I always watched him. He was an engineer. Since his passing, I've repaired the power washer, sorted the boiler, repaired the laptop, done grouting in the bathroom, fixed the lawnmower and many, many more. I will never be afraid if something breaks because I will always give it a go. And 8 out of 10 times, I can do it. Why am I getting a lump in my throat? That's so gorgeous. 51550 WhatsApp 087 187 9200. Here's The Weeknd on 2FM.

0: Weekend, Can't Feel My Face here on 2FM Mornings at 11:34 a.m. Now, if you're heading to Electric Picnic this weekend, there is something very special happening on the main stage on Sunday afternoon. The legendary Kilfenora Cayley Band will be joined by world champion turntablist and musical mad scientist Jack Dempsey McMahon. Together, they're creating a one-off performance that takes music from the Kilfenora archive and throws it through turntables, samples and live improv before bringing everyone together on stage. On paper, it shouldn't work, which means it's going to be fantastic. John Lynch, leader of the Kilfenora Cayley Band, and Jack Dempsey McMahon, welcome to the programme.
1: Hello there, and it's a pleasure to be here.
0: Listen, you got the train this morning.
1: We did. Yeah. We just made it. Gary just made it, and we just got on it, and we said we better go up and face this Clare woman. We consider you a Clare woman there, anyway, so we do. So we got in, like, and we managed to find a taxi that would bring us as well, like, you know, so.
0: Well, you're

0: You're here in all your glory. John, first of all, right, the Kilfenor O'Kelly Band, we have to talk about the history. It's been on the go since 1909. You haven't been around since then, of course. Your granddad was a founding member. When you joined, John, did you see a future for yourself on the main stage of festivals, or what did you see?
1: What did I see? Well, my wife told me a few things that I didn't see anyway. She said, what are you doing? I was in Kildare at that stage, like, and I just felt like that it was important that we'd go to competition, and we did, but sure, it took a life of its own. I ended up going back to Clare and everything on the back of the band, really, because we just entered competition for the first couple of years just to see how it would go. And sure, we happened to be lucky enough, like, that we got an All-Ireland or two, and the next thing is people started asking us to play, because Kitty Lennon was in ill health at that stage. And she'd actually died in 1993 when we won our first All-Ireland later on that year. So it was a natural progression, really. And I suppose breeding breaks out in the eyes of a cat sometime anyway, Darren, like, you know. And that was kind of the way it went, like. So I've just been following the band ever since, like, you know.
0: Well, I guess, John, people tend to think of Kayleigh bands as playing parish halls, pubs, maybe smaller venues, but you've played Glastonbury. Like, I guess from 1909 to now, it's probably been unprecedented, the success of the band. Are you very proud of it?
1: Well, the first thing is we played it twice then.
0: Oh, so apologies.
1: We played it twice, like, so.
0: Sorry, I mean, John.
1: Check the person's checking the facts there, will you, please? But, like, we did. And funny story about that. I remember, I was a fair age by the time we got Glastonbury, we'll say. So I said, like, let's know. I'll be at the Wellingtons in the 10th time, said.
0: Yeah.
1: We're going to fly into Bristol and we'll go down to Glastonbury. So I booked a bus to take us from Bristol down to Glastonbury. And I remember it was the year that Oasis headlined it, actually.
0: Yeah, unbelievable.
1: And I remember as we were in the queue in Dublin, Liam O'Malley just happened to sit in beside me, and because we'd have known each other kind of on and off, like you'd meet in the circuit.
0: Yeah.
1: And how are you, John? I said, how's it going, Liam? And he said, where are you going? I said, we're going to Glastonbury. And he said, aye. He said, and how are you going from Bristol down to Glastonbury?
0: Yeah.
1: And I said, well, I have a bus kind of hired that I'm hoping it'll be at the airport to meet us. I said, because when you're trying to round up this crowd, you want to have them all at the same time. I said, it could be serious. And he said, any chance of a lift? I said, no problem. No problem whatsoever. And what I remember is Gary Shannon and Anthony Quigley, who are still alive, by the way, and they were the two flute players in the band. And Liam got into the bus. He took out his tin whistle and the three boys played right through the whole way down to Glastonbury. And I remember when we were on at a certain stage, whatever time you're supposed to be on, and we went up on stage and Liam said, would you mind if I join somewhere? And I said, no problem. The place to join is at the end.
0: Yes.
1: So Cathy, my first cousin, was singing there and she sang It's a Long Way from Clare to Here. And Opie comes onto the stage and when she's singing and harmonises with her, then disappears again. And he was even wearing the black shirt, which we were on, a black kind of uniform. And then just at the finish then, he came up and he says, I'll start the Bucks of Ardmore, he said. And he went out onto the front of the stage in Glastonbury, started the Bucks of Ardmore. We stayed quiet for a while and then we came in around him and he just turned around because the power of the band, when you have a 10-piece, 11-piece band, like, comes in around you, like,
0: and
1: that's, so it was a great, now that's an experience of Glastonbury. But then we went down then after we were playing, we were in time for the main act, which was Oasis.
0: Yes.
1: I never forget, they came in this big double-decker in and Liam and Noel get up, but Liam is in this big white coat from his neck down to his ankles, like, and all feathers, like. And I said, lads, we're underdressed for Glastonbury. I said, like, it's just brilliant, like, you know.
0: We didn't think about costumes.
1: No, we didn't think about costumes, no.
0: Would that, listen, I'm sure you have a million highlights from being part of the band. Would that be the main one? Are there any others?
1: There are lots, really. Like, we get to play the most lovely places, like, really. We've been in the States, we've been all over Europe, like, we've been in England. And there are so many that stand out, like, but I suppose for a Kayleigh band, really, we have done the National Concert Hall since 2009, solid, except for the COVID year, like. And that would, because you're in the main classical hall of Ireland, like, and a Kayleigh band inside holding their own. But then there's a lot of Clare people in Dublin, and they come, and Eugene Garrahy and all of them, and Clare, and everybody comes and they support us. So nobody's setting against us, really, like, you know. So there's a great connection, like, you see. When we started, it was mainly Clare people, but now that has expanded out completely, like, you know.
0: Which
1: so
0: is great.
1: It's wonderful. Like, my wife is asking me, are you ever going to get a bit of sense, like, when she heard I was coming up to 2FM today to get Dun Gallagher, she said, what age are you now? But I can't say that, like, but she said, isn't the time now to be copping on, she
0: absolutely
1: said, like,
0: not,
1: you know? That's what she said to me.
0: Let's have a little listen.

0: we've heard a lot from yourself, John. We need to hear from Jack. Jack, what did we hear just there?
1: That was a piece called The Eldridge Communion, which is it's a short version of a piece that I composed. It was actually, it was the idea of Ian Lynch from Lancome, who had his podcast, the Fire Down Here podcast, and he had like a 4-second idea of the Willie Clancy and Iron Maiden thing, but he didn't know how to put it together. So he asked me if I'd do it for him, for his, like, make a 30-second podcast intro tune.
0: Yeah.
1: Now, it was COVID at the time, so I ended up spending about 6-7 months at it, and I came back with a 10-minute long 3-part symphony thing. But the initial idea was that there, so I actually cut that bit out and made a little kind of bite-sized pop radio-friendly version of it. But there's a full 10-minute long version, which is all samples of various Shannos records, samples of Bulgarian records, samples of traditional music, samples of me closing the sliding door in my ma's house, you know, all this kind of stuff. All.
0: Really?
1: Oh yeah.
0: Anything goes.
1: Yeah, bins, bin lids, the green bin sounds a lot better than the black and brown bin, I've noticed.
0: Well, for anyone who's new to this, I mean, you're a champion turntablist. Will you explain to us what exactly it is you do in a sentence?
1: Yeah, well, so turntablism is kind of like the fancy academic word for scratch DJ. It's somebody who uses a turntable to create new music, as opposed to just letting it play or mixing two songs together. So there'd be an element of, you know, scratching. Like anyone who grew up in the 80s or 90s, you couldn't get away from seeing scratching. Like every band had a turntablist or a scratch DJ in the band. That's kind of fallen by the wayside now, and there's not that many people doing it. But it basically means using a turntable and approaching it like an instrument, as opposed to just a media player, you know. So
0: you're very much, I guess, a modern musician, but you have serious trad cred as well. You're an Inon Piper.
1: Well, yeah, I would. Yeah, I cosplay as an Inon Piper sometimes, but no, I played for a good bit. I kind of came to traditional music in my late 20s. And I got obsessed with it. I had a bit of a background in saxophone, and then I heard the sound of the pipes and I fell in love with it. Like, I had to find out what that was. So I kind of dropped all my DJ turntable stuff for about 7 years and got fully immersed in traditional music. But it was actually quite easy, because the sampling background that I have, I would go into a record shop, and instead of looking for albums I want to listen to, it would be more akin to going into a tool shop and looking for tools you need to fix your shed. You know what I mean? Like, I'd be looking at albums and listening to them, and I'd probably only use 10, 30 seconds of a whole album.
0: Yeah.
1: But then when I get into traditional Irish music, I found it very similar, because I was learning it. I'd go into Claddagh Records or something, I'd be looking at the back of CDs, and I'd only buy CDs with tunes I knew or wanted to learn. So it's kind of a similar way of buying. It's like kind of hardware shopping, but it's music. So,
0: well, having delved into trad then, were you nervous to collaborate with the Kilfenora Kelly band? Because you understood how important or big it was.
1: Yeah, no, big. Oh, it's absolute legends. But in fairness, after the work that I've been doing, I've been listening to a lot of the recordings, and they are unbelievably good at keeping perfectly in time. A lot of traditional music is very hard to mix with, or because, you know, it's live, but the time feel of the lads is successful.
2: That's an accident.
0: John, 117 years as a band, right? What do you think is the secret ingredient? Is it perfect timing?
2: Madness. Madness is what it's like, because, you know, it has gone on for 117 years, but that's, I think, it's about where you're from then, really. I think that seeps through. Like in the GAA, you're playing for your club. Like in Kilfenora, there was music all around North Clare. Bell Harbour had even music, like, you know, and good music. So we were, that was in you from the beginning, like, you know. And like my longest memories is 18, 19, 20, like. And I remember going up to Listenvarna and Kitty be playing in the Kinkora. And your grandfather, Chris, was playing. But I remember being there one night, and Kitty always liked the young crowd to get up and started quickly, like. So she'd say, John, get a seat out there. You know, and so you get up, you get out. She was a, you did what Kitty told you. But anyway, we get out,

0: and we dance the set. But normally set dancing, like you see, they'd say, if you watch Chris Rowan dance, he turned in a plate, they'd say, if they wanted to,
1: right,
0: to be positive towards it. But he led down to the mic and he says, so look at Lynch, he said he needs an acre to turn. He says like that. Like that. I kid you, that was really angry when he put it like, he needs an acre to turn. Now that's as big an insult as a dancer that you can get. And I just looked at, how much are you from Bill Harbour? What would you know about set dancing? Like, you know? But there was, we had great camaraderie like that. But you were asking about, and that's what seeps into you. The band was being discussed at home all the time.
1: Yeah.
0: And I just fell into it, didn't like. Yeah. But I was teaching in Kildare. Noreen was there. She's from just outside Ennis, from Ballyea. We had four kids, one junior cert. And I came in one day and said, we're going home. <You know? laughs> And that was in August, and I was at school in September in Limerick. Like, but it was just the band. I could never see myself being buried in Kildare. But I, and we were really happy there.
1: Yeah.
0: But just the band, just,
1: I know.
0: There was, it was in the blood, like, and that was it. You know, it just drew. And but then again, I'm surrounded by a bunch of musicians like this. The minute I'm above on the stage with them, Dirden, it's just to hear them around you, it's just that's my payment.
1: Magic.
0: Because like, you'd make massive money like in traditional music in Ireland. It's, you know, we're driving around in Mercedes and BMWs and everything like
1: that. Took, you know, me a second, like, I was like, you know, do you really?
0: You know, like, but you have to love it, but we do love it, like, you know.
1: Of course.
0: And like,
1: the passion.
0: We're open, and I think you asked the question, like,
1: yeah,
0: why? I think it's because we adjusted to what was happening in the social times.
1: Yeah.
0: The very same as we're going to have a great crack with Jack on Sunday.
1: Yes.
0: It's because the band always moved along with what was happening socially around it.
1: Yeah.
0: And there was highs and lows then. I don't know, in the name of God, how we got away with 30 years of it. But I know there's eight of us that are 35 years in the band this year.
1: Yeah, you have to be malleable.
0: Yeah, you have. And we've collaborated with so many singers, and even Derek Ryan and all. Like, you know, because for us, like, music knows no boundaries, like.
1: Yeah.
0: You know, when you hear something good, that's all you want.
1: Exactly.
0: You know, and like, we're looking forward to the crack because we'll play a waltz for Chris on Sunday.
1: Mm.
0: And you know where that comes from. Like, Anya Droney wrote that as a tribute to her dad. And I know when we start that waltz on the, sure, anybody in Southampton is going to grab what's beside them and start waltzing away.
1: Mm-hmm.
0: And that's what it's about. Traditional music is in our DNA. And like, no matter what they say, the minute you put on through a system, a good loud system and a good band or good music, should the up you want to get and start bouncing around.
1: God,
0: and that's what will happen on Sunday. From 1 o'clock on Sunday,
1: yes,
0: the 30th of August, until about 2 or half 2, which they might keep us on for another while. And Jack will be with us, and I'm looking forward to that, Jack. That should be good. That,
1: Jack, are you looking forward to it?
2: Very much so, yeah.
1: John seems
2: it's very exciting, and the prospect is it's such an honour and like an odd kind of mix, but
1: yeah.
2: Just I suppose my background in traditional music and what I do with the turntables and stuff, I'm very respectful of traditional music if I'm ever working with it, because you know I love listening to it in its purest form.
0: Yeah, so. And it's about the rhythm.
2: Yeah,
0: it's all about the rhythm,
2: it is.
0: And he's into rhythm, and Kilfenora music is about dance and rhythm.
1: Yeah,
2: so
1: it's going to work.
0: It'll work.
1: It's going to work.
0: We'll
1: it'll be
0: make
1: magic.
0: It work,
1: to see what happens when 117 years of Irish musical tradition collides with world champion turntablism. Make sure you head along to the RTE Cayley Moore at Electric Picnic. It's happening, as John said, on the main stage this Sunday at 2:15. The legendary Kilfenora Cayley band. Incredible dancers, a one-off collab you won't see anywhere else. John Lynch, Jack Dempsey McMahon, thank you so much.
0: And Dirden, just one thing.
1: What?
0: It's at 1 o'clock.
1: Oh, it's 1 o'clock.
0: 1 o'clock.
1: It's
0: sorry.
1: My researcher
0: sorry.
1: Again,
0: just
1: John.
0: 1 o'clock.
1: It's
0: no good if the band are gone off the stage, like, you know. And Jack and myself have been gone, like, you know. What will we do, like?
1: 1 o'clock on Sunday. Crystal clear there now. 1 o'clock. Be there. Be square. Thank you so much, lads.
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0: 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And then taking over, Demi and Mikey.
1: That's bonjour, right.
2: Buongiorno, buongiorno. Como se... Hello.
1: Killing it.
3: Remix.
0: She couldn't really stick with the language. No. She was just, I'm just going to go back to
3: I haven't heard of buongiorno in a while. That's a throwback.
0: Buongiorno.
2: Buongiorno. It's a throwback. See, I forget I do things. And yeah, then I'm like, oh my God, I should bring that back. People love this.
0: Buongiorno actually always reminds me of Inglourious Basterds.
3: Oh, what a flick.
0: Brad Pitt.
3: Oh, you know, I only watched
0: in that movie.
3: Yeah, it's a movie, Demi.
2: Sorry.
3: I only watched that for the first time last year.
0: Stop it.
3: Yeah, I really missed out for a long time.
0: Isn't it very good?
3: Very good. Film.
0: Very, very good. Guys, yeah. I have a question for you. Is there anything you've ever successfully repaired yourself?
3: I have.
2: My family dynamic.
0: Oh, God.
3: I love that, Demi.
2: I'm the glue that holds my family together.
3: That's right.
0: That's very good.
2: Thank you.
0: That's very good.
3: I don't know if this counts, but I do a lot of my own dental work.
0: What?
2: No, dude, don't.
0: Mikey, don't be just throwing
2: out to a professional
0: silly things like that.
3: No, then. Like, I do not recommend this, but I do.
0: What
2: Mikey,
0: do you do?
2: Mikey, don't be dumb.
3: Scale and polish.
2: Don't be dumb. Speaking of don't be dumb, we're giving away tickets to ASAP Rocky for his Don't Be Dumb tour.
0: Very good.
3: As soon as possible, Rocky.
2: The Three Arena on the 2nd of September. That can be yours, and it can be won if you can get past me. As well as that, 2FM are doing a giveaway. Basically, we're giving away tickets to Noah Kahan all week.
3: Wow.
2: And we're going to be doing it possibly on our show.
0: I like that she got straight down to business.
2: Thank you.

0: The latest from Fontaine's DC, wrapping up the show today. That's Marianne. Thank you so much for joining us between 10 and 12. I am back tomorrow at 10. And coming up, we're going to be talking back to college tech and young people in the workforce. Later on 2FM Drive, Laura and Kat will be speaking to Sam Smith about the launch of their latest album, Hazel Eyes. Mikey and Demi are on the way. Have a lovely Monday.
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2: Midday, good afternoon. I'm Emma Cunahan. The nationwide hosepipe ban, which was due to be lifted this Wednesday, is to be extended until the end of September for 13 counties. However, the ban will be lifted in counties in the west and south of the country. Ishka Aaron says the extension is needed to replenish supplies in counties Carlow, Cork, Dublin, Kildare, Kilkenny, Leash, Limerick, Meath, Offaly, Tipperary, Waterford, Wexford and Wicklow. Customers in areas where the order has been lifted, though, are still being encouraged to use water wisely. Gardaí are treating the death of a 33-year-old Brazilian woman in Limerick as a murder-suicide after the body of a man suspected of killing her was found in Cork at the weekend. With the details here, our Midwest correspondent, Petula Martin.
3: Jaje Christine Pereira Rosa was found dead at an apartment on Lower Cecil Street in Limerick on Friday morning. A murder investigation was launched after a post-mortem examination found evidence of foul play in the 33-year-old's death. It's believed the man suspected of her murder left Limerick on public transport on Friday and travelled to Cork, where his body was found on Saturday. It's understood he was well known to Miss Pereira Rosa. Gardaí are treating both deaths as a murder-suicide. Meanwhile, a fundraising campaign to help the family of Miss Pereira Rosa with repatriation to her native Brazil and funeral costs have raised more than €25,000.
2: 62 incidents of wrong-way driving have been recorded on motorways so far this year. That's up almost a third on the same period last year. The figures are according to Transport Infrastructure Ireland's Motorway Operations Control Centre. It shows there were 7 wrong-way driving detections in the first 2 weeks of August. That's more than in the entire month of July and the same number as in June.
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2: Staying largely dry with sunny spells, turning hazy at times and highest temperatures 18 to 23 degrees.
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5: It is Sunday Senior. Hello, ladies. Lottie, hi, Demi, hey.
6: You know, every Monday I come in here hoping that Michael actually cop on.
5: Why do you keep calling me Michael as well?
6: Because what? That's your government name.
7: No, I have a new name for him.
5: Oh, what? Did you hear about this?
7: So I just call him Eggs.
5: Eggs O'Reilly, she's been calling me in the office.
7: I just say, yo, Eggs, what's up, man?
6: Is it because of his farts?
7: Yes.
5: Well, then she called me Eggy O'Reilly, and I was like, I don't like
7: Eggy
5: that at
7: is
5: all.
7: No, Eggy is a step too far, but I'm calling them Eggs.
5: Don't egg her on.
7: So anybody who messages into the show today, WhatsApp 0871879200, text 51552, it's to be addressed to Eggs O'Reilly.
6: Eggs O'Reilly.
7: Let's make this a trend, people.
6: Excellent.
5: What is it going to be? Afternoons with Eggs and Big Mama.
7: Yeah.
6: Oh, no.
5: No.
6: Oh,
7: guys,
5: no.
7: Electric Picnic has just confirmed the main stage times.
5: Talk to us.
7: This means, Demi, you need to get your Philo facts.
6: Oh, no. What is it looking like?
7: Whatever the event planner is that you carry around, EP. So if you're heading down, basically now people can start figuring out what they're seeing, when they're seeing. It's an important part of the process. Friday has Jade on at 6 p.m. That's going into my diary. Zara Larsson at 7:30. I shall be front. Somber at 9. Lewis Capaldi closing the night from 10:45. Little
6: that's
7: bit late,
6: good.
5: Yeah,
7: but that's okay.
6: Yeah.
7: Saturday, Role Model is on at 5:30. The Mary Wallopers are at 7:15. CMAT, again, I shall be front
5: deadly.
7: At 9.
6: Yes.
7: And Gorillas are the big late ones starting just after 11.
6: And I shall be front and centre.
7: Sunday is pretty stacked. Van Morrison guys, 4 o'clock. Saw Doctors, 5:30. Pink at 7.
5: That's going to be crazy.
6: Mental.
5: Is she doing flips at it?
7: I hope so.
5: Cool.
7: Amble's on at 8:30. Fontaines DC closed the whole festival then from 10:30. So there's a huge Irish presence on the main stage. Like, we've got CMAP, Mary Wallopers, Saw Doctors, Amble, Fontaines DC, all have major slots. I'm very excited.
6: Me too.
5: We wait all year for it. It's Revelers Christmas. We made a Stradbally this week. Thanks, Lottie.
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5: Good afternoon. Welcome in the 24th of August 2026. Demi, how are you doing?
6: I'm going to put this out there because I won't be here until Thursday. Oh. Mikey O'Reilly.
5: Yeah.
6: Eggy O'Reilly's birthday is this Friday.
5: Thank you.
6: He's going to be 37.
5: That's not
6: We're
5: true.
6: We're looking forward to celebrating his 37th birthday.
5: Okay, even you're saying that because you know I actually need a new knee, but I'm only turning 26.
6: What?
5: Yeah.
6: You don't look a day over 40.
5: I have heard that, actually. I need to get new eye cream. Welcome in.

0: Main stage, 9 o'clock this Friday at Electric Picnic. He is going to be one of your headliners. That is Somber, My Body Isn't Ready. Here on 2FM, Demi, how's things?
1: Demi is great. Eggie O'Reilly, how are you keeping?
0: Eggie O'Reilly.

0: Riley, I've been christened that by Lottie. It's obviously sticking, no pun intended. Mikey John's been in touch, friend of the show.
1: Big Mama's back again to keep Eggs O'Reilly in check. Yeah, today.
0: Thank you very much, Mikey John. Enjoy the day as well, brother.
2: Another one.
3: It's going to get very bad when we finally have guests in the studio and they're like, oh my God, I know why they call you Eggy O'Reilly.
0: Well, I'm on an egg ban now. Did you not know this?
3: No. Yeah, who banned you?
0: Until Wednesday. Well, a collective thing, like a mini petition in the office, I feel.
3: The smell?
0: Yeah, a mixture of smell and different other things we won't talk about. By the way, stats right. You've got some new tickets.
3: Right. I have got a pair of tickets to see ASAP Rocky, Rihanna's baby daddy, when he comes to the Three Arena for his Don't Be Dumb World Tour, the 2nd of September. That can be won if you can get past me. Plus, everyone that comes on air is guaranteed a ticket to Emerge, Ireland's biggest electronic music festival.
0: Really hooked it up.
2: Big Mama.
3: Thank you. Nice job. Hey, Tiny.
0: Also, across this week, 2FM, I want to give you the chance to go see Grammy-nominated multi-platinum superstar Noah Kahan, who just announced a massive gig for the Aviva Stadium. It's huge next summer. We've got 5K after 2 as well, plus the biggest tunes. Fontaine CC from the album Romance.
3: They're going to be our EP.
0: That's right. Sunday closers. Friends of the show, Amble with the Swell. How good is this tune?
3: Also going to be at EP.
0: All the friends of ours. The ladies, Madonna and Sabrina.
3: I reckon Madonna's going to be at EP next year.
0: It's crazy.
3: What? I'm manifesting.
0: Yeah.
3: Manifesting.
0: No, I hope you're right. Look, Stats Right is on the way. It's good to be back. Happy Monday. Welcome in.

0: Kiss. Dua Lipa here on The Sound of the Nation. Demi's in our Cork studios.
1: Mikey Eggy O'Reilly is in Dublin.
0: Oh, I don't like it. Mikey, I don't think I like it at all.
1: Speaking of One Kiss, remember when we tried to
0: bring
1: back Shifting?
0: Oh, in Leitrim, yeah.
1: Did that ever take off? If you're in Leitrim right now, let us know. 515-5208-7187-920. Just get through on WhatsApp. Are you Shifting?
0: There was whispers. Actually, do you know who was telling me about a lot of Shifting going on recently? Ash Bond. She dropped into Coppers recently, right?
1: Oh, yeah.
0: Delighted to report Shifting's still good. Back kind of, post-COVID, it's all good again.
1: You remember, I remember when I first started going to nightclubs and discos and
0: started
1: stuff.
0: Shifting. Yeah.
1: Anyone who shifted in the middle of the dance floor, I used to get so mad.
0: Why?
1: Because I'm like, you're taking up space. I'm trying to have a boogie. I'm trying to get down and dirty on this dance floor and you're trying to make love.
0: Oh, let's throw it out there then. If you're in a club, where's the appropriate place to share a kiss? 515-5208-7187-920. I don't know if the wall's to play anymore.
1: Let's ask Doc. What do you think, Doc?
0: Doc, what do you think? Would you kiss anyone in a nightclub anywhere in particular?
2: No, I don't.
1: Okay.
0: Great contribution. Thanks very much. Let us know, though, where's the prime location in a pub or a club? Because Demi's not happy with the dance floor. I think the dance floor is perfect. So romantic as well.
1: I understand the hormones, the passion.
0: Yeah.
1: But it's like...
0: the pheromones.
1: Take the passion to the corner. Out me way.
0: Oh, get out Demi's way. Take your passion to the corner.
1: They call me Big Mama for a reason. When I get down on that floor, they call me the biggest mama.
2: Big Mama.
0: Preach.
1: Thank you.
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0: Misha and the Bear, Deny, 2FM Rising. I love this. It's like MGMT. Very nice. It's time.
1: That's right on 2FM Afternoons.
0: All right, gather around. How generous is Demi? Not only is she going to give you two tickets to go see Emerge just for playing Stats Right today, you're also going to be in with a shot of going to see ASAP Rocky. Now, let's talk about Emerge for a sec. This is Ireland's biggest electronic music festival. It's set to return 2026 Boucher Road Playing Fields this weekend, 29th and Sunday, the 30th of August. Now, you're going to have Hannah Lang there. Just to name a few, there's going to be back-to-back sets as well, BLK. Demi, I don't know, your generosity knows no bounds. You're just going to give someone these two tickets just for playing today, regardless of whether they win or lose.
2: Because I'm just so sound.
0: Oh, it's lovely. And then if they're successful, they're going to see as soon as possible Rocky.
2: If they're successful.
0: Oh.
2: Fighting words.
0: Got that dog in you today.
2: Mm-hmm.
0: All right, well, look, I don't want to delay any longer. Let's hear the three stats. I'll try to decipher which one is right out of the MacGuffins.
2: Stat number one, the longest run ever attributed to Dean Karnazes, who completed a non-stop run

0: 500 miles in 2005.
1: I don't think that's true.
0: Stat number two. Before settling on the name One Direction, the chart-topping boy band nearly went by the name No Way Back.
1: That's awful.
0: And finally, stat number three. The great stink of 1858...
1: Hold on! Reverse! The what?
0: You don't have that power over me. That's what Dermot Kennedy said. The great stink of 1858, caused by the overwhelming smell from London's sewage-filled River Thames, was so bad that it effectively brought Parliament to a halt.
1: The great stink.
0: That's what we call you.
1: I had that in Mallow.
0: Eddie O'Reilly.
1: Happened to Mallow on the regular.
0: Hey, we'll talk ill about Mallow.
1: Right, here's where my head's at. 500 miles, I don't think that's true. Seems kind of impossible. I really like the great stink, you know. And I, if I'm not mistaken, I think I might have an ancestor that was around for the great stink.
0: Knowing you, it's very possible.
1: Yeah. Okay, I'm going to say that great stink is the correct stat today, but that means Nish. If you would like an open guess on air, here's what you got to do. Text your name and stats to 51552 or get us on WhatsApp 087-187-9200. Be near the phone. In a couple of minutes, we're going to ring you back. Answer within 10 rings. You have an open guess. If you get past Demi, the overlord of stats right,
0: don't forget it.
1: You're going to ASAP Rocky, and just for playing the game today, you're going to emerge as well. This is a lovely way to kick off the week, isn't it?
0: It is.
1: Speaking of which, here's one of your headliners this weekend, closing Sunday. On the way as well, another headliner, Gorillaz. This is

0: Saturday night closer, main stage this weekend at Stradbally. How exciting is it? By the way, if you're not going, just keep 2FM on all weekend. We'll try and make you feel like you're right in the action.
1: Let's do it.
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0: All right, emerge into the reality of Stats Right. It's back, it's Monday, and Demi is being overly generous because, well, she's been in and out of the house like a yo-yo.
3: Why did you say it like that? I don't know. I'm booked and busy.
0: I know. Look, just for coming on air today, she's going to give you two tickets to Emerge, which is Ireland's biggest electronic music festival. You're in safe hands. Hannah Lang is going to bring the doof to Belfast with a whole host of other artists, as well as that BLK, who is known and loved at Emerge, has actually created the whole start-to-finish festival. So you're in really safe hands with who you're going to see over the course of the weekend, which is this weekend. Also, if you're correct today, you're going to see as soon as possible Rocky in the Tree Arena, otherwise known as ASAP. What did you call him there?
3: Otherwise known as Rihanna's baby daddy.
0: Wow. Yeah.
3: That's a flex.
0: I don't know if I can say that. With that being said, let's make a random call. If they answer within 10 rings, an open guess at which stats are right. Don't worry, Demi gives you a full reminder. Let's make a call.
3: Make that call.
1: Oh, yeah.
3: Number one. Ever a dog.
0: That's a very strong phone line.
3: Ever a car? Train?
0: Hi, Kelly. This is Demi and Mikey from 2FM. How are you?
3: Hi, Kelly.
4: Oh, hi. How are you?
0: We're doing pretty good now, Kelly.
3: Kelly, you sound like we caught you off the hop. You all right?
0: Yeah.
4: Yeah, I didn't know who it was, to be honest. I'm just saying work.
0: Just us two. What do you do for work?
3: Yeah.
4: I'm a dog groomer.
0: Oh, wow. Oh,
3: tell the dog I said wolf.
4: Well, there's like four dogs here and then my own three dogs. So.
3: Wow. What kind of dogs do you have, Kelly?
0: Yeah.
4: I have poodles and with.
0: I love women.
4: We have two schnauzers here and a Scotty.
3: Cute! I love dogs. You see them, the animal whisperer.
0: They do say that about Demi. Yeah. I've never seen dogs react like when I am around Demi and there's a dog. She can just literally command anything,
3: Kelly,
0: over them.
3: Kelly, do you think I have maybe the reason dogs love me is because I'm an alpha female?
4: They don't really see us as other dogs, so they see us as. I suppose it's just another thing, but they don't really think they see us as other dogs, so.
3: Oh, maybe I'm
0: you had a lovely
4: they
0: photo.
4: They probably know. They sense that of you, though, you're a dog person, so.
3: Oh, yeah, maybe that's why.
0: You had a lovely photo of your dog, Bella, in the bed at the weekend. That was lovely.
3: Bella's no longer with us.
0: Oh, my God, sorry. What dog was that?
3: That was Rosie.
0: Oh,
3: sorry. Kelly. So sorry.
0: Oh, my God.
3: Right, Kelly, you texted in to play Stats Right. You ready?
4: Yeah, I just heard Emerge tickets, so I was like, I'm texting in.
0: Don't worry, okay. You already have them, by the way. Congratulations. We'll send them out regardless of outcome.
3: Well, the tickets that you're trying to win now with the stats is tickets to ASAP Rocky. Are you ready?
0: Baby daddy.
4: Yeah, I'm ready. Okay.
3: Okay. Stat number one, the longest run ever done is attributed to Dean Karnazes, who completed a non-stop run of 500 miles in 2005. Stat number two, before settling on the name One Direction, the chart-topping boy band nearly went by the name No Way Back. And finally, stat number three, the great stink of 1858 was caused by an overwhelming smell of London sewage fields and River Thames was so bad that it effectively brought Parliament to a halt.
0: The great stink. Kelly.
3: Now, which one do you think is right, Kelly?
0: Okay. There are three.
4: I definitely don't think it's number two because I feel like they were on the X Factor. So I'd say they kind of had that name already. Like, you know, that was the first name they were given. And then I do think it's number three. I did actually like history in school, and I do remember something along those lines, but unless the dates are wrong, but I do think it's number three.
0: Kelly, that's the thing. The only thing I will say is Demi has a tendency just to mess with the year. But I listen
4: every day, so
0: thank you so much, by the way.
5: Another one.
3: So Kelly, are you locking in with stat number three?
0: The great stink.
4: Yes, number three, yeah.
3: So Kelly, you've gone with the great stink of 1858, which is caused by an overwhelming smell of London sewage that was filled in the River Thames. And it was so bad that it brought the Parliament to a halt. And you say you're a history buff, kind of like myself. Now, you're saying that you think I changed today. What do you take me for? A cutter?
0: Oh!
3: Huh? Huh, Kelly?
0: Don't give me the great stink.
3: Kelly, I hope you got your dancing shoes. Not only did you get tickets to the biggest electronic festival ever.
0: Oh my god.
3: But you're also going to see Rihanna's baby dad in the top floor.
0: Let's go! What a way to kick off the week! Kelly.
3: When you go, he
4: emerged just got me, so that's what I'm most excited for. But obviously, I'm delighted to get pro tickets, so thanks so much.
0: No, you problem. Got them all. No when
3: you
0: panic.
3: Go, when you go see as soon as possible Rocky, will you get a sign that says Rihanna's baby dad and see what he says?
0: Yeah, and WhatsApp it to us.
4: Yeah.
0: And just select.
4: When is that on?
0: That gig is, where is that now? That's going to be the 2nd of September, so you're
3: arena.
0: Booked and busy.
4: It's oh, right. Okay. Great. Next happy week? Days.
0: Yeah. And just so you know, both of those gigs I just checked, you're not allowed to bring a dog.
3: No. So sorry.
4: Ah, okay. Well, my friends will have to battle out now for who's going to come with me.
3: Dead so. Right.
0: Well, look, we'll leave the politics up to you, Kelly. We'll send them out. Thank you so much for playing.
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0: family banana sandwich has caused such disdain from future in-laws, etc. Bread.
1: Yeah.
0: Peanut butter.
1: Yeah.
0: Banana.
1: Yeah.
0: And mayonnaise.
2: Oh, jeez.
1: No, thank you. Chris and Sligo. Since I was young, I love banana sandwiches with tomato soup. And I dip the sandwich in the soup.
0: Okay, we've one more text.
1: We've one more. Lads, play a song before I vomit. 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

0: friends of the show, Amble. Second to last headliner this Sunday at EP.
1: So excited.
0: They were asking for you, Demi. Wasn't the same without you.
2: I miss them.
0: They miss you, you know.
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4: That's right, 2FM continues to be the station getting you into the biggest gigs. And this week, we are giving you the chance to see Grammy-nominated multi-platinum superstar Noah Kahan, who has just announced a massive gig for the Aviva Stadium next summer.
0: Look, so many people missed out on tickets for the Three Arena gig this November, with all three dates selling out as soon as they went on sale. 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The Aviva Stadium gig happens July 17th. Tickets going on sale this Friday at 10 a.m. But as usual, you can win them right here on 2FM.
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0: The Great Divide.
4: Mm-hmm.
0: Now, to be honest, we're being strict on this bad boy.
4: Yeah.
0: I'm not even going to play a clip. You should know it by now. He's all over the Billboard Hot 100 every week since that project dropped. Listen out for The Great Divide. As soon as it's played on the station, we'll reveal three of the digits from our winning tickets. If your phone number contains the digits, the three digits on the winning ticket, you could be winning your double pass. All right, best of luck, Craig David. Now My Heart's Been Waiting for You here on The Sound of the Nation. Demi and Mikey till 3. Good afternoon.

0: been waiting for you here on 2FM. Okay, on the way is, I don't really like it anymore.
1: You're just saying that because you're pouting. So go on, announce who it is.
0: Oh. That's right, it's back due to popular demand. One of the biggest radio games in the country. Wait. A lot of people are talking about this.
1: Why are you pouting? I lost last week.
0: You lost last week?
1: Yeah, you guessed it at last minute.
0: Who was that that texted? Was it Aisling?
1: It was Aisling, and the
0: Mr. Beast
1: was Mr. Beast, and it just came in as you were trying to figure out who to guess.
0: Look, if you don't know what we're talking about, this is Ireland's biggest game of Guess Who. As always, producer Jonathan, normally Projo, would pick a quota of yes or no questions. It's usually like from 9 till about 12. I don't know what I'm getting today. Guest producer Michael is going to take the reins, but I've been told it will be a normal, a kind of normal quota, and that's...
2: And that's a Projo promise.
0: Thanks, brother.
1: If you head over to my socials, you'll see that I'm after putting up a clue, which I think is a dead giveaway.
0: Nah. Hang on. This is some... No. This has got to be the worst clue you've ever dropped.
1: Hey, that's your opinion.
0: Right, if you don't know what we're talking about, go over to Demi's socials. I'm plugging her. Demi Isaac, go over to her Instagram. Mm-hmm. Check out her story, because that's kind of the gist. Actually, let's just describe it here while we're on, because I need to win today. What is the story? And, like, just describe it properly.
1: There's a teddy.
0: Yeah.
1: There's a laughing emoji. And there's a childish cartoon. Like a figurine caricature thing.
0: And then for some reason a laughy face hidden in the corner. That's to mess with us. Okay, well look, that's what's happening next. The biggest game of Guess Who in the country. Get involved. I need a starter question. Yes or no? 087-187-9200 on WhatsApp. 51552. Also, a little bit later on, all the details on 5,000 euro cash after 2 o'clock. On Double or Bluffing. Plus, we have our exclusive session with Jessica Doolin. And then a little bit later on, as we always do, we need your help. And you can text them from right away when we start the show on the final track that we play every day. That's our bounce track to win your stay in Clontarf Castle this week here on The Sound of the Nation. It's 2FM.
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6: Good afternoon, it's 1 o'clock. I'm Donal Ryan. Gardaí are treating the death of a 33-year-old Brazilian woman in Limerick as a murder-suicide after the body of the man suspected of her killing was found in Cork at the weekend. Our Midwest correspondent Petula Martin reports.
7: Jadi Christine Pereira Rosa was found dead at an apartment on Lower Cecil Street in Limerick on Friday morning. A murder investigation was launched after a post-mortem examination found evidence of foul play in the 33-year-old's death. It's believed the man suspected of her murder, her husband Judimar Wesley Batista, left Limerick on public transport on Friday and travelled to Cork, where his body was found on Saturday. Gardaí are treating both deaths as a murder-suicide. Meanwhile, a fundraising campaign to help the family of Miss Pereira Rosa with repatriation to her native Brazil and funeral costs have raised more than 25,000 euro.
6: Ishka Aaron has said the nationwide hosepipe ban in place since late last month has been extended in 13 counties. However, the conservation order will be lifted as planned on Wednesday night, the

0: 26th of August for 13 other counties. Kevin O'Mahony reports.
1: Ishge Éireann has extended the ban until the end of September for Dublin, Cork, Carlow, Kildare, Kilkenny, Laois, Limerick, Meath, Offaly, Tipperary, Waterford, Wexford and Wicklow, saying that supplies need more time to recover. The conservation order will be lifted on Wednesday night in Cavan, Clare, Donegal, Galway, Kerry, Leitrim, Longford, Louth, Mayo, Monaghan, Roscommon, Sligo and Westmeath. In a statement, Ishge Éireann thanked the public for its efforts.
0: And the Northern Secretary, Chris Bryant, is in Dublin for his first official visit. Mr. Bryant will meet with the Minister for Foreign Affairs, Helen McEntee, and the Minister for Justice, Jim O'Callaghan, this afternoon. It's expected that the talks will focus on economic growth, joint security and legacy matters. Speaking ahead of the visit, Mr. Bryant said the Irish-UK relationship had been greatly strengthened in recent years.
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0: Dry with good spells of sunshine today and gradually getting hazier throughout the day. Highest temperatures of 18 to 23 degrees.
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4: Troy Parrott could be in line to make his La Liga debut tomorrow. He's included in the Real Betis squad for the trip to face Valencia. The Republic of Ireland striker joined the Spanish side last week but wasn't included in Friday's 1-0 win over Real Sociedad. The UEFA president, Alexander Seferin, has ruled himself out of the running to replace the FIFA president, Gianni Infantino, but has warned the FIFA chief that he must either quit or face a leadership challenge in March. The Ireland women's hockey team play the USA in their second pool outing later on as they look to get back into the 9th-10th playoff race at the World Cup. That game is just underway. The World Rowing Championship get underway today in the Netherlands. 9 Irish clues complete as the high performance program takes an important step towards Olympic qualification. 3 Irish crews on the water today. The women's pair is Imogen Magner and Natalie Long. Then it's the turn of Ross Corrigan and Nathan Timoney in the men's pair, and the women's double of Zoe Hyde and Mags Cremin. And the final game of round one of the Premier League is taking place tonight. Fulham hosting Chelsea in a London derby. Kickoff on that one is at 8 o'clock. I'm Michael Corcoran. For more sport, download the RTE News app or log on at rte.ie.
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7: Welcome back, Lottie Ryan.
8: Hey, Eggs.
7: Eggy, yeah. I renamed the show. I just want to run it past Demi. If she's good to go with this, we will rename the show maybe, if the management allow. Are you ready, Demi?
9: Well, yeah, management after me. Go on, what?
7: Okay. Welcome back to The Great Stink with Big Mama and Eggy.
9: No.
7: Okay.
9: Lottie, how you getting on?
8: I'm getting on well.
7: Sorry.
8: There's wedding bells.
9: Who's getting married? Who's getting married?
7: Demi.
8: Guys, where is my invite?
9: I haven't even gotten engaged. Once I know, I'll let you know.
8: There's wedding bells everywhere.
7: Yeah.
8: First of all, Love Island's Molly Smith and Tom Clare just got married.
7: Congratulations.
8: And Danny Cipriani and Annalyn McCord have gotten married. So it's weddings everywhere. So Molly Smith and Tom Clare, Love Island stars, they got married in a ceremony in Mallorca.
9: Aww.
8: This is after they met on Love Island 2 years ago.
7: That's quick.
8: So that's not what I was going to say. I was going to say more along the lines of, it's not often we get that many weddings out of Love Island.
7: Listen, I'm sorry. I'm not being a pessimist here. I love love. You know, this is beautiful.
8: So they started dating after they met on the All-Stars version of the show, which was back in 2024. Then Danny and Anna Lynn got married in this kind of backyard ceremony in LA after setting up what everybody, it would appear on the internet, has called a very tacky and distasteful crowdfunding page to fund their wedding.
7: So
9: heard this.
8: Spoke about this in the Entertainment News a couple of weeks ago when it was revealed. So he's this ex-England rugby player. She is obviously a very famous actress, and they sparked a ton of controversy last month when it was revealed that they were requesting their family and friends to basically pay the bill via donations on their wedding website. They plan to have 2 more weddings,
7: yeah.
8: So it'll be 3 weddings in total. And they've a fairly lavish lifestyle, according to reports. And
7: but like, if you're having three weddings, would you not need a bit of crowdfunding?
8: Well, I think if you're having three weddings, it's on you.
7: Really?
9: Yeah, like, I mean, the first wedding, fair enough. If you want cash for as a present, say that. But don't have two other weddings at the same time. It doesn't make sense.
7: I want to donate.
8: And 10 bridesmaids.
9: Oh, what? Get out of here.
7: Okay, now I can't back this anymore.
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7: Good afternoon, welcome back in. What do you think, Dee? The great stink with Big Mama and Eggy?
9: I'm telling you now, the day you try and push that on me is the day I walk.
7: What?
9: I'm not. Turn down the music. We interviewed the likes of Tiny Temper, Amble. Could you imagine saying, hey, welcome to the great stink, Big Mama and Eggy O'Reilly, hemorrhaging listeners.
7: I don't know. I think there's a ring to it. There's a compromise.
9: There's not even like alliteration that's funny.
7: You're doing all this on my birthday week. On my birthday week.
9: Be more creative and I won't slag it.
7: Don't want to talk about it, but it's my birthday on Friday.
9: I told everyone already.
7: Why? I'm so embarrassed. It's on Friday. Sonny Federa, now say something here on 2FM.

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1: 2FM, getting you into the biggest gigs.
0: Okay, now, we just want to let you know that coming up very shortly, you're listening out for Noah Kahan's track, The Great Divide. Now, before we play that track, it could be any time in the next kind of, I'm going to say 15 minutes to 45 minutes. So keep 2FM on. Yeah, sorry, guys. But what we have to do is we have to reveal three digits, okay? So when we text in, we randomly pick three digits on this every day. And if your phone number has any of the three digits in there, all three digits. It's in the in your phone number. It doesn't need to be in this order.
2: Yeah.
0: You could be waiting on a random callback should you text your name and Noah to 51552 or 087-187-9200. What are the three numbers then?
2: Right. The three numbers you need are 842.
0: I love this. It's like a game of bingo.
2: Yeah, but it's not. This is serious.
0: Oh, sorry.
2: The three numbers you need are 842. If you've got those three numbers in your mobile number, text the word Noah and your name to 51552 or 087-187-9200 when you hear us play that song.
0: Yeah, you're listening out for The Great Divide. It could be played anytime between now and two. As always, RT terms and conditions apply. See 2fm.ie for all details. Best of luck. All right. It's Monday. 5,000 euro in the next hour also. Very excited. Noah Kahan is back. He's bringing his biggest gigs ever to Ireland. And we've got the tickets before anyone else right now.

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2: It's now time for us to make that call and hopefully give away those tickets to see Noah Kahan, who is playing at Viva Stadium next summer. Remember, for a chance to win, your mobile number has to include these three numbers. 842. And the other thing is, you've got to answer a call to win. So if you don't answer within those 10 rings, or it goes to the answering machine, we have to move on and you lose.
0: Yep, and it's so easy. All you have to do is answer. That's it.
2: Literally.
0: Just say anything. We're being pretty lenient on this. It's big gig season for Noah Kahan next year. He's coming out the gate with the hottest, doing stadiums. Like that last project, as you know, we've been playing it. We've been loving it. With that being said, let's make a call. Okay. I love these.
2: Pep.
0: Come on.
2: Let's do it.
0: For the exclusive. July 17th, Aviva Stadium.
2: It's gonna number be one, one of... two.
0: Here we go.
2: Three.
0: Come on.
2: Four.
0: Oh, you'd be sick.
2: Five. Six.
3: Hi, this is Emma. Sorry I couldn't take your call.
2: Emma.
0: That's a pity. That's a pity. She's not gonna like that one. Oh, she'll probably text us. Sorry, hon.
2: Right, next one. Next one.
0: Here we go.
2: Number one.
0: My leg is quivering.
2: Two.
0: Yeah.
3: Hello?
0: Hi, would you like to go to Noah Kahan?
3: Yes, please.
0: That'll do.
2: Woohoo!
0: Who are we talking to?
3: Isabel.
0: Isabel.
2: Congratulations, Isabel. You have just won those Noah Kahan tickets.
0: Are you delighted?
3: Thank you so much. Yeah, I'm so happy.
0: Oh, bless you. Who are you going to bring?
3: Oh, I don't know. Maybe my friend.
0: Oh, amazing. Congratulations. You're getting one of the first pairs of tickets in the country. These don't go on sale till Friday, but this is the big gig, July 17th, the Aviva Stadium. Congratulations, Isabel.
2: Enjoy.
3: Thank you so much.
2: No problem. Talk to you later.
0: Unbelievable. Your chance to win all week here on 2FM.
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2: 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We use

0: Dermot Kennedy.
1: Oh, I still love you though.
0: And Giants.
1: I still love you though.
0: Here on 2FM. It's back. It's time. That's right, it's Ireland's biggest game of Guess Who. Lots of people talking about this on the streets. People stopping Demi on the street going,
2: Demi, you know what I say?
0: Nothing.
2: I'll say, I don't know.
0: Let's just rejog our memory. In the Hooniverse, we have had Ian Wright.
2: Yeah.
0: We have had Margot Robbie. We've had Fred Flintstone last week, Mr. Beast. In a weird turn of events.
2: Mr. Tato was another lad as well.
0: That's right, I didn't get him now. Also, Demi was one, Carl Mullen was one, I was one. Demi thinks of anyone in the world that has a little bit of notoriety. Or kind of celebrity. That's the kind of deal here. I have, in this case, a guest producer, Michael, by the way. Welcome back to producing the show for one afternoon only. What's the quota today, producer Michael, for the 10 questions? Yes or no? 10 questions.
2: I thought it was 8.
0: I believe he's adjusted it to 10. Is that right, Michael? He's nodding. Wow. Thank you very much. 8, are you for real? Did you try put forward 8 to producer Michael?
2: I thought you would have done really well with an 8.
0: Okay, no. I think 10 is good for me here. I haven't had the greatest few weeks. Remember, Mr. Beast was kind of living on a prayer last week.
2: And then Ashlyn came in and saved the day.
0: Saved the day. Okay, 10 questions. As always, they're yes or no. Help me, guys. 51552 WhatsApp 087-187-9200. One thing I've learned after the last 2 weeks, I'm not going to burn through all the questions in the first little bit.
2: Clever.
0: I've been doing that. You know
2: learn
0: that?
2: From your mistakes. You don't have long, though. Sorry, proceed.
0: Sorry, no. Question one. Are you thinking of a fictional character

0: Okay. Fictional character. Is the fictional character a male?
1: Yes.
0: Oh, baby, we're cooking here. I love this now. Male. Fictional. Would it mainly be a cartoon?
1: No.
0: No.
1: Yeah.
0: Producers, Laura, they're kind of shaking their hands a little. What do you think?
1: I'm staying with no.
0: No. So not predominantly a cartoon?
1: No.
0: Okay. Not predom. Okay. I know I said I'm not going to burn. I think it's reasonable now to go for question four. Let's just do that.
1: I think so too.
0: Question four. I'm going to go off the back of the cartoon thing.
1: Okay.
0: In terms that, although it's not predominantly a cartoon, is this character adapted in multiple ways, be it live action and cartoon?
1: Yes.
0: Yes. Okay. I think I know. I think I feel something. I think my stomach is bubbling. That could be from the energy drink.
1: That's the eggs.
0: Oh, yeah. I forgot. I need to stop eating five. Okay. Yeah. So it's across TV and live action and animated. Okay. This is what we know. I think I'm doing fabulously well, guys.
1: Mm.
0: Fictional character right now. Male fictional character. Not predominantly in cartoons, but has a live action version of its character as well as cartoon. Guys, let me know. What's the steer? Give me a couple of guesses. I feel like we could actually go under quota today. 51552 WhatsApp 087-187-9200 with a voice note. Let's guess this right this week.
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0: Tay Tay, I knew it, I knew you. Here on 2FM. Oh, we're back. By popular demand, the biggest game of Guess Who in the country.
1: Yeah. Okay. Shout out to the Whoville Choir.
0: Yeah, the Whoville Choir. Let's get them again. What a great ensemble.
1: We love you guys.
0: Also, shout out to the Hooniverse. In the past, you've had Ian Rice, Fred Flintstone, Carl Mullen, me, Margot Robbie.
1: Today, no. Don't put you and Margot and Robbie next to each other. You did that subconsciously.
0: That's the dream. Isn't it?
1: We're going to get cancelled.

0: or false questions. Oh, your Margo got me flustered over here. Yeah, sorry. All right, here's how this works. They're true or false questions. The quota today, 10. Guest producer Michael gave me a 10 quota. Thanks, bro. Okay, here's where we're at. 4 questions in. Is it a fictional character? That was a yes. Is it a male fictional character? Was question 2. That was a yes as well. Tree was not predominantly cartoon. I'm not going to lie, Michael and Laura had a bit of an issue there, but I'm going to let it slide. Then we kind of went to 4, and question 4 was, is this character live action and cartoon? That was a yes. Let's go to the Whoville, the world of Whoville. Hi, guys. Deirdre.
1: Is it Mr. Bean?
0: Is it Mr. Bean? I think that's a decent enough guess. Considering on the Instagram story as well, there is a little gif of a bear. What else we got? Hey, Nula.
2: Hi, Mikey. I'm Eddie. I'm in Donegal. Oh. And I think the answer is Mr. Bean.
0: Mr. Bean as well. That's another bean. Jackie, hey.
3: I think Demi is thinking of Paddington Bear.
0: Ooh, that could be as well. Paddington Bear. The only thing is, Paddington Bear fella.
4: Now, I did mention in the show a few weeks ago that I had met Paddington Bear and you didn't believe me.
0: Where did you meet him again?
4: In London. In Paddington Street.
0: That sounds like a mad night. Spider-Man is coming in as well. Danielle has been on as well.
5: Hey, Demi and Mikey. Hey. We have a guess for Guess Who.
0: Yeah.
5: Is who? It Spider-Man?
6: Who?
5: Fingers crossed.
0: All right, I have an idea, okay? Because Spider-Man has come in a good bit. Mikey, we think it's Tom Holland, Spider-Man, Mouse, and the lads. Hey, boys. I think I should just get the superhero thing out of the way. Are you thinking of a superhero?
5: No.
0: Okay, hold on now. There's 9 minutes left. Don't start throwing curveballs.
4: I'm not.
0: I don't want to have a row with you on this game.
4: I want to say no.
0: I'm looking at the team. Are we happy with a no? And is this a superhero? Yeah, okay, thumbs up. Okay, fair enough. Not a superhero. Okay. Okay.
4: You don't have much time.
0: No, I don't.
4: I mean, you have to play a song eventually.
0: Gotcha. Question 6.
4: Okay.
0: Is this cartoon / live action based predominantly in England / the UK?
4: Yes.
0: Yes, it is. Yes to UK. Actually, I'm kind of getting confused now. Is Mr. Bean in the UK?
4: Yeah, it is. I actually don't know. I don't know.
0: He does go on a jolly, but it's usually in the UK. Question 7, 8, 9, 10. Okay, I got to be quick here. Okay, question 7. Question 7.
4: You can't keep saying question 7.
0: Is the live action version of this character played by a human?
4: What, aren't they all?
0: The live action Paddington Bear isn't. That's CGI.
4: Exactly. Sorry. And a human has to do the body.
0: Hate to break it. Yeah, but you know that.
4: I know what you mean.
0: You know,
4: yes.
0: Rowan Atkinson, yes, is Mr. Bean. Like, the man who did the Paddington SFX. No offense.
4: Hey, he probably got an Oscar for that.
0: Sure he did. What a guy. Okay, so do you know what I mean?
4: Yeah.
0: Played by a human then?
4: Yeah, it is played by a human.
0: Human. I want to go a bit crazy here. Okay. I have 3 questions left.
4: Go roll.
0: For the lore and for the fact that we've had, and God love him, guest producer Michael knows we're flying a bit too close to the sun on time here.
4: Yeah.
0: Okay, I'm going to just do this. I'm going to make a guess.
4: You going to go for a guess?
0: Yeah, too early. 2 questions early.
4: So what happens if you get the guess wrong?
0: Shane.
4: Oh, then you're out.
0: Yeah.
4: You're really taking a risk.
0: A guess is binding.
4: Are you confident in yourself?
0: Yeah, I am actually.
4: Are you sure?
0: Yeah.
4: Take a second now.
0: No.
4: Have a conversation with the fans, the listeners.
0: Shout out to Dean and Kevin. They're huge fans of the show and they like Coppers as well. Hey, lads.
4: Shout out to Coppers.
0: Okay, I'm making a guess. Demi.
4: Michael.
0: Are you thinking of Mr. Bean?
4: Play the reveal.
0: Oh, please, please, please. I don't want to lose an aura. This is the Mr. Bean team. Demi.
4: Yes.
0: Is that what I think it is?
4: Chaji.
0: Oh.
4: Chaji.
0: Bean.
4: Chaji.
0: Yes!

0: victorious. Thank you very much. I can't take credit for that. Danielle, thank you. Thank you, Jackie. Thank you, Nuala. Thank you, Deirdre. Wow, what a team we have right now on.
1: I shall return next week, and I shall be victorious.
0: Oh, you are going to have to up the ante major on this
1: game. Oh, you have awoken a beast.
0: Okay, I'm scared now.
1: Here's Khalees.
0: You're a pro. Trick.

0: Oh.
1: We're almost at the business end, so no more Mr. Nice Guy around here.
2: Double or bluffing.
0: I don't know why Mikey said it like that, but
1: listen up.
0: Oh, you want me to be mean? Listen up.
1: Yeah.
0: This is your warning. If you want to win up to 5,000 euro, all you got to do is text us right now to play Double or Bluffing. And if you don't know what Double or Bluffing is, fear not, I'll tell you.
1: Where have you been?
0: It's a game where you can double your money if you can figure out if we're telling the truth or if we're being sound and educating you, right? You get 10 questions, tenner for the first question.
1: Wrong kid.
0: And it's doubled up every time. 10 goes 20, 40, 80, love 160, it. 320, 5 grand. Tis as simple as that.
1: Whoa.
0: You'll have 5 seconds to answer each question. If you'd like to play, text right now, 51552 087 187 9200.
1: God, you go to flow state when you go Malifornia on us. All right, Demi said it all. I'm leaving nothing to say. 51552, your name and double. We are going to play the big game next.
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3: Good afternoon, it's 2 o'clock, I'm Donal Ryan. Gardaí are treating the death of a 33-year-old Brazilian woman in Limerick as a murder-suicide after the body of the man suspected of her killing was found in Cork at the weekend. Our Midwest correspondent Petula Martin reports.
4: Jadi Christine Pereira Rosa was found dead at an apartment on Lower Cecil Street in Limerick on Friday morning. A murder investigation was launched after a post-mortem examination found evidence of foul play in the 33-year-old's death. It's believed the man suspected of her murder, her husband Judimar Wesley Batista, left Limerick on public transport on Friday and travelled to Cork, where his body was found on Saturday. Gardaí are treating both deaths as a murder-suicide. Meanwhile, a fundraising campaign to help the family of Miss Pereira Rosa with repatriation to her native Brazil and funeral costs have raised more than €25,000.
3: Ishka Aaron has said the nationwide hosepipe ban in place since late last month has been extended in 13 counties. However, the conservation order will be lifted as planned on Wednesday night, the 26th of August, for 13 other counties. Kevin O'Mahony reports.
5: Ishka Aaron has extended the ban until the end of September for Dublin, Cork, Carlow, Kildare, Kilkenny, Laois, Limerick, Meath, Offaly, Tipperary, Waterford, Wexford and Wicklow, saying that supplies need more time to recover. The conservation order will be lifted on Wednesday night in Cavan, Clare, Donegal, Galway, Kerry, Leitrim, Longford, Louth, Mayo, Monaghan, Roscommon, Sligo and Westmeath. In a statement, Ishk Aaron thanked the public for its efforts.
3: And the Northern Secretary, Chris Bryant, is in Dublin for his first official visit. Mr. Bryant will meet with the Minister for Foreign Affairs, Helen McEntee, and the Minister for Justice, Jim O'Callaghan, this afternoon. It's expected that the talks will focus on economic growth, joint security and legacy matters. Speaking ahead of the visit, Mr. Bryant said the Irish-UK relationship had been greatly strengthened in recent years.
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3: Dry today with good spells of sunshine, getting gradually hazier throughout the day. Highest temperatures of 18 to 23 degrees.
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6: The Ireland women's hockey team are playing the USA at the World Cup as they look to get back into the 9-10th playoff race. That game went away since 1 o'clock. They're in the third quarter. It's one goal each at the moment. Niamh Carey had put Ireland ahead approaching the end of the first quarter, but the USA equalised just before half-time. Troy Parrott could be in line to make his La Liga debut tomorrow. He has been included in the Real Betis squad for their trip to face Valencia. The Republic of Ireland striker joined the Spanish side last week, but wasn't included in the squad for Friday's 1-0 win over Real Sociedad. Meanwhile, the UEFA president, Alexander Seferin, has ruled himself out of the running to replace the FIFA president, Gianni Infantino, but he's warned Infantino that he must either quit or face a leadership challenge in March. There are three Irish crews on the water today at the World Rowing Championships in the Netherlands, the women's pair of Imogen Magner and Natalie Long. Then it's the turn of Ross Corrigan and Nathan Timoney in the men's pair, followed by the women's double of Zoe Hyde and Mags Cremin. And the final game of round one of the Premier League takes place tonight. Fulham hosting Chelsea in a London derby. Kick-off on that one is at 8 o'clock. I'm Michael Corcoran. For more sport, download the RTE News app or log on at rte.ie.
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0: 28th to 30th.
1: Lottie Ryan has entered the vista of creative goodness. Hi.
2: Hello, Lottie. Why'd you say it like that, man?
1: I don't know.
3: It's a bit creepy.
2: It's a little bit.
1: I don't
2: bit.
1: Think it is. I think that's lovely. And I think if our boss heard that, he'd think that was lovely.
3: Well, eggs, I think if our boss smelt this room, he would not think that was lovely.
1: Shots You're listening fired. To The Great Stink with Big Mama and Eggy.
2: I don't sign up for that.
3: Could you spot a traitor?
2: Yeah. Ooh. Mikey's one. Sorted.
3: So,
1: sorry, one sec. Just to reiterate, and I don't hate talking about this. It's my birthday week.
3: Oh my God, here we go again.
1: My birthday on Friday. I don't right. think any
2: My birthday's in November. Do you want a high five?
1: Catching stray here.
2: You're born.
3: It's reported that more than 4,000 people applied to be on Series 2 of The Traitors Ireland.
1: I'm not surprised.
3: I haven't either. But the really interesting bit, some of the applicants clearly had serious experience spotting suspicious behaviour because apparently 127 prison officers put themselves forward for the new series, with producers saying Paddy Maloney's popularity, obviously in Series 1,
1: of course,
3: would have sparked a little bit of interest, you know?
1: Big time, that's
3: really interesting. In the end, 24 contestants were chosen and none of them apparently are a prison officer.
1: Okay.
2: Allegedly.
3: So the new series starts this Sunday, guys. RTE 1 and RTE Player with Siobhan McSweeney back as host and Slane Castle once again setting the scene. Series 1 was a massive success. Like, the main show averaged more than 500,000 viewers per episode and the finale pulled in 732,000 viewers.
1: The Irish adaption, I think, is just so special. The kind of optics of the whole thing, the grandeur of it. I'm really excited for the return. I enjoyed it so much the first time around.
3: And I thoroughly enjoy Siobhan McSweeney's outfits.
1: You'd be a great contestant on The Traitors, Lottie.
3: Why, you think I'm sneaky?
1: Very. Very.
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1: Oh, I'm hungry.
2: Martha, no more eggs. Mikey's going through our collection. It's all here. Hello.
1: Hi, I would like an egg salad.
2: Well, we've actually run out of eggs. Would you like something else?
1: What are those ovular things over there that are white and look like a boiled
2: mozzarella
1: egg?
2: Mozzarella, I think. Right.
1: All right.
2: Today's special in the deli is the club style.
1: What? The club what?
2: The club style sandwich.
1: A club style.
2: Yeah, nice. Club style. To put you in the right feeling for EP. For your ham, I'm thinking Good Girl by Prosper.
1: Oh, I might shake my bum.
2: Oh. For your cheese, it's a Swiss cheese. I'm thinking Love Songs.
1: Aww.
2: And then for your sauce, it's a Mayo Dijon collaboration. Kind of like this one. It's Jay-Z and Beyonce, Bonnie and Clyde.
1: Oh, wow. The lovers. Okay, let's start there. The deli's open. It's open for you.
6: I miss you.

0: Jay-Z. I'm Beyonce. Bonnie and Clyde closing the deli here on 2FM. Big week.
1: Yes.
0: Electric picnic weekend. Are you bringing the deli?
1: Martha, you can't just start interjection whenever you get... I don't know. Ooh. I have to do a lot of employee reviews and a lot of people are getting the boot tomorrow.
0: Oh, really?
1: Yeah.
0: Okay, I knew you had to chop a couple of people.
1: You weren't happy.
0: No.
1: Yeah.
0: Oh, by the way, our track of the week, Demi. I know you've been looking around for new music. What have you found this week?
1: So our track of the week for this week is by a girl called Molly and it's called Falling Behind, and it's essentially a song that she wrote after her granny passed away. She was very close to her and she felt like her entire life kind of just came to a halt while everyone else was moving on with their lives. It's a very sweet song. It's got this 2000s, early 2000s, late 90s kind of a feel, and it's really, really sweet.
0: Well, look, thanks for finding this, Demi. This is, of course, Molly Falling Behind here on 2FM, our track of the week.

0: Falling Behind here on 2FM, our track of the week. You'll be hearing that all week. I love that. 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
1: Latest collaboration. Ed Sheeran and Martin Garrix. 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It is time.
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3: It is now time to play Double or Bluffing. It's a game where you can double your money if you can figure out if we are bluffing with our questions or just telling you the truth.
1: Taking on the 10 questions this afternoon is Kieran from Mallow. Welcome in, brother.
3: Hello.
4: Hi, Niles. How are you?
3: Not too bad.
1: Good. How's Mallow treating you, man?
4: It's good now. The weather's fine.
3: Is it? It's a traffic back here, so I have to make my way home there soon.
4: It wasn't too bad there, no, when I was coming out along, but it is shocking there most evenings, isn't it?
3: It is. It's quite busy. I'll try and sort that now with the next meetings, so don't you worry.
1: Tell us this. Do you ever see, because I've heard about this, Kieran, I've heard that Demi is driven around most weekends in a old limo. Now, I've been told it's a bit of a banger, like it's not exactly 21st century, but is it true around Mallow she drives around in an 07 limo?
4: Well, do you know what? Now, my daughter is mad for a shout-out if she could say hello to Freya there, because we're always keeping an eye out for her, but we can never see her around the place.
1: Right, okay. Yeah. She's normally in back
4: alleys. So if she could just give a shout-out to my daughter, Freya, there, she's listening.
3: Shout-out to Freya! Your dad's a legend. He's from Mallow. That's all that matters.
1: Holding it down.
4: Thank you.
1: If you won €5,000

0: will double your money. So 10 becomes 20, then 40, then 80, 160, 320, 640, all the way up to 5,000 euro. But here's the thing, Kieran. You've got to be very careful, because if you get one question wrong, you can lose everything and leave with nothing.
1: Now, at any stage in the game, you can stick with the money you have and leave, or try another question and risk it all. 5 seconds is what you have to answer each question. I can only ask each once, and I must take your first answer. The timer starts when I ask each question. With that being said, are you ready, Kieran, in California?
2: I am.
1: Best of luck. Let's do this, brother. Question one. For 10 euro. Question one. Electric Picnic is in Six Mile Bridge this year. True or false?
2: False.
1: Straight in there. Are you going?
2: Yeah, false.
1: Lovely. You're locked in. False is correct. 10 euro for question one.
0: Are you heading to EP, Kieran?
2: I'm not, no. I'm a bit old in the tooth now for EP, for no, Electric Picnic, I think.
0: You're never old for it. Never.
1: No. You should go next year. Question two is for 20 euro. Would you like it, Kieran?
2: Go on, yeah.
1: Okay, question two for 20 euro. The word Mississippi has more letters in it than the word deactivating. True or false?
2: True.
0: You said true, Kieran. Was that a guess?
2: Yeah.
0: Yeah, Kieran. I hate when they make me do this, especially to a mallow person, but you got me.
2: Oh, no.
1: Brother, sorry, man.
0: I'm so sorry. But, Kieran, if you think about it this way, right, I gave your daughter a shout-out.
1: Yeah, that was good.
0: And a little birdie in here just told me that it's your birthday today.
1: Oh, that's worse, though, isn't it?
0: So we're going to sing a happy birthday.
1: No,
0: how's
1: we're
0: that?
1: Not allowed to sing.
2: Go on, yeah.
0: I'll say it.
2: Oh,
0: we'll do it, okay. Happy birthday to you.
1: They're flashing the red light. All right, have a good birthday, Kieran. Thanks so
2: much
1: for playing.
2: Bye,
1: see
2: bye.
1: You later, brother.
0: Oh, no.
1: Another 5,000 euro going in tomorrow. Oh.
0: I won't be able to show my face around Mallow after that.
1: Not for at least a week. Still

0: Sam Smith, Oh Mother. I like that.
1: I want to join a choir.
0: You should. Get it going. I'll support you. I'll go to nearly all the gigs.
1: Nearly? Okay. Why not all?
0: Oh, a lot of travel for just like an amateur choir.
1: Cheeky you. Anyway, what's going on?
0: Oh yeah, so we need a final track of the show. This is a last request, as Paolo Nutini would say. We need a final tune for this show. Let us know. 51552 WhatsApp 087-187-9200. What are the parameters here, D?
1: When you text us in 51552 or 087-187-9200 to get through on WhatsApp and you're sending in that song request, you have to give us a reason why you've picked that song. Now, I want to give you a subcategory for today's songs. I want something cutesy, girly,
0: I love that,
1: dreamy, whimsical, like right. Olivia Dean.
0: Oh, nice. I like the Rain Me In one.
1: That would be a good shout.
0: Still fire. Okay, guys. Also, everyone that gets in touch with a final request for the show, the Bounce track, you're going to be in with a shot of winning a lovely stay at Clontarf Castle. You're going to enjoy that 12th century castle hotel. 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Okay, get those in right now. Coldplay here on 2FM. The Bounce track is on the way.

0: 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It's your choice to bounce song 51552. 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We'll play next.
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1: We're back today from 3. Sponsored by Cadbury Snack. Need a quick breather? Grab a snack and start your messing. This is
0: RTE
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0: here on 2FM. I can hear you whisper. Oh, hold on, Joel. Joel, you'll have your turn. You'll have your turn, okay. Brother. Welcome back, Clara! She's in the building!
1: Yay!
0: How does it feel?
1: There we go. I was like, where's my winner's bet, Mikey?
0: Congratulations.
1: Thank you so much.
0: Laura Fox is back. Kat is here. Order's restored. Congratulations. It looked fabulous.
1: We had an absolute ball. We will obviously be talking about it on the show, just in case anybody missed it, because I'm not really sure that I milked it enough. I got married again.
2: We need a whole rehash of the story. I miss and you I am, so much. I'm so glad we're back, girl.
1: I was so sad. I'm not going to lie. Getting up this morning, I was like, what do you mean I'm not having a lemon chalice spritz by the pool?
0: How many weddings have you had now?
1: Just the two.
0: That's a lot.
1: Yeah, we're planning a third though. So we've got a direct Evan now for the Euro Millions, just in case.
0: Love it.
2: We're not ruling out the 10-year vow renewal.
1: We're not ruling out the 5-year one, Kat.
2: Exactly.
1: The best part about this is we got 1 week together and then I hand Kat over to go to do her nuptials. So that's why I don't have the wedding blues so bad, because I am flying back to Italy to celebrate you. So
2: you'll
1: great.
2: Be back.
0: Oh,
2: in the
0: beautiful.
2: Well, speaking of our show today, we will be having a girl catch up all about the wedding, but also we've got poor Wilson McCarthy in for his Monday pick-me-ups. And we've got Sam Smith on the show.
1: Yes, they're going to be joining us just after 5 o'clock today. Very excited about that. PWMC, Sam Smith, we may have a pair of tickets to give away. And we've got loads and loads of banging tunes. Yeah.
0: This is super. I know the catch-up is going to be generational and a huge interview as well. All right, Joel. Here you go. Whisper. Bounce tracks on the way.

0: wish I was invisible. Oh. You got to let it go. You wish I was invisible. Chris Lorenzo and Jazzy Invisible here on 2FM. We made it. It is Monday. Hi.
1: You know, I have a lot of things on my bucket list.
0: Yeah.
1: One of them is to be a voice for a DJ track, and the other one is to be in someone's music video.
0: I think
1: a video vixen.
0: Both of those could happen.
1: I'm

0: Manifesting it out there.
1: Your three new goals in life that we learned this show is you want to be in a choir, you want to be in a music video, and you want to be the voice of a dance track.
0: Yeah.
1: We'll get that done.
0: Is that too much to ask?
1: No, I can get it done by Friday.
0: Thank you.
1: Demi, have a safe few days on the road. I know you're doing a secret, top secret project.
0: That's not so secret.
1: It's all over Instagram. Enjoy, be safe.
0: I will do. Also, I'll be back. Big Mama will be back.
1: Okay.
0: To her house.
2: Big Mama.
0: Thank you, Tiny.
1: Thank you so much, producer Michael. Thank you very much, Laura. Thank you, Doc and Cork. Demi, thank you as well.
0: Mikey, thank you.
1: Joe, thank you. You chose this as your final track for Bounce. Today's qualifier, Joe O'Dowd. You know what? It's so good.
0: Perfect for a Monday. It's very whimsical.
1: Demi
0: exactly asked, what I wanted.
1: Yeah, for something cutesy.

Sam Fender and Olivia Dean closing the show here on 2FM. We are back tomorrow live from 12 o'clock. Well, actually, not the royal we. It's just myself tomorrow. Keep me company. As always, it is Tuesday tomorrow, which means you're going to be paying for your lunch. Send me in what kind of sad lunches you have on WhatsApp, 087 187 9200.

0: If I feel you deserve an upgrade, I'll give you money from the kitty. Another chance at £5,000 after two as well. On the way, Kat and Laura are reunited. Have a good afternoon, guys.
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10: Good afternoon, it's 3 o'clock. I'm Donal Ryan. Gardaí are treating the death of a Brazilian woman in Limerick as a murder-suicide after the body of the man suspected of her killing was found in Cork at the weekend. Jadi Christine Pereira Rosa, a law graduate from Brazil, was found dead at an apartment on Lower Cecil Street on Friday morning. It's believed the man suspected of her murder, her husband, Judismar Wesley Batista, left Limerick on public transport on Friday and travelled to Cork, where his body was found on Saturday. Ishgairin has said the nationwide hosepipe ban, in place since late last month, has been extended in 13 counties. However, the conservation order will be lifted as planned on Wednesday night, the 26th of August, for 13 other counties. Head of Water Operations at Ishgairin, Margaret Attridge, said that the ban will be extended for another 6 weeks until the end of September.
11: We're extending the water conservation order for a further 6 weeks, so that's until the 30th. Of September. What the Water Conservation Order asks people to do is really primarily just to leave your hose pipe in the shed and just to, and not to use a hose pipe for washing your garden, for cleaning your car outside your house, for power washing your driveway or filling a paddling pool.
10: And the Secretary of State for Northern Ireland has said that maintaining a strong relationship between the Irish and British governments will be vital to progressing the stalled Troubles Legacy Bill. Chris Bryant said transparency from both governments was needed to get answers for families who have lived with pain for 30 years. Speaking to RTE News, Mr. Bryant said as far as the UK government is concerned, it's full steam ahead to get the Troubles Bill passed.
12: They want to make sure that both the UK government and the Irish government, we're working in lockstep. To be able to get the answers that families need. That's only going to happen if you get transparency from us and from the Irish government. And I know the Irish government has already, you know, published the kind of outline of what their legislation would look like. It's very much full steam ahead with the bill.
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10: Dry with good spells of sunshine, gradually getting hazier throughout the day with highest temperatures of 18 to 23 degrees.
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13: The Ireland women's hockey team were beaten 3-1 by the USA at the World Cup in Belgium. Despite going ahead in the first quarter through a Niamh Kiry goal, Ireland will now play South Africa for the 13th to 14th place playoff. The World Rowing Championships are getting underway today in the Netherlands. There are 9 Irish crews competing. 3 Irish crews in the water today. The women's pair of Imogen Magner and

0: Natalie Long. Then it's the turn of Ross Corrigan and Nathan Timoney in the men's pair, followed by the women's double of Zoe Hyde and Mags Cremin. Troy Parrott could be in line to make his La Liga debut tomorrow. He's been included in the Real Betis squad for the trip to face Valencia. The Republic of Ireland striker joined the Spanish side last week, but wasn't included in Friday's 1-0 win over Real Sociedad. And the UEFA president, Alexander Seferin, has ruled himself out of the running to replace the FIFA president, Gianni Infantino, but warns the FIFA chief that he must either quit or face a leadership challenge in March. The final game on match day one of the Premier League starts tonight. Fulham hosting Chelsea in the London Derby. A kickoff on that one is at 8 o'clock. I'm Michael Corcoran. For more sport, download the RTE News app or log on at rte.ie.
1: 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I'm so fancy. Are you ready?
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7: Lottie Rhyme, Drogbally, County Leash, home of Electric Picnic, August 28th to 30th.
8: I'm still on my holiday. Lottie Rhyme, 4 minutes past three. What's going on in the entertainment world?
9: So we've an update around the Eurovision this afternoon. The Netherlands has pulled out of the 2027 Eurovision Song Contest for the second year in a row. So the Dutch public service broadcaster is called Avrotos, and they've appeared to blame Israel's continued participation in the event for its decision when it said it had decided to leave amid humanitarian suffering in Gaza and the ongoing restrictions on press freedom. So there's been a statement released from the broadcaster, and it says Avrotos will not participate in the Eurovision Song Contest in 2027 because the event can no longer be considered neutral, with a participating country still involved in a large-scale military conflict. So this is on the back of, we reported earlier this month that winners are going to be ineligible to host with these new rules. You're ineligible to host the contest if you are involved in armed conflict or a sensitive geopolitical situation, but they didn't rule out allowing those countries to still take part.
8: Okay.
9: So it's another further development. Like, the Netherlands was one of a number of countries that boycotted 2026 event in Vienna, along with Ireland, Iceland, Spain and Slovenia. Next year's contest is going to take place in Bulgaria after the country's entrant Dara won this year's event with a very catchy song, Bangaranga.
8: Fantastic. Lottie Ryan, this won't be the last we hear of this, but thank you very much. We'll chat to you again the next hour.
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4: 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It's time to start your afternoon messing.
8: Oh, yes, it is. You are very welcome along to 2FM Drive. 6 minutes past three on this Monday afternoon. It is Lauren Catt here with you until 6 o'clock today.
9: She's back! Oh, I'm so happy. Thanks to Demi and Mikey for holding it down until 3 o'clock. We're with you until six. We have so much to catch up on, but let's kick things off. It's Sienna Spyro. This is Great Expectation on 2FM.

0: See, and Spyro, that is great expectation right here on 2FM Drive. Did you set that up?
1: I kind of did because I know how much you love her.
0: Sienna Spyro is one of Kat's favourite artists of all
1: time. I love
0: time.
1: A slow song.
0: It's too slow for me to be coming back to you on a Monday, for God's sake.
1: Love a song. Don't you worry. We're gonna get some stunning tunes in the track.
0: We genuinely, there about 5 seconds ago, Kat went to say something about my wedding. I went, no, hold it. Because we need to talk about this all together. Mm-hmm. And then she went, oh crap, we have to do a coming up first. It is Lauren Kat here with you until 6 o'clock today. What's coming up on the show today?
1: Okay. We've got poor Wilson McCarthy. He's going to be here with some stories that has caught his eye over the weekend.
0: We also have our playlist playoff where we each pick a song, right? Now, when I left, it was just all hell broke loose. You could do whatever the hell you wanted. You could pick whatever kind of genre you wanted. I've learned since that while I've been away, producer Joe gives us a theme right before we need to pick it. Is this what happens?
1: Yeah, producer Joe started breaking loose the minute you went on.
0: Of course he did. Because I was going to put him in check.
1: No one was here to put him in check, and he just came up with his own little theme and game mechanics. So here we are.
0: Okay, so this is what's happening. So we don't know what the theme is yet. When are we finding this out? Just fly by the seat of our pants. Cool, Joe. No problem at all. What else is happening, Kat?
1: Okay, we've also got our booby trap bingo. The theme this week is Ireland's number ones in the 2010s.
0: Oh, I can't wait for that. Not only that, fresh off the launch of their brand new album on Friday, Hazel Eyes, we're going to be chatting to the one and only Sam Smith for an exclusive Irish interview. That's going to be happening a little bit later on the show.
1: So excited. We also have music coming up from Prospa, Florence Road and Somber. But right now, this is Jenny with Less Than a Lover right here on 2FM.

0: Jenny, that is Less Than a Lover right here on 2FM Drive with Laura and Cash. It is 13 minutes past three on this Monday afternoon.
1: Yeah.
0: I'm back, bitches.
1: You are. I mean, anything eventful happened in the last
0: Shut up,
1: weeks?
0: I actually can't even play around with this anymore. It's actually really funny. I got a text, what, like 3 days ago. There was a new WhatsApp group set up for 2FM. It's for Electric Picnic this weekend. And I wrote in and I was like, respectfully, I am by a pool with the limoncello spritz. I don't have a job right now.
1: Stand on business. I'm still on holidays. Do not contact me.
0: It was like, can you answer this question? I was like, no.
1: Yeah.
0: And I accidentally signed myself out of my emails before I left. And I went, I'll figure that out when I get home.
1: Exactly. No, because obviously I was on with Andrew when you were
0: away. Yes, thank you, Andrew Dupuyre.
1: Shout out
0: to Andrew. Fantastic job. He will be back with us again tomorrow. Thank God.
1: And when I was talking to him, it was right after the wedding. I was like, I can't even say it. I need Laura to be here when I say that this was the wedding of the year.
0: Stop it. We still have your wedding to
1: come. No, but I'm sorry. We had the best time.
0: We had a ball.
1: Like, I was on a great table. I was like, I'm waiting to see you in person to let you know you put me on a great table. All our friends around us
0: worked those tables to everybody's advantage, and it was the best feeling in the world when I was sitting down. So we didn't do a top table, we did all long tables. Mm-hmm. And then on our table, and the venue came back three times to say, are you sure? Because you guys aren't sitting beside each other. And I was like, no, but we're sitting across from each other.
1: Yeah.
0: And that to me is absolutely perfect because I can see Brian. Mm-hmm. You can see how great I'm going to look. It's like, and then we get to sit beside other people.
1: Yeah.
0: And it was excellent. But it was brilliant still to be able to look down at all of the tables having a ball. Mm-hmm.
1: It was just the pure vibes of it. And I was saying to you earlier, like, because you obviously had this incredible venue with the pool party the day before, the day of. And like, everyone just became besties after.
0: I think you really have no choice when you are in your togs side by side with someone in the pool. You have to just go, how are you getting on?
1: Yeah.
0: There's no other choice. And this is what I was trying to explain to people. I was a little bit, that morning, we got to Rome for the Friday, Saturday before, and then we got out to the venue on the Sunday just with their families, right? And the Friday and Saturday was all of my like American cousins and then a load of my Irish like cousins as well. And then my aunts and uncles for that too. Could I have done without those 2 days in an Irish bar with them? Yeah, absolutely I could have, right? So by the time we get to the Monday morning for when everybody was arriving out, so our wedding was Monday, Tuesday, Wednesday. For everybody arriving out on that Monday, I was shook as a duck. And I was like, oh my God, how are we going to do this? And then everybody started ringing, being like, hey, where's the bus going from? Blah, blah, blah. So we had buses organized to bring people from either the airport or from Rome bus station to bring everybody out, okay? I had one job, and that was to send that text to my side of the family, right?
1: Yeah.
0: And then my cousin's ringing me, and I'm like, read the text message. And then he goes, what text message? And I looked, I forgot to send it to everybody. So no wonder they had no idea where they were going.
1: To be fair, you were having the best time. You were having the best time.
0: But to be fair, then it was fine because everybody arrived out. So it came out in kind of two busloads because it was two different flights. So you came in on the first one.
1: Yeah.
0: That was great. And I was like, great. Okay, we're all settled. And I walked around, I'd say for a half an hour going, I need to get in the water. I need to get in the water. I need to get in the water. And then at one point, my two friends said that they were standing on this balcony and they were looking down. And it was me in the middle of the pool by myself, just bobbing. And I was like, people will join me. They're going to go, where's the bride? And they're eventually going to get their arses
1: here. Lure them into the pool.
0: Talks. We had so much fun that day before in the pool. Yeah. I loved every single second of it. And then like someone had to remind me, oh, by the way, we still have to go do a barbecue. We still have to go. There's a sax, there's a DJ. There's everything.
1: Can I just say, because I went to this barbecue with, Dara was with me, Brian and Arthur as well. The food was amazing.
0: They
1: had this spicy chicken.
0: Yeah.
1: That was so delicious. They had mini hamburgers, they had chips, and we were just there like just
0: very Italian. Just, mini hamburgers and chips.
1: It was, I think they just knew when Irish crowd were coming, and we were just there having a little kiki with no, your grandmother, your American cousins. Like I was just like, spill the tea.
0: Nona was in her absolute element because she loves 6 o'clock show, obviously. So she's loved you from being on the 6 o'clock show. And then joined me here, she was like, I might turn on the radio now. I was like, thanks very much. No problem. I've only been here for 8 years. But whatever. And but she's obsessed with Brian and Arthur. Aww. So much. And like, she was so delighted because she made a point of asking how the girls were and everything. And she just loved knowing that she knew about their lives and all that. But they were brilliant with her. And that was just one thing that I couldn't cope with. Mm. It was just seeing my random friends.

0: and family, you know, like mingling. Like the morning of the wedding, Stu, who's my producer from Ireland's Fittest Family, him and my Aunt Mary became the best of friends.
1: Stop.
0: And I was like, this is an unlikely partnership. I'm not saying it shouldn't happen, but how did it happen?
1: Yeah.
0: And there was an ironing station in the venue. So there wasn't irons in all the rooms. There was just like one place in the hall where you could go and iron your bits, right? And my Aunt Mary walked past him ironing his shirt and she goes, geez, do you want to put a bit of heat on that? He goes, what are you talking about? And he looked and the iron had been plugged out and he was trying to use a cold iron to iron his entire outfit the wedding day. She goes, move over. Just go get me a drink. I'll sort this out for you. So she ironed all of his clothes. So he texted me the other day and said, hey, I really miss Aunt Mary. Can I have her number, please?
1: Oh.
0: So I'm like, this is... And that was the thing. It was just looking out at all of these people that I love in one place. I've already cried in the office.
1: Guys, she's going to start crying again.
0: I can't. It's, and I think anybody who has gotten married... Look, everybody talks about the wedding blues, right?
1: Mm.
0: I really didn't take it that seriously because I'm really good at enjoying things in the moment and then moving on going, that was a great time.
1: Yeah.
0: And I just think that that's how you kind of have to live life. You kind of have to go, this is amazing because this is happening now. I was like, why would I be mourning it afterwards?
1: Mm-hmm.
0: And I could not get over that when I left. So the next day, the day after our wedding, so the 3 days were there, the Thursday came and I was fine. Brian came around the corner and said, the taxi's here. I burst into tears, right? And I couldn't stop crying so much. There was like snot coming down my nose and everything. Went into reception to say goodbye to the receptionist. The next wedding was arriving. Two other girls started crying, looking at me crying.
1: Oh,
0: and I was like, no, guys, it's just such a great feeling. But it's when you realise that you'll never have all those people together ever again, no matter what you do.
1: Yeah.
0: It's just never, ever, ever going
1: to
0: happen.
1: You get so attached to the process. You've obviously been planning this for two years. But I want to ask you so much more about the best parts because I'm sure it's going to be hard to just sum up one. I'm sure there's several, but from everything, from the music, from the vibes, from the food, it was the fireworks.
0: Oh, the fireworks.
1: It was iconic.
0: The music, I think, was without a doubt my favourite thing. And I actually do have so much that I want to discuss about that, but let's get a quick song out of the way first because I need to bring you down from like the aisle song to the entrance song like what the band ended up playing to all that kind of crack and just the smile that was on my face. And I'd love to know other people's music too for them to get involved.
1: Oh.
0: And what your plans are, because hopefully this will give you some inspiration of where we're
1: going.
0: Right now though, he is going to be playing this weekend at Electric Picnic. This is Somber, Back to Friends on 2FM Drive.

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0: Lawrence Road, that is 7563, right here on 2FM Drive with myself, Laura, and my good friend Kat. Hey!
1: Hey, girl! We were just talking about Jen Zamparelli on the dance floor.
0: We were talking about Jen Zamparelli on the dance floor. Now, God bless her, I threw her under the bus. We had, the band were brilliant. They did like a whole train to bring everybody from dinner down to where everyone needs to go dancing. And then they went, okay, the bride has to pick someone and the groom has to pick one. And Brian got in first and got Arthur. Like, no, I was like, God's sake.
1: Yeah.
0: And I was like, who can actually put it up to Arthur? And I was like, Jen. And she won the dance off.
1: Oh, which, yeah.
0: Sorry, from the seasoned professional, the professional dancer. That was the greatest thing of all
1: time.
0: She
1: just shook what her mama gave
0: her. She was unbelievable. There's so many other moments. It was like, my best man, Brian's best man, was so nervous about actually standing up to do his speech in front of Eileen Dunn. Like, I mean, he was bricking it the day before. He goes, I can't believe I have to stand up to Eileen Dunn in front of me. And then at the end of it, Eileen Dunn came up and gave him a hug.
1: I mean, you couldn't write it.
0: It was so gas. There were so many moments. Like my maid of honor, I think we were kind of telling people before I left, it was touch and go whether or not she was going to be able to make it. But then she had her gorgeous baby, and we were so delighted to welcome baby Shay. But just, it was too close. It was like a week and a half to happen to fly over, and there was just no way she was ever going to be signed off, and the baby wasn't going to be able to have a passport, so she couldn't make it. But I wanted to make sure that she was so much a part of the day as everybody else. So Roz asked me that morning. She goes, "Is there anything I can do?" I was like, here's Amy's number. I need to FaceTime her when I'm coming down the aisle, because I want her to be in it.
1: Yeah.
0: Don't want to show her videos of it afterwards. Yeah. I want her to be in it.
1: She was live and direct. She was
0: live
1: there.
0: And direct. So much so that when I got to the top of the aisle, I said, "Where's Amy?" And then I said, "Hi, Amy." And my poor uncle who'd walked me up was like, "Let me go sit down." And then Brian was like, "Hey, Foxy." I was like, forgot we're here.
1: You're
0: for
1: like,
0: a job.
1: Best friend first in that order, then husband.
0: Then you. This is how it works. And you always know you're number two, and that's okay. Yeah. But we were talking about the music and the music that we had at the wedding. We had this this band who were class. We had this one girl who I found on TikTok last year, and it is Jade LeMay. She's unreal. So like, I booked her immediately.
1: Oh, she was amazing, Laura.
0: So good, wasn't she?
1: Yeah.
0: So she sang like, she does real cool like R&B songs, and she kind of like just changes them all around the place. But she takes requests then as well. So she goes, "Is there anything in particular that I can sing for you coming down the aisle?" I said, "Yes." Now, we've been debating this for 2 years. What on earth am I going to walk down the aisle to? I always thought it was going to be something Pitbull related in some way, shape or form. And then instead I went for this. What a girl wants, what a girl needs, whatever makes me happy, sets you free, and I'm thanking you for doing exactly. There's a lot of recency bias going on here. This happened to be on my playlist for the month leading up to it, and I went, why on earth wouldn't I walk up to Christina Aguilera?
1: I'm sorry, why am I getting emotional? When her rendition of this song, it was like, oh, the piano was playing in the background, what a girl wants, and then you're just there looking like the most beautiful bride and just smiling, everyone's cheering you on.
0: Well, listen, I love how you make this sound so wholesome, and this is the one thing that I want you to do, and I will start it at your wedding, because it started from my flower girls to, and the page boy, to like my bridesmaids, and then to me. There was just these massive cheers from 170 people sitting there going, wow! And it was so much fun, and it really like, it pulled the tension out of it.
1: Yeah.
0: Walking down the aisle to that, and I was like, I could hear Jade singing, I could see everybody having a great time. Amy was up at the top of the aisle. I was like, this is so fun. Yeah. And then the first thing I did was show everybody that I had pockets.
1: Yeah.
0: And then all the lads were like, us too. Oh. I was like, of course you do.
1: Because am I right in saying that you've a bit to walk until you actually get, like, everyone's looking at you from a proper distance.
0: Yeah.
1: And then you've a bit to walk until you actually arrive. So you're like, people, make some noise.
0: I need a little bit so that it's not just you all looking at me and going, oh, so I need a bit more from that. Then it's for our entrance song, right? For when we were coming into dinner, we had, so the day before we'd had a meeting with the wedding planner, and she said, what song are you going to do? I said, leave that with me because I'm working on something at the moment. The thing I was working on was DMing, oh my God, Ian Sterling. Right.
1: Oh.
0: So I had decided maybe 2 days before that, oh my God, Brian, how cool would it be if we walked in and it was Ian Sterling going, the bride and groom tonight, Laura and Brian. I was like, this is so fun. So I slammed him with DMs, right?
1: Yeah.
0: Now, naturally enough, he didn't get back to me. So then what do? I call my friend who lives in London, who knows all these people. I said, make this happen. She goes, okay, Laura, I'm working on it, but I'm also at your wedding right now. So let's see what we can do. I said, let's go. So in my head, I was like, we'll stitch this together to the dun, dun, dun, dun, and then we'll come in and be really good fun.
1: Yeah.
0: As we're coming up in this little bus up to our dinner area, I deck, crap, that never came true, because I forgot to check in on that this morning.
1: Yeah.
0: And I don't think he's DM'd me back, and at this point it's too late. And then I went, we haven't picked a song. And the lady who was driving us, Christina, who was absolutely class, she goes, don't worry about it,

0: bridesmaids have taken care of it.
1: Love.
0: What did they pick?
2: Fireball.
0: Greatest surprise of all time to have Pitbull as part of it and to have everybody with their little limoncello shots. So much so that I totally forgot about Brian. I took off through the crowd and then I swung a left because I was like, I can fit through here. And he was like, I can't. So watching back the video of it, I've left Brian for dust. He's like trying to catch up to me in the biggest dress of all time. And I was going, woo! It was so fun.
1: It's so funny you say you didn't plan that because Taryn was across from me and Porrig Wilson McCarthy was on my other side and I was just like, oh my god, it's perfect, of course you picked Pitbull. Not knowing that. I love the backstories.
0: It was just even better that the girls did it. And then our singer obviously had done like great tunes. She had done like TLC No Scrubs while like our meal was happening. Natasha Bedingfield like was like singing her heart out, and then so much so that I was looking down, like the starter hadn't even happened and everyone was standing up swinging napkins singing their brains out. I loved it. But that's what I want to know right now, okay? Because Kat is getting married in a week and a half. Mm-hmm. So we're very excited. So 087 187 9200. Get onto us on WhatsApp or you can get us on 51552. We'd love to know your walking down the aisle songs.
1: Yes.
0: Your entrance songs.
1: Your first dance song as well.
0: Your first dance song. Yeah. Did you go for something that was like really slow and romantic or did you go for something that was a bit more upbeat? We didn't do a first dance.
1: Yeah.
0: We just appeared on the dance floor.
1: Yeah. Let us know if you didn't do a first dance at all, what your entrance song was. If you just wanted something more buzzy, text in. 51552, we want to know everything.
0: This is kind of the perfect out. 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

0: time for something that I have no clue about. Do we want our playlist playoff bet?
1: Yeah.
0: Would you like that?
1: We might as well. Yeah.
0: Have you stopped being as eager about it?
1: Let's have it.
0: Here we go. Let's go one more time. Playoff. Right. Good to see that hasn't changed.
1: We're back. Kat and Laura, playlist playoff. Laura, you have been informed while you were gone, Joe got away to some divilment and he thought having a little theme would be fun for playlist playoff.
0: Theme is fine, but having a little theme that he lets us know now and we have 5 minutes to come up with the song, great. I mean, put us under pressure.
1: He really like gets us on our toes on the Monday. So last week we had the day of the week, either in the title or in the lyrics. Now today he has revealed that our challenge for Playlist Playoffs, the song has to contain the word love in the title.
0: Oh.
1: Just the title, Joe.
0: Oh, okay,
1: he's just changed that there.
0: Can you put your phone on silent?
1: Yeah, you get this on silent. My phone's hopping because of producer Joe.
0: Okay, fair enough. So love in the title is what we have to do.
1: That limits us a bit. But to be honest, every song is about love. So I feel strong about this one.
0: About love, but I'm just... Anyways, we'll figure it out. Why are we doing a love theme, Joe? What's that about? For the week, that's in it. Love it. Okay. Premier League is back is what he's literally after saying in my ear. Fantastic stuff, adore it. Okay, let's figure this out. Love in the title, that is what we're doing. I'm actually just going to go to a song. Let's do Jessica Doolin. She's one of our two FM rising acts. This is called Back on Track. I'm going to beat you, Kat. I'm coming out
1: swinging. Let's get back on track.

0: Stella Lefty, that's Boston right here on 2FM Drive with Laura and Kat. We're with you until 6 on this Monday, and now it's time for this.
1: I still want it on the record that I hate that so much because I feel like I'm in a haunted clown house and that it's you with these like big eyes going
0: I'm haunting you for playlist playoff because we are so back, girl. Producer Joe has given us the challenge of getting a song or picking a song with the word love in the title, actually. He switched it up last minute. And we've had only minutes to come up with these picks.
1: So we scrambled. We sent them to Andrew Dupreer. He's clipped a little clip of each of them. Would you like to go first? Would you like me to go first?
0: I think you should go first.
1: I will go first. I have gone with this. It does exactly what it says in the tin. There is love in the song. There's love in the title.
0: Oh yeah.
1: Kesha, your love is my drug. You?
0: Okay. Two pop powerhouse women. This is my pick.

0: Love Story, Taylor Swift is my pick. If you want to hear that, text Kat to 51552.
1: Or if you want to hear Kesha, Your Love Is My Drug, you can text Laura to 087-187-9200 or 51552.
0: You know what? We did well. Coming up with that in a couple of minutes. I like both of the songs.
1: No, stop. Because I already know our producer right now is going to be upstairs being like, fight your corner, Kat, for the love of God.
0: Stop being nice.
1: Back 30 seconds.

0: Sorry.
1: That was Jazzy, my people right here on 2FM. Speaking of music,
0: we have got a playlist playoff on the way. We need you to decide because we are at a tiebreaker at the moment. Mm. Are you going for Taylor Swift Love Story, which sounds like this, just in case? Not going to play the whole thing. If you would like to hear that, you are going to text CASH to 087 187 9200. On the other hand, if you would like to hear this, Kesha, your love is my drug, you're going to text Laura to 087 187 9200. Literally one vote could change the entire trajectory of what the next hour is going to look like. It's up to you. Is it going to be me or is it going to be Kat? Still to come as well, Kat.
1: Yes, we have Porg Wilson McCarthy and we have more music coming up from Sabrina Carpenter and Friends. So stay tuned.
0: And Friends, love to see you right now though. It's time to go to a quick ad break. Over to the newsroom. We will head over to sport and we'll be right back here with Lottie Ryan.
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8: Good afternoon, it's 4 o'clock. I'm Donal Ryan. Gardaí are treating the death of a Brazilian woman in Limerick as a murder-suicide after the body of the man suspected of her killing was found in Cork at the weekend. Jadi Christine Pereira Rosa, a law graduate from Brazil, was found dead at an apartment on Lower Cecil Street on Friday morning. It's believed the man suspected of her murder, her husband, Judismar Wesley Batista, left Limerick on public transport on Friday and travelled to Cork, where his body was found on Saturday. Uisce Éireann has said the nationwide hosepipe ban in place since late last month has been extended in 13 counties. However, the conservation order will be lifted as planned on Wednesday night, the 26th of August, for 13 other counties. Head of Water Operations at Uisce Éireann, Margaret Attridge, said that the ban will be extended for another 6 weeks until the end of September.
9: We're extending the water conservation order for a further 6 weeks, so that's until the 30th. Of September. What the Water Conservation Order asks people to do is really primarily just to leave your hose pipe in the shed and not to use a hose pipe for washing your garden, for cleaning your car outside your house, for power washing your driveway or filling a paddling pool.
8: And the Secretary of State for Northern Ireland has said that maintaining a strong relationship between the Irish and British governments will be vital to progressing the stalled Troubles Legacy Bill. Chris Bryant said transparency from both governments was needed to get answers for families who have lived with pain for 30 years. Speaking to RTE News, Mr. Bryant said as far as the UK government is concerned, it's full steam ahead to get the Troubles Bill passed.
10: They want to make sure that both the UK government and the Irish government, we're working in lockstep. To be able to get the answers that families need. That's only going to happen if you get transparency from us and from the Irish government. And I know the Irish government has already, you know, published the kind of outline of what their legislation would look like. It's very much full steam ahead with the bill.
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8: Dry with good spells of sunshine, getting gradually hazier throughout the day with highest temperatures of 18 to 23 degrees.
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11: The Ireland women's hockey team were beaten 3-1 by the USA at the World Cup in Belgium despite going ahead in the first quarter through a Niamh Carey goal. Ireland will now play South Africa for the 13th-14th playoff place. The Ireland women's head coach Scott Beaman has named a 36-player training squad ahead of the WXV Global Series. There are 7 uncapped players awarded for performances during the recent Vodafone Women's Interprovincial Championship. The selected panel combines experienced internationals with some emerging talent, including Sophie Barrett, Bette Buttermer, Katrina Finn and Alana McInerney. The World Rowing Championships are underway in the Netherlands. 9 Irish crews are competing, 3 on the water this afternoon. Imogen Magner and Natalie Long have finished 4th in their heat of the women's pairs.

0: Troy Parra could be in line to make his La Liga debut tomorrow. He's been included in the Real Betis squad for the trip to Valencia. He joined the Spanish side last week but wasn't included for Friday's win over Real Sociedad. The UEFA president Alexander Seferin has ruled himself out of the running to replace the FIFA president Gianni Infantini. The final game of match day one of the Premier League is taking place tonight. Fulham hosting Chelsea in the London Derby. Kickoff on that one is at 8 o'clock. I'm Michael Corcoran. For more sport, download the RTE News app or log on at rte.ie.
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8: Lottie Ryan, it is 4 minutes past four. What's the entertainment tea, girl?
9: We're going to talk AI, guys.
8: Oh, God.
9: I know it's a topic that we just can't get off, but it's because it is just so divisive. And when this guy speaks, I listen. Dr. Dre has weighed in on the debate.
8: Okay. I was not. I thought Steve Jobs. We were going to get a Mark Zuckerberg.
9: Doctor to us.
8: Dr. Dre.
9: So, Dre, and listen, I have to say, he makes a really valid point. He's not very worried about it, first of all. Not very worried about AI. He says the people who see AI as a threat are often the people who have trouble creating it in the first place. Mm-hmm. So he's basically comparing the reaction to AI with the same way that people would have once reacted to drum machines and synthesizers. Back in the day, when it wasn't live music in a recording studio, people were using computers and technology to recreate these sounds that artists and musicians and orchestras have been making originally. So he's saying, listen, it's just simply another tool for artists to work with and learn how to use. So he's been experimenting with it himself. He's saying he's using it to see what it does with music that he's already created. And this is on the back of last week. I was talking a little bit about the news that Spotify is about to introduce a new AI persona badge.
8: Okay. Yeah.
9: So basically, this is going to come in from mid-September for artist profiles that don't represent real people. So those AI-generated artists will also be removed from Spotify's editorial and algorithmic recommendations. So humans who are using AI are not going to fall into the same category. This is like artists who are appearing as people, but are, you know,
8: they're AI generated. Okay,
9: yeah,
8: so they're going to put them
9: not
8: in a separate
9: an effect
8: list
9: or something.
8: Oh, okay.
9: You know, it's like an entire person who could confuse you, and
8: well,
9: you think you're listening to an artist, but you're not. It's AI generated.
8: Yeah, yeah.
9: They are going to have a badge now saying that that is what it is.
8: Yes. Okay. I've seen that now, even on Instagram and on TikTok. If a video is AI generated, it now has a stamp. So it's something like that.
9: Yeah. Exactly. Yeah. So is it people can't be tricked or fooled into thinking that it's something that a human who has life experience.
8: Dad needs that. I get an AI video from him every single day.
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12: 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The countdown to post-work messing has started.

0: Humble, and that is a swell right here on 2FM Drive. I very unfortunately have to play this again.
1: You love it.
0: I absolutely don't. PWMC is also here with us because he...
1: the band is back together.
0: Talk about someone being punctual. PWMC landed in at 2 minutes
2: I wanted to get the gossip. I feel like I haven't seen you in ages.
1: I know.
0: It's been a while.
2: We will get to that.
0: We've got to do some work here first.
1: We've got two songs.
0: Put them head to head.
1: Yeah, you picked Kesha, Love Is My Drug. I picked Taylor Swift, Love Story. Let's get a drum roll, please. We have a winner. It's Taylor Swift, Love Story. Woo!
0: Producer Joe said that it was very close. I think he's actually just trying to save my feelings.
1: Oh,
0: to be honest,
1: though,
0: I'm still on this buzz. I love it. Well done, Kesha.

0: Kat. Well done.
1: Just love a bit of taste with.
0: Honest to God, that was fab. We have a whole week of it now, so let's see how we go.
2: Is everyone out for your blood or what?
0: 100%.
2: I feel like, do you know why it is? Because you're after milking everything, right? For the last couple of weeks. You tore the absolute arse out of it. And now everyone's like, let's get her back. You never win a playlist playoff ever again.
0: Ever again.
2: Yeah.
0: And I'm actually okay with that.
2: Kat, you are the new people's princess now.
0: Well, I am handing over the crown.
2: Yeah, yeah, which
0: she's
2: true.
0: Heading off to Italy.
2: You start milking now, and it'll be me.
1: No, that's too much pressure to live up to. Stop.
2: Yeah, no, keep going.
0: It's fine, right? They'll be sick of you in a couple of weeks' time, and I'll be back on top again, and I'll be all right.
2: It's my turn then.
0: Pork walked in the door with a bag, right?
2: Yeah.
0: And with the heaviest dress I've ever seen in it.
2: I dropped the bag outside a while ago, and it put a pothole into the ground.
0: It was Emma Powers' bridesmaid's dress.
2: Yeah.
0: Because they were quite heavy because they were all sequins. No,
2: so your sister weighed them over at the wedding. They're 3 kg.
3: Oh my god.
2: The wedding, the bridesmaid's dress is 3 kg.
0: And what I will say is there was no sweat patches.
2: No, there was not, in fairness. There was too much jewels on them.
1: Yeah,
2: right?
1: That's what I was saying, because there was nowhere glistening to sweat. As they were walking down the aisle. It was glistening.
2: It was like walking with one of those weighted vests in the gym. Man, God love them.
0: No wonder you brought it home.
2: Yeah.
0: Anyways, Emma Power was
2: Emma
0: Power was going on to Malta afterwards. She was having a mental breakdown about how she was going to have enough room in her bag suit, and Pork just went, I'll take it.
2: I was like, just give it to me and just relax and just have a drink and calm down.
0: So you walked in, you handed me the bag, you handed me my card, which you had left in the recycling bin.
2: So what happened was, when I was in a panic to pack to go to the wedding, and I had the card, and I must have thrown it into the recycling bin in my room and then threw the bin out. And then when I was over there, I was like, oh, I must have forgot the card. I came back looking for it, couldn't find it, rooted through the bin the night I came back. Also, my flight was delayed, so it was about 12 o'clock at midnight, throwing everything out of the bin, and there it was, money and all inside.
1: Oh,
2: in it.
1: Oh god,
0: there's cash.
2: There's cash in there. Yeah. When you open it out, you're going to pretend that you didn't realise.
0: Oh my god,
2: and it falls on your lap.
0: I just thought your presents was your present.
2: Yeah.
0: We're not here to
2: there's not much
0: wedding.
2: In it now, girl.
0: That's okay. That we had, we've got a lot to debrief ourselves, but we can do that separately.
2: Yeah.
0: Right now, we have got you here for your Monday pick me up. What stories are you up for us
2: today?
0: Look,
2: you know I love a bit of good news, right? And if you're a middle-aged woman, well, I've got good news for you. And if you're not, well, you might be at some stage. So this is also good news for you.
1: We're
2: because,
1: all heading there.
2: Yeah, we're all heading there. There's a study from the University of Leeds which suggests that clubbing can have some positive effects on women over the age of 40, particularly when it comes to well-being, stress and social connection.
0: Do you know why this is?
2: Go for it.
0: Genuinely, if you're looking at people who are over 40 right now, right, you're looking at millennials still.
2: Yeah.
0: We lived in a club and grew up in clubs.
2: Mm-hmm.
0: So that just brings you right back to a happy place.
1: Yeah.
2: No, 100%. All of my happiest memories.
1: Calms the nervous system.
2: Without a doubt, all my happiest memories are from the club.
0: Did I tell you what I did when I was in Sorrento?
2: Go on.
0: So
2: we probably saw it, but go on anyway.
0: No, I actually don't think you did. Randomly, there was the wedding who arrived after us, their family.
2: I met them in the pool.
0: Right. But the bride and groom were gone. Okay, so we became their surrogate bride and groom.
2: Brilliant.
0: It was the groom's mother's 65th birthday, right? The

0: Up closed, and I said, Maureen, party can't end now. Brian, find us a club. So we found us this shop bar, and we went off to the shop bar that quite literally was just a room that had a Spotify playlist. So we played all the songs that we wanted to
1: Brilliant.
0: Play and had a load of drinks, had a great time. She had a bunch of roses from the Lucky Lucky Man. We had the
1: probably
0: time
1: the best of birthday she's ever had.
0: Till 3:30 in the morning, and her flight was at 11:30 the next day.
1: Oh. Yeah,
0: and was she not the happiest person on the planet?
1: She probably was.
0: Yes, she was.
2: I'd say she was. I mean, I feel like going to the club is actually therapeutic. Like, just hearing, especially when they play the oldies, like the early noughties, yeah. That is literally what, like, soothes my soul.
1: Totally. And when I'm there, I'm loving it. Like, obviously, these people don't experience the same level of anxiety that I get for the days afterwards. But anyway, 91% of the people that were surveyed in this, right?
0: Survey says
1: that they love it, that they absolutely love the club, that it has a positive effect on their well-being. And this is a huge group of women between the ages of 40 and 65 who were part of the study. Also, they said that they describe the club experience like therapy. You know,
0: so.
1: And they're probably saving money as well,
0: yeah.
1: Because they're not paying for a therapist. They're spending the money. Don't take it to the grave, take it to the rave. That's what I say to all you 40 to 65 year olds out there. You're dead right too.
2: Everyone just needs to shake some ass
1: shake some ass, watch yourself.
0: Shake,
1: show me what you're working with. But you know what, it was funny with this as well, is like they were saying basically that like not only is it good for your mental well-being, but also it's good for your physical well-being because you're shaking ass,
0: yeah.
1: And you're being active.
0: Guys,
1: you know?
0: I have never got the steps in like I have doing laps at the club.
1: And like the average, or the person here that were surveyed, they said on average they went out 6 times in the last year. That's probably double the amount of times I've gone out in the last.
2: I was going to say, like, that's half the year.
1: There's 60-year-olds going out more than me, which says a lot about my social life.
2: That's
1: but anyway.
2: Every other month.
1: Yeah.
2: Because
1: totally.
2: I feel like I could do maybe 3 nights out, but you were saying about steps, Laura, I would wear my Fitbit on a night out.
0: The
2: amount of steps you get.
1: Oh my God, it's crazy.
2: Like
1: Electro Picnic is a perfect example
0: that's
1: of that.
0: That's what I was going to say.
1: You have all your steps done before you actually even wake up.
0: Yeah, because it happens after 12.
1: Yeah.
2: Yes.
0: And I love realising the next morning that I've already done 25,000
1: wake up.
0: You jump out
1: of the sleeping bag and you're like, well, I've already exercised today, so
0: slay. Let's go again. What is your next story for us, Warren?
1: Well, speaking of older women, right, this story is about Ethel Cater. She is the oldest living person in the world. She just celebrated her 117th birthday.
0: What?
1: She's she's the first British person to ever reach the age of 117. She's not the oldest person to ever live, but she's the oldest person that's living currently, right?
0: Okay.
1: She's born in 1909. That was before the Titanic sank. She also lived through 2 World Wars, the Russian Revolution, and also COVID-19.
0: She
1: managed at the age of 110. She survived COVID-19, like, amazing.
0: Wow.
1: She also has seen 6 British monarchs, which is mad considering the Queen was there for 50 years.
0: Yeah, that's
1: right.
0: Absolutely
1: it's crazy,
0: insane.
1: Right? Anyway, she's been celebrating her birthday the best way that she can with her family and friends at her care home. But she has been asked to give people advice on how to live a long and happy life. And she said the key is moderation, keeping busy and taking life as it comes. But she also said her advice to people would be just, it's really simple. Avoid all arguments. That's what she said. And she said she listens to what other people has to say and then she just ignores them and does what she wants to do anyway.
2: Listen, if you don't have anything nice to say, don't say it at all.
1: She's like, I'll listen to everyone, I'll avoid the argument and then I'll do what I want to do.
0: She definitely has like certain groups of people that she can get it off her chest to.
1: Totally.
0: She's
1: got a couple of social circles.
0: Yeah.
1: I'd say most of her friends can't even remember what she's saying to her the next day, so she gets away with anything, you know.
0: Yeah. Yeah.
1: She also has experienced loads of new things recently in life. For example, this year alone, she got to pet a llama.
0: Oh.
1: Which is one of the highlights that she had from her 116th year. And she met King Charles. Right?
0: I love the petting a llama and King Charles.
1: And when she met King Charles, she told him that back in the day, all the girls were in love with him and they all wanted to marry him. Get it, girl? You still got the Riz. Riz doesn't age, girls.
0: It's like back in the day, though. It's like
1: he's not great now.
2: Let him know.
0: Your last story for us today.
1: Right. So Ireland has officially been ranked the 3rd most prosperous country in the world according to 2026 Prosperity Index. Now, you might be thinking, up against who? Up against 161 other countries.
0: Okay.
1: We came 3rd after Switzerland, who was in 1st place, and Norway in 2nd. This isn't a simple ranking thing now, right? This looks at like 150 different indicators, and countries are assessed across 3 main areas. It's development, freedom and society. For freedom, we came 2nd in the world. Okay, we also came fifth for society and seventh for development, helping Ireland secure that impressive

0: impressive third place finish overall. So apparently we're flying it. It's a great place to be. No one can afford a gas, but who cares?
1: Yeah, that's what I was going to say. Because
0: you know,
1: I
0: can't even afford a coffee.
1: 17th for health, 47th for education.
0: That's the bad news. And the good news segment is, in terms of health, we're 17th. And in education, we're 47th. We were probably way higher, but I left teaching about 3 years ago. And sure, what can I say, you know? But look, loads of pros here. We've got the crack. We've got the scenery. And we've got the people. We don't have the weather.
2: No.
0: But we did this summer.
1: Exactly.
0: And look, I'm not going to say I'm grateful for global warming, because I'm not, guys.
2: No.
0: But it has been kind of nice. And our kids can worry about that.
2: That's very true. That's very true. Okay, before you go,
0: Greta Thunberg,
2: please end on a way better note.
1: You've got some good news for us.
0: Yes.
1: End it on a high.
0: Yeah, so some of the biggest Irish names are coming together tonight. There is the Hurling for Cancer research match is on in Netwatch Park in Carlow. This is something that's been going on for a couple of years now. They've raised over 1.8 million so far for cancer research. It's happening tonight. I know a couple of people going down to Carlow, people who aren't even involved in hurling going down for the crack. Loads of like all stars, loads of people across GAA getting involved, celebrities in that as well. And they're hoping that this year they're going to meet the 2 million euro mark, which is absolutely huge to raise that much for cancer research since 2012. So fair play to everybody involved in that. That's class.
1: And Laura, got to give a shout out to our mate Davey Russell, who created this event.
2: Yeah. Our pal.
0: Jim Bulger and Davey Russell, two of the lads that are originally started this. So
2: that's
0: class.
2: Amazing.
0: And people really get involved with it. It's good crack.
2: Well, naturally, because yes, it is.
0: They asked me to play, but I said I couldn't talk out. I was doing this instead.
2: Of course you did.
0: Yeah,
2: of course. And look
0: instead.
2: At you. You're such a good boy.
0: I'd win, you see. I don't even know how to hold a hurling.
2: If people want to find out more about that, do they just go for Hurling for Cancer?
0: Yeah, Hurling for Cancer. You can look it up there. There's still some tickets available, as far as I know, if you're around the area tonight.
2: And wishing everybody the best of luck in that.
0: 100%.
2: Because it's for such an amazing cause, and hopefully they hit that 2 million mark. PWMC, we'll see you on Wednesday.
0: See you Wednesday.
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0: Sabrina Carpenter, that is Busy Woman right here on 2FM Drive with Laura and Kat. We are live with you until 6pm this evening. Now, still to come on the show, we will be joined by Sam Smith talking about their brand new album, Hazel Eyes. That will be just after 5 o'clock today. We also have Booby Trap Bingo. We will tell you all about the brand new theme that we've got for that. We, unfortunately for me, have got the Cat and the Fox quiz on the way. Kat is currently talking to producer Joe. They're going through some questions, so I'm not exactly looking forward to all of that. And we've got music on the way from James Bay. We've got some Kingfish and some Calvin Harris and Nish. Thought she and I'm done new looks.
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0: Loving that track. That's Tame Impala, Trapped, right here on 2FM Drive. Laura, it's time for a quiz. Oh, I've missed this.
1: I have not.
0: We are going to get back into the swing of things with the Cat and the Fox quiz. I'm kicking it off today.
1: Just like to say that everybody has ignored my like retaliations every time I've said, I hate this quiz, I don't want to do this quiz. And then when I came in today, I went, I don't want to do the quiz. And you went, anyways, I'm staying going again.
0: Good thing is, when you do well and when you win, you actually start liking it.
1: Yes, because so, I am a really sore loser.
0: Yeah, so I feel like I figured if I just make the quizzes nice and lovely, you'll just love this more and more every week.
1: Okay, go on.
0: So, today is the 24th of August. It's also National Kobe Bryant Day. So, we are going to do a quiz on Kobe Bryant.
1: You're actually having a laugh.
0: Girl, this is general knowledge. You're going to love this. Just watch yourself, right?
1: I love when people tell me you're going to love this.
0: And
1: I clearly don't love this.
0: No, you'll know this. We're starting off with a really nice, easy question. Question one. Which NBA team did Kobe Bryant play for throughout his 20-year NBA career?
1: Oh, so he's a basketball player.
0: Wait, you don't know who Kobe Bryant is?
1: I have a
0: clue. I'm sorry. Andrew. Andrew just goes, she's not my responsibility. He loves basketball. Okay, Kobe Bryant is a legendary basketball player of our era.
1: Right. The most I know about basketball is Running Point, that TV show on Netflix with Kate Hudson. That's as far as my knowledge goes on this.
0: Okay, then this will definitely help.
1: Come on.
0: This will definitely help. Okay, so he's a famous basketball player. Kobe Bryant, which NBA team did Kobe Bryant play for throughout his 20-year NBA career? Was it A, Chicago Bulls? Was it B, LA Lakers? Or was it C, Miami Heat?
1: I'm going to go with LA Lakers because they're the most famous. Did I get it right?
0: Correct.
1: Come on,
0: general
1: knowledge. Joe just said, and Space Jam. Is that the new Space Jam? He wasn't in the old Space Jam.
0: You know Space Jam.
1: Well, I know Space Jam, but I thought that it was Michael B. Jordan that was in that. Oh yeah, I didn't watch the second one because I didn't want to ruin the first one on myself. So sorry, we're having a production chat on air and none of you can hear the other end of it. I apologise. Anyways, now I feel great because I'm winning. Come on, let's go.
0: Getting off to a flying start. Okay, question two. How many NBA championships did Kobe Bryant win with the LA Lakers? Was it A, 5? Was it B, 4? Or was it C6?
1: Your eyes have given like the answer away 3 times. So I don't know which ones. I'm gonna go with A.
0: Yeah.
1: But I thought I had it, but you did the same eyes for the second one and the third one. 2 from 2.
0: You need to stare hiding my face. Okay, basketball extraordinaire. Last and final question.
1: Sorry, I do love that the lads are like, you love Space Jam. That's Lola Bunny and Bugs Bunny. No.
0: Do you know what? You're doing quite well, so don't ruin it for yourself.
1: Come on,
0: give last and final question. In which year did Kobe Bryant score 81 points in a single NBA game? Are you ready? Was it A, 2006? Was it B, 2008? Was it C, 2010?
1: Was it by any chance, 2006? So I think that means that I get this, do I?
0: I think that's the best you've ever done.
1: Best I've ever done on the quiz on a Monday. So I'm back.
0: Now you're a basketball expert. Yes.
1: I actually can't. Well done. Best of luck now on Wednesday.
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0: Culture that is trapped right here on 2FM Drive. And it has been a long time since I've done this, but I'm so excited because... Let's go booby trap bingo. Kat, would you like to tell everybody about the prize or would you like to explain the rules?
1: Okay, let's get straight into it. We'll talk about the prize because it's a good one. If you've the highest score this week, you will win a 2-night stay for two at the Grand Hotel in Malahide County, Dublin, part of FBD Hotels and Resorts. 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
0: So what's the game to win that prize? Well, it's called Booby Trap Bingo and it's a good old fashioned game of Jeopardy. Here is how it works. We've got 20 clips in front of us and all you need to do is pick a number between 1 and 20. You're then going to hear a piece of a song and you have to either give us the name of the artist or the name of the song. If you do that, you'll get yourself a point on the board. If you can't, doesn't matter. We just move on to the next clip. That is the best part about this game. You do not get penalised for trying. Now you can stay going for as long as you like, however if at any point you land on one of these lads, on one of our god awful booby traps, then you are out and you lose everything. Now there are two of them hidden in among the 20 clips. Our theme this week are songs that were number one in Ireland in the 2010s.
1: So it's a great theme.
0: Bangers.
1: Yeah.
0: Absolute and utter bangers. So if you'd like to come on and play with us and you need a bit of a pick-me-up and you're looking for a lovely hotel stay, then all you need to do is text the word BINGO and your name to 51552, or you can WhatsApp us on 087 187 9200 and we could be calling you back.

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1: 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And this week, we're giving you the chance to see Grammy-nominated multi-platinum superstar Noah Kahan, who just announced a massive gig for the Aviva Stadium next summer. So many people missed out on tickets for his three arena gigs that are happening this November, with all three of the dates selling out as soon as they went on sale. So this is brilliant news for you if you're one of his biggest Irish fans.
3: Indeed, the Aviva Stadium gig happens on July 17th. It's actually a Saturday, FYI, with tickets going on sale this Friday at 10 a.m. But before that happens, you could win them right here with 2FM. All you've got to do is listen out for Noah Kahan's track Doors. As soon as it's played on the station, we'll reveal three of the digits from our winning tickets. And if your mobile number contains those three digits, it could be winning the tickets. So best of luck, guys.
1: Yeah, best of luck is right. Fingers crossed for you. And hopefully we'll hear that pretty soon. But right now, let's get some music from James Bay. This is Hold Back the River on 2FM Drive. Track.

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1: Yes, it is coming up on 5 o'clock, and coming up we do have our game of Booby Trap Bingo to play, and we'll have the fabulous Sam Smith.
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7: Good evening, it's 5 o'clock. I'm Donal Ryan. The Taoiseach has said that Ukraine is facing into a very challenging winter and there are no signs that Russia is interested in a ceasefire. Micheál Martin participated in a meeting of the Coalition of the Willing today, which reiterated its continued support for Ukraine. The meeting looked at how countries could assist Ukraine in areas of energy, air defences and financial supports. The Special Advocate for Survivors of Institutional Abuse has called on the state to go further in its promotion of the Mother and Baby Institutions Redress Scheme. A new advertising campaign for the payment scheme has been launched by the Department of Children. Our social affairs correspondent Alva Keneally reports.
8: Promotion of the redress payment scheme for survivors of mother and baby institutions has intensified with the launch of a new government advertising campaign. While the Special Advocate for Survivors has welcomed the latest effort by the Department of Children to publicise it, Patricia Carey has said that the state needs to do more. In a statement, she said it was imperative that the government make concerted efforts to ensure survivors living overseas are not left behind. She noted that the Department of Foreign Affairs, through its embassies and consulates, has a critical role to play in the renewed promotion and advertising campaign.
7: TikTok has said it has offered to meet with the Oireachtas Committee on Media in private to discuss the posting of videos of people engaging in illegal activity, such as driving down motorways the wrong way. Last week, a TikTok spokesperson said they could not attend the committee meeting in a public setting because they are the only company to have been asked to attend. TikTok said it was willing to meet the committee in private to brief members and answer questions while an investigation by Gardaí and Commissioner Mann is ongoing. And a woman has admitted an offence of breaching a lifetime ban on publishing information likely to lead to the identification of a victim of former DUP leader Geoffrey Donaldson. Donna Towman from Lord Moira Park in Ballinahinch appeared before Downpatrick Magistrates Court this morning. No details of the offence, which was committed on the 26th of June, were revealed to the court. Donaldson was convicted in June of 18 sex offences, including one count of rape relating to the abuse of two women when they were children.
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0: With RedClick. 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
7: Generally dry tonight with clear spells, some well-scattered showers too, mainly across southern counties. Milder than recent nights with lowest temperatures of 10 to 16 degrees.
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9: The Ireland women's hockey team were beaten 3-1 by the USA at the World Cup in Belgium. They now play South Africa for the 13th-14th place playoff. Ireland rugby women's head coach Scott Beaman has named a 36-player training squad ahead of the upcoming WXV Global Series. The World Rowing Championships are underway in the Netherlands. Three Irish crews on the water today. Imogen Magner and Natalie Long finished fourth in their heat of the women's pair. In the men's pair, Ross Corrigan and Nathan Timoney won their heat. And in the women's double scull, Zoe Hyde and Mags Cremin won their heat also. Today's stage three of La Vuelta was abandoned because of bad weather, very heavy hailstone forcing the ending of the stage prematurely. And it's the final game of match day one of the Premier League tonight, Fulham hosting Chelsea in the London Derby. Kickoff for that one is at 8 o'clock. I'm Michael Corcoran. For more sport, download the RTE News app or log on at rte.ie.
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0: 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The perfect treat for that. Is it home time yet? Kind of messing.

0: is High Hopes 3000 right here on 2FM Drive. It's time for this. Oh, yes, it is time for a game of Booby Trap Bingo. We've got a deadly prize up for grabs. We have got a two-night stay for two at the Grand Hotel in Malahide in County Dublin up for grabs. And on the line, playing with us today is a very busy Emma. Hiya, Emma. Wait, have I got the right lineup? I don't. Hi, Emma.
1: Hi, Emma.
2: Hi, how's it going? How are you keeping?
0: We're good, Emma. Well. I feel like, you know, when you get back to school after the whole summer and you can't write, like, what's happening?
2: That's
0: happening to me right now at the desk. I'm like, where are all the buttons going from? Emma, what's the crack? You're flat out right now. What are you up to?
2: I am indeed, yeah. I'm actually baking at the moment. I bake from home. I do cakes and treats and everything and anything, really. So I'm actually in the middle of baking.
0: So what are you baking right now this second? Is it a cake? Is it cookies? What is it?
2: I'm actually baking a baby shower cake that I have coming up for this week. Yeah, a baby girl's baby shower cake. So
0: gorgeous.
2: Yeah,
0: so.
1: Now, is it Victoria sponge? What's going on the inside?
2: It's a lemon drizzle sponge. Oh. And then it also comes with vanilla cupcakes and then also some baby girl cookies. So it's the first baby, so it's extra special.
0: Oh, yeah. Go all out.
1: The whole package deal.
2: Go all out on your first baby.
0: Yeah, that was the dream, being the first baby. By the time my younger sister came along, like, I don't even think we'd party for her.
1: So copy and paste.
0: Yeah, it's like, see you later.
1: Here's the hand-me-downs.
2: Look, I have six myself. So I've three girls, three boys. Yeah,
0: there you go.
2: The house is crazy.
0: Yeah, so Emma, you know damn well what everybody's talking about here.
2: Yeah, definitely.
0: Emma, what is the name of your business? Give it a little shout out there.
2: My name of the business is Cookies and Chaos.
0: Cookies and Chaos.
2: We're based in Arklow, County Wicklow.
0: Fantastic.
2: We're on Instagram and we're on Facebook.
0: Amazing. That's where my next question was going to be. I was like, are you online? how can you sell your business while you're on
2: I am
0: radio?
2: Indeed. My

0: my older girls do that now for me. They're great. So they're just quicker on it than I am.
1: Amazing. And also, if they're going to be on the phone, they may as well be making some cash.
2: I know. Got the whole family locked in. Now, can I ask out of curiosity, Emma, what is like your most popular order?
0: My most popular order would be like some of my Kinder cookies and my deep dishes. Anything cookies, I do it. Anything you can imagine, I do it.
2: Me and Laura just gasped.
1: Yeah.
0: Because we started out with cookies. And then, like I always say, people go, the name is amazing. And I'm like, yeah, but I make your cookies and I make amazing cookies, but I make them in chaos. Like, it's never blissfulness like you see on the telly. Or no, it's absolute carnage behind me, but they turn out amazing.
2: It's made with love. To be fair, you're a mom of six.
0: Exactly.
2: I'm not surprised. Yeah. And you come out with the best cookies. So fair play to you.
0: I'd like to think so anyways.
1: Unreal. Emma, we're definitely checking out your page after this. But right now, we've got to get down to business,
0: thanks
1: okay?
0: So
1: because you are incredibly busy, which means that we would love to give you the opportunity to win yourself a 2-night stay for two people
0: amazing
1: at the Grand Hotel in Malahide in Dublin. Kat, would you like to explain the rules?
2: Yes. Okay, we're get into it now. We're going to play a game called Booby Trap Bingo. It's a good old-fashioned game of Jeopardy, Emma. So here's how it works. We've got 20 clips in front of us. All you have to do is pick a number between 1 and 20. You're then going to hear a piece of a song and you have to give us either the name of the artist or the name of the song. You do that, you get yourself a point on the board, but if you get it wrong, it actually doesn't matter. We just move on to the next clip and we keep on playing. You don't get penalized for the wrong answer here. So you
0: perfect
2: can stay going for as long as you like, but the jeopardy in the game is that if you land on one of these guys, one of our damn booby traps, you are gone and you lose it all, unfortunately. But we don't want that to happen to you. There are two of them hidden in amongst those 20 clips. Now, our theme this week is songs that were number one in the 2010, so like the club era. These are going to be songs that you love.
0: Yes.
2: We know you love. So if you think you have the answer, just shout it out. Don't think too much into it. It's usually tip of the tongue kind of stuff. And we'll chat the answers up. Now, a couple of rules: that the answer that comes out of your mouth, firstly, we have to take that answer and you have to get your answer in before the klaxon goes off.
1: You won't miss the klaxon, Emma. We're as loud as it. All right? So just have
0: perfect
1: a shot at it and go. Don't get in your head.
0: I will indeed.
1: That's what we always say. Just have a go with it.
0: Perfect.
1: Obviously, you're the first person to play this week, so you have to set the score at any point for yourself. But come on, we've done enough yapping now. Let's get into the tunes. Would you like to give us your very first number?
0: I will go with number 6 because I have 6 kids, so I might as well go with 6.
1: Okay. 3, 2, 1. As I said, as soon as you hear it, give us the name before the klaxon. Yep. Best of luck, Emma. Number 6.
0: Thank you.
1: Here we go.
2: Oh
0: my God, no!
2: Stop! I'm so sorry, Emma. You've just landed on a baby trap.
1: Emma, give your business one more shout out. Cookies and Chaos.
2: Where can we find you?
1: Cookies and Chaos.
0: No problem at all.
1: If nothing else,
0: thanks so much.
1: You had a soft ad there, okay?
0: Thanks so much.
1: Emma,
0: thank you.
1: Best of luck with the christening cake.
0: Thank you. Bye, girls.
1: Bye.
2: See you.
1: Bye. I can't believe that we spent longer explaining the rules than we got playing the game.
2: And to be fair, we had a lovely yap before. We had a lovely little chit chat with Emma. She was so nice. Oh, those damn booby traps.
1: Going on to check on that page. That's also reminded me as well that we've got chocolate upstairs that I brought back. So let's play a song, go to an ad break. I'm going to whip upstairs and get us some treats. Right now, this is No Can, it's Stick Season on 2FM Drive.

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0: tune. Franz Ferdinand, Take Me Out, right tune. Here. It is a tune, though. It is, it no likey, no likey.
1: What a song.
0: Oh, I love it so much. Still to come on the show, it is Lauren Catt here with you until 6 o'clock today. Bennett Silva will be joining us, hopefully. Fingers crossed. Yeah. He's still talking to me. I think I burnt bridges with him before we left. We shall see. Also, we're going to be chatting to Sam Smith about their brand new album, Hazel Eyes, which dropped on Friday.
1: So excited for that chat. Also, our headliners on Sunday at Electric Picnic. It's Fontaines DC. 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

0: And it's time to head on over to the newsroom for the headlines.
1: The Taoiseach, Micheál Martin, has said that Ukraine is facing into a very challenging winter and there are no signs that Russia is interested in a ceasefire. Mr. Martin participated in a meeting of the Coalition of the Willing today, which reiterated its continued support for Ukraine. The meeting looked at how countries could assist Ukraine in the areas of energy, air defences and financial supports. The Special Advocate for Survivors of Institutional Abuse has called on the state to go further in its promotion of the Mother and Baby Institutions Redress Scheme. A new advertising campaign for the payment scheme has been launched by the Department of Children. And a woman has admitted an offence of breaching a lifetime ban on publishing information likely to lead to the identification of a victim of former DUP leader Geoffrey Donaldson. Donna Towman, aged 55, from the Lord Moira Park area of Ballinahinch, appeared before Downpatrick Magistrates Court this morning. No details of the offence by Towman, which was committed on the 26th of June, were revealed to the court. That's all from the newsroom for now. News in full at 6.
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0: Billie Eilish that is launched right here on 2FM Drive. It is just coming up on 25 to 6 on this Monday evening. It's Lauren Catt here with you until 6 o'clock today. Now, last Friday, Sam Smith released their highly anticipated fifth studio album, Hazel Eyes, and I caught up with them to mark the launch. So I begin by asking Sam about the new album and what people can expect from it.
1: I wrote this with some beautiful friends. I actually wrote it with two of my friends from Ireland, which was really beautiful. And then David Odlam and the incredible artist Romy put together a few of the songs on this record with me. But also David produced the whole record, and Ruth was, singing on the whole record, and just incredible writers and artists. So there's a lot of Irish love on this album.
0: Oh, we love this, Sam.
1: Yeah, but there was... This album was made with friends in a very beautiful, safe environment. I wanted to challenge myself. I've been writing pop bops for a long time.

0: time, and I wanted to kind of have an experience where I just sang freely from my heart, and that's
1: Yeah.
0: what I aim to do on the record. And I'm just so proud of it, and so happy to release it.
1: Oh, well, amazing. We're all very happy that you have released it as well. You writing music, you've said in the past that you're just constantly writing songs in your head, that you like sing something drunk into your phone and then go into the studio afterwards and try and get a melody around it. Has that ever changed for you?
0: No. I'm just completely obsessed with music. I'm also obsessed with pop music and my versions of pop music, and the nostalgia from songs of my past and how they've saved me in moments. And I just love singing, and I love creating music. I think my time in the studio and writing is my favorite thing about music. Sometimes I find releasing it and the vulnerability it takes to put yourself out there
1: Yeah.
0: is hard, but for me, yeah, it's all about that feeling in the room when you create something that explains how you feel in a way that you couldn't explain in words. When you do that, it's just such an addictive feeling. And I also just love collaborating with people. I really do. It's and singing with friends.
1: Well, you do a great job of that. And one thing that I adore about you and your music that you release into the world, I know that you say it's quite a vulnerable thing, but I like that you let people interpret whatever way they want to interpret. Like Stay With Me being a first dance at a wedding and you saying that was a one night stand. Like,
0: Yeah.
1: that's always good fun. But there's so many sides to you as well. Obviously, music is huge and that's, you know, that's your life. But what I also adore is how much you are like obsessed with blogging about food lately. Let's talk all about Ham Smith because it's Sam
0: Oh my
1: Served.
0: God.
1: It's such a fun page.
0: Thank you so much. It's honestly been really lovely. I felt like I've lost faith a little bit the last few years in my relationship with the public sometimes. I had a hard time after Unholy in certain moments in the press and things like that. And so it's just really been wonderful to like have a connection with the audience and just with people online. But also when I'm going to these restaurants and these places, like, it's really nice to talk to people about
1: Yeah.
0: something that's not music, and not about anything other than just great comfort food. And I'm very passionate about comfort food, as you can tell from Sam Serve. So I'm just it's a really exciting new little thing I'm trying, and
1: Yeah.
0: just trying to keep it fun and enjoy it.
1: I'm sorry that you had a bad relationship around the time that Unholy came out because I think that that track that you put together with Kim Petras was amazing. And I loved listening to it on loop. I loved when we got to play it on the radio. And I hate that there's any negative feelings towards that.
0: Oh, there's no negative feelings about the music. I mean, that is one of my favorite songs that I've ever done, and the whole at the time was full of loads and loads of fun.
1: Yeah, okay.
0: It was definitely just a challenge at times
1: Yeah.
0: with the way that the press was dealing with things, but it was happening before that too, and it will forever happen with me. I'm a non-binary artist in these times, and so it comes with the territory, and it's not something that I face it and I'm good with it, and luckily I have my music and
1: Yeah.
0: I have my cheese toasties to get me through.
1: And your breakfast burritos.
0: And my breakfast burritos and my amazing fans and family. I will never complain about my job too much.
1: No, I know, but also recognizing that there are some tough times that come with it, but finding an outlet again. And I like that too. It's sometimes when I see stuff that happens in the press, it can feel all consuming and it can feel like that's everybody's feelings. But then to have an outlet like Sam Served and to go, oh wait, nobody cares. You know, this is just the opinion of maybe a small group of people. In actual fact, there's hundreds of thousands of people who are obsessed with me eating a cheese toastie.
0: There is good piggies in the world.
1: Yeah, there absolutely is. I couldn't stop laughing when you were on Dish and you were saying that you wanted to be a fishmonger at some point. And the absolute passion that you described being a
0: It's true though.
1: fishmonger.
0: It's true. I think I love the sea. Like one of my favorite things to do is like wild swim whenever I like am near the ocean.
1: Yeah.
0: And I'm a very good swimmer. I'm actually like a fish under the water. I'm incredibly agile under the water. And so I love the water. But yeah, when I was a kid, when I used to go to supermarkets, I just

0: just used to be like entranced by the fish section and the ice and everything. Like, I don't know what it was. It just felt like a fresh place to work.
1: It just brought you in. You were all about it.
0: It did.
1: Something else as well, I think I always find so hard to wrap my head around is the level of stage fright that you've experienced. And I remember Perry Edwards talking about how shy she was as a child as well. And I think we see the finished product. We see, you on stage and you performing to millions of people and releasing all these records. But to know that there was just a scared person in school who was so petrified to get on stage is just, it's a bizarre concept.
0: Yeah, I know. I still get so scared. It's probably the biggest challenge of my work and my life is my relationship with live performing and getting on stage. And I think in my early 20s, I was touring around the world, and there were times where my voice was breaking, and I had to cancel like arenas when I was like 21. And, letting thousands of people down and having to cancel a show when you're 21 years old is obviously really for them because they've spent their hard-earned money on those concerts. But looking back on it now, it was also quite traumatic for me at times because of the pressure that was on my shoulders. And so I still deal with that now. It's singing for me is a very personal thing. It's not, if you asked me to sing right now, I'm saying no, because for me to sing in front of people, I have to feel prepared. I'm not a jazz singer in like the in that way. Like, there's some jazz singers that could just get up and just perform and sing, and not just jazz, but all types of singers. And that's not who I am. I need to know what I'm doing, feel rehearsed, and feel ready to give that energy to other people, because I find it really scary. My favorite times when I sing are when I'm alone. And that was part of this album, was trying to capture my voice in a way that my voice sounds when I'm alone in the shower singing, or and when I'm having that tender moment by myself. I tried to capture that in this music, and so I feel you can hear my voice for real on this album and my albums. But when it comes to live singing, when you hear me sing live, it really depends on how I'm feeling that day and the struggle that it's taken for me to get onto the stage, because I just find it so scary.
1: I think that makes it even more special that you share yourself with people that way and we get to experience that as fans. It's absolutely amazing. I cannot wait for everybody to listen to Hazel Eyes in full. It is absolutely sensational. Sam, thank you so much for joining us on 2FM Drive today.
0: Thank you, Laura. It's lovely to speak to you.
1: You
0: Thank you for a
1: too.
0: great interview.

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0: Gaki Kid, that's Easy Does It right here on 2FM Drive with Laura and Kat. Only 10 more minutes before we hand you over to the man, the myth, the legend, Mr. Beta Da Silva.
1: Yes, yes, the sound effects are back. I love that. Yes, yes. What's going on, Kat? What's going on, Mrs. Foxy?
0: Thank you.
1: What's going on?
2: I mean, this is the first time you're seeing each other since she is like a married woman.
1: I mean, I said something look a bit different when I walked in here. I know the lights are on, but it's a little bit bright in here, you know? What's going on? What's happening?
0: Oh, man, I just had the best time. Like, the best time. Mm-hmm. We had so much fun. An absolute ball. The blues are blue right now.
1: Really?
0: But thank God I'm going back to Italy in a week and a half for Kat's wedding because I wouldn't be able to go otherwise.
2: That'll help.
0: Like, no.
2: That'll do it.
0: Like, I'll be your biggest hype girl while we're there because I cannot wait. That's exactly what you did for me.
1: Yeah. Oh,
0: it's
1: wow.
0: So much fun.
1: I love seeing you smile, man. This is so good. I'm so happy for you.
0: Thanks, Ben.
1: I'm so happy for you. Yeah. I was looking at her stories, man, like it was a journal. I was like, man, what's going on in her life today?
2: No.
1: I was like, what's happening? Like,
2: do you know what? I did message Laura. I was like, your stories are going to be like Oscar worthy because we were talking about how much we love watching our own stories on Instagram.
0: You know when people are like, oh, like you post the day off? I was like, no, because when will I sit down and rewatch it? It's like, absolutely can't happen. I need to have like at least like a half an hour for myself where I can sit on the bed in a towel and rewatch my own story over and over again. And it was so fun because it was just so great because everyone was obviously tagging me and stuff that I got to reshare, and then seeing it from other people's point of view was brilliant. I mentioned a million times my maid of honour couldn't make it because she just had her gorgeous baby like a week before the wedding. She wasn't able to fly and she's been off Instagram for like a year and a half now, and she joined and I was like, no, don't join because I'll just send you everything. She's like, no, I need to see it from all angles. She's like, I want everyone else's point of view as well.
1: I need all perspectives. Yeah.
0: But we're back and we're back to business. We've got a great week ahead of us, Beta.
1: That's
0: something
1: right
0: to look forward to. We've got an electric picnic on
1: I
0: the way.
1: I cannot wait. We're all going to be there.
2: Yeah,
1: it's going to be crazy. I missed it last year, but I'm back this year, guys. I'm back.
0: So, and like, what a time we're going to have. Like, obviously, we'll be there from 3 to 6 on Friday. You'll be joining us straight away afterwards. We have so many exciting things that are happening, but then we get to go and see Jade and Zara Larsson that night.
2: Mm-hmm.
0: We've got to plan this. Are you going to pick me up for Midnight Sun or am I going to pick you up like, you know, for the middle bit? Like,
2: I think I'll pick you up for the first half.
0: Yeah, because actually it's fine if I get injured.
2: Yeah.
0: You break your neck this close to the wedding?
2: That's
0: not so
2: okay
0: much.
2: We've got the choreography down. It's fine. We cannot wait. But anyway, I know we're getting ahead of ourselves. You still have tonight's show to do. What is coming up on the new music show, Beta?
1: It's a brand new week. We're fresh off of New Music Friday. A lot of new singles, new tunes, most importantly new albums. And there's so many that came out, and there's one in particular, one of the songs I brought with you and Andrew when he was filling in and holding it down for Foxy, Georgia Smith. One of the loves of my life. Loves of my life.
2: Loves.
1: I just
2: want to
1: just let that sit there for a second. You know what I'm saying? She came out with a brand new album. It's called What Are the Odds? It's a little bit different. If you know a little bit of the Little Things track that she had, a lot of different songs that she had, it's very upbeat. It's making you dance. And the whole album is exactly that. And I love it. And I want to play one track from you from that album. Here's Georgia Smith. This tune right here is called What's Done Is Done.

0: I love it.
1: Yeah. That is really good fun. And it's rare that you get me and Kat excited about the same song.
0: Immediately.
1: It's in the Venn diagram.
0: Oh, yeah. It's in our Venn diagram. I love it. Talk to me about this track. I mean, it sounds like there's a bit of like a drill influence in there, which she likes to do.
2: Yeah, she exactly, yeah. And like she grew up on a lot of that. So if it was drill, it was grime, dubstep, a bit of Afro house. Like she's put all of this into the album. Never really has done it for a whole album. There's like one-off tracks here and there. But she's doing the whole thing. So the fact that it came out on the weekend and

0: this weekend, we're preparing for EP.
1: Yeah.
0: You're going to need this album, so you better go ahead and listen.
1: Unbelievable. Bennett Silva is on the way with the new music show for the next 3 hours. He's got you covered. 087-187-9200 if you want to get in touch. Right now, though, this doesn't really have a bang of Monday, but it's got a bang of exactly what I need right now. Scooter, the logical song right here on 2FM Drive.

0: wake you up. You're wrapping this right up with Scooter. That's the logical song right here on 2FM with Laura and Kat. Laura, that's it for us today.
1: Yeah, I know.
0: So nice to be reunited with you.
1: It has been so much fun. And just so we don't get too sick of each other, you're not here tomorrow.
0: No. We planned this.
1: Judy Freire will be here tomorrow. So we are in safe hands. We'll be back together again on Wednesday.
0: Yeah.
1: Stay tuned for Beto De Silva for the new music show. He's with you for the next 3 hours. I'll chat to you with Andrew tomorrow. Good luck.
0: Bye.
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6: Good evening, it's 6 o'clock. I'm Donal Ryan. The Taoiseach has confirmed that the Cabinet will hold a meeting later this week to sign off on proposals to defer excise increases on petrol and diesel. These changes will then go before the Dáil, which is being recalled early on Friday. Micheál Martin said the upcoming budget would also examine broader measures to deal with the cost of living. This would include a focus on taxation, the cost of childcare and disability. The Special Advocate for Survivors of Institutional Abuse has called on the state to go further in its promotion of the Mother and Baby Institutions Redress Scheme. A new advertising campaign for the payment scheme has been launched by the Department of Children. Our social affairs correspondent Alva Keneally reports.
7: Promotion of the redress payment scheme for survivors of mother and baby institutions has intensified with the launch of a new government advertising campaign. While the Special Advocate for Survivors has welcomed the latest effort by the Department of Children to publicise it, Patricia Carey has said that the state needs to do more. In a statement, she said it was imperative that the government make concerted efforts to ensure survivors living overseas are not left behind. She noted that the Department of Foreign Affairs, through its embassies and consulates, has a critical role to play in the renewed promotion and advertising campaign.
6: TikTok has said it has offered to meet with the Oireachtas Committee on Media in private to discuss the posting of videos of people engaging in illegal activity. Last week, a TikTok spokesperson said they could not attend the committee in a public sitting because they are the only company to have been asked to attend. TikTok said it was willing to meet the committee in private to brief members and answer questions while an investigation by Gardaí and Commissioner Mann was ongoing.
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6: Generally dry tonight with clear spells, some well-scattered showers too, mainly across southern counties. Milder than recent nights with lowest temperatures of 10 to 16 degrees.
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10: It absolutely is. And wishing you all a big happy Monday. And big love to Kat and Foxy for the last couple hours here on 2FM. Bella Da Silva here with you up until 9 o'clock with all things new music. A big happy new week also. Let's lock in.

0: back like they never left, with a lot of new music ahead of them, I'm sure. Florence Road, part of a rising list for 2026 with 7563.
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0: You already know what it is, and wish y'all a big happy Monday. Happy new week as well. It's the big reset. We're doing it all over again until we lead into a weekend. And this weekend is not like any other weekend, because it's EP, Electric Picnic Weekend. And that's the big one. We've been waiting for this one for months, but we'll get there when we get there. For now though, let's just go through the days with all things new music. I hope the weekend that just went by has been really, really good to you with all the new music that you're listening to. But we're going to be catching up on what's been happening since last Friday, alongside some more new stuff that we've put in the mix for tonight. Coming up in this mix though, we've got music from Somber, who will be performing this weekend at EP. Adela is on there with a huge song that is booming right now. New music from Jenny, her tune came out not too long ago, but she also recently announced a brand new album, so now we have more things to talk about when it comes to her. Sonny Federa in there, of course, the brand new one from Fontaines DC, and plenty more from the likes of Vatican Jail. We have Vera in there, Misha and the Bear, and plenty more that you're going to need for sure. Rising List is up and ready, and we're going to go into it straight away. The Strokes are up next. This is a band that everyone has been talking about, not just for this year, but really for the last number of years. The brand new album came out in July. It's called Reality Awaits. We're also awaiting their tour, the big show that's coming at the 3 Arena, October 28th. So if you got your tickets, then obviously you listen to the album and you're a fan of it, or maybe you're just a Strokes fan in general. Either way, you're getting a lot of music. Let's check out this one from the album. Here's The Strokes with Lonely in the Future.

He goes by the name of Somber. It's a name that you know very well, especially if you've been listening to him for the last year, maybe 2 years. He's also going to be one of the performers on the main stage at Electric Picnic this weekend. That's a big one that you need to pay attention to. So if you're going down there,

0: is definitely kicking it off in style alongside many other people that are going to be on main stage. My Body Isn't Ready is the name of that tune, his recent one as well for 2026. Before that, we had another rising star in there. We had Jessica Doolin kicking things off here on the show. 2FM Rockstar Studio A session, that is, with Smell the Roses. Beautiful voice, something you need to be paying attention to as well. Not only is she a one to watch, but she is also a rising artist that is getting the job done. Plenty more rising stars that is coming on. And do not forget as well, at the last hour of the show, we're breaking down a brand new album, something I should have actually mentioned. We have the brand new one from Georgia Smith. What Are the Odds is the name of her brand new album. And in that last hour, we're going to be going through it track by track by track. I'm going to give you a little bit of disclaimer. You're going to be moving around when this album really, really plays. So best make sure to keep that one in mind. We're going to take a quick break though. We'll be back with some more. Amble is on the way. Vera, we got Moyo, and we got Adela. It's 2FM.
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It's a song that's been out for quite some time now, really since the end of July, or maybe it was the beginning or so. But a lot of people are only discovering it now because it's picking up real crazy on TikTok. A lot of people are using the Ain't in LA title as a trend. They're using a lot of it there. It's very smartly done also. But there's something about Adele, something in the water when it comes to her music. Very young, 22 years old right now, but she seemingly is on top of the world. Her brand new album, which is also her debut album, comes out on the 4th of September, something I definitely need to check out and really see what's going on. I want to know who Adele is past this Ain't in LA song. I want to hear the artistry. I just want to hear what she's been working on. So it's a really good thing to look at. Prima is the name of the brand new album. Looking forward to it. It's only a couple of weeks away. Once again, Adele with Ain't in LA. Here's someone that you've definitely been looking out for, especially as they're part of our rising list for 2026. Goes by the name of Moyo. Remember my name.

Another new act for you that you need to put on your personal playlist straight away. They go by the name of Vera, V-E-R-A, some homegrown music for you. It's their newest single. We've been playing the last one for quite some time now, but finally, they're back with something new. Don't Look At Me Like That, a brand new one here on 2FM. Whole lot more that we got coming up in this playlist, but next up, let's talk about another act that you've been known for quite some time. In fact, they're former rising stars. They go by the name of Amble. Sure, you know that one already. There's so much coming up when it comes to them. A lot of gigs coming up ahead, and they also, and I mean also, have a new thing on the way. They do have this new song that I'm about to play for you, but this song is attached to something even bigger than that. And yes, that's right. It is time for album number 2. Love and All Its Wares is making its way to us on January 29th. I am looking forward to it. I've been a fan of Amble for quite some time now. Their debut was huge and they're about to do it all over again. Reverie was an amazing album. So they're going to go 2 for 2, I am sure. I'm very, very confident. So many shows that are lined up. We're going to give you some more information as time goes on. And they're just doing the most right now. But let's get into the brand new music. Let's celebrate this one from Amble. This one is Last Rites on 2FM.

0: It's been a while since we've got some new music from Jenny, and this one happened to be the brand new one in about a year or so since she dropped her debut album, which is called Ruby. That was all the way back last year of March. Now she's coming out with another new project. We don't have to wait too long for it. Only a couple of days. We have to wait till Friday, this Friday, August 28th. We're getting Fallen Angel. It's on the way. We've got a couple more songs that we'll be listening to as well, including the actual title track that's coming out on that day. Jenny, as you know, is from the K-pop girl group Blackpink, which is one of the biggest girl groups of all time. So it is, there's no joking about when it comes to that. She is the singer and nominated rapper of the group, and she's been doing absolute bits when it comes to that. So with this new direction I feel we're going with this EP, we're definitely getting a different type of story, different type of narrative and perspective when it comes to Jenny. But big up herself, Less Than a Lover, right here on the New Music Show.
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I'm sure you already know it by now, but a brand new album from them has been out for quite some time. In fact, the last 10 days it's been out. The User's Guide to Being Human is not just the name of this song that you listen to, but also the name of their brand new album. It's The Script, and they got a brand new show also on the way. They've got a whole UK tour, an American tour, an Asian tour. They're all over the place. It's a world tour. But when it concerns us, the 30th and the 31st of October in the Three Arena, you can go ahead and get some tickets. Go ahead and see The Script live. They're playing back-to-back dates, and you're going to enjoy it all the same. Next up is music from Sinead Harnett. We played this one last week, in fact, on the Friday show, and she's back after a while now. Her last album was called Boundaries. It came out in 2024. And since then, we've been getting a single here and there, here and there. But when it comes to R&B, when it comes to soul music, actually, when it comes to being in love, I think she makes one of the best type of genre in that area, really, as possible. She does her thing, and you can actually feel the love from her songs, including this one, actually. It's just simply titled Love You. New music from Sinead Harnett.

0: 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We start a whole house.
1: We sell it hard. We sell it all.
2: Brand new music between PFG and J. Cole. This one is called Whole House. PFG being a newcomer in hip-hop these days, but he's teaming up with a veteran in J. Cole, who supposedly dropped his last album not too long ago. It's called The Fall Off, and that ended up being a bit of a joke. So we all know we're getting even more new stuff, hence this track right here, which is fully produced by J. Cole. And also, for all the J. Cole fans out there, he is bringing The Fall Off tour to Dublin 22nd of October. It's only really less than 2 months away, exactly 2 months away. It's almost there. We're getting close. So for all the fans out there, if you want to go ahead and get your tickets, get them before they are all gone, so you do not miss out on this Fall Off era before he decides to duck out and hide again for another 10 years or so. Lots more music to get to. We got two more tracks to go before we enter a brand new hour and we expand our music taste even more. Hopping back into our rising list for 2026 is Run the Red. This one is Haunted.
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0: Brand new Sonny Federa, Becky Hill to end this hour with Say Something. I know it's only the start of the week, but once we get into the weekend, you know exactly what tune to use. Last song of the hour, and we're heading into even more for the next 2 hours. We got so much on the way, and I'm looking forward to sharing it with you. But first, we're going to head on over to the newsroom and get some of that information. I'll chat to you in just a bit.
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3: Good evening, it's 7 o'clock. I'm Donal Ryan. The Taoiseach has confirmed that the Cabinet will hold a meeting later this week to sign off on a proposal to defer excise increases on petrol and diesel. The changes will then go before the Dáil, which is being recalled early on Friday. Micheál Martin said the upcoming budget would also examine broader measures to deal with the cost of living. Gardaí are treating the death of a Brazilian woman in Limerick as a murder-suicide after the body of the man suspected of her killing was found in Cork at the weekend. Our Midwest correspondent Petula Martin reports.
4: Tributes have been paid by the Brazilian community in Limerick to Jadi Christine Pereira Rosa, who was found dead in an apartment.

0: department in the city on Friday. Gardaí have confirmed that the man suspected of her killing was found dead in Cork on Saturday. He has been named as her husband, Judismar Wesley Batista, a Brazilian man in his 30s. Gardaí are continuing to investigate the murder of Miss Pereira Rosa to determine all of the circumstances of her death. A senior investigating officer has been appointed to lead the investigation, and an incident room has been established at Henry Street Garda Station. A Garda family liaison officer has been assigned to support Miss Pereira Rosa's family.
1: The Secretary of State for Northern Ireland has said that maintaining a strong relationship between the Irish and British governments will be vital to progressing the stalled Troubled Legacy Bill. On a visit to Dublin today, Chris Bryant said transparency from both governments was needed to get answers for families who have lived with pain for 30 years. Our political correspondent Micheál Lehane reports.
2: Mr. Bryant met with both the Foreign Affairs Minister Helen McEntee and the Justice Minister Jim O'Callaghan this afternoon. He believes that a strong relationship between the Irish and British administrations is vital for the future of Andy Burnham's government. Speaking during his visit to Dublin, he stated that this relationship was essential when it comes to progressing the Troubles Bill. Mr. Bryant said the aim is to get to a place where the Troubles Bill is passed in order to get answers for families who have lived with pain for more than 30 years. This will require the Irish and British governments to step up to the plate, he said.
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1: Generally dry tonight with clear spells, some well scattered showers too, mainly across southern counties. Milder than recent nights with lowest temperatures of 10 to 16 degrees.
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0: A song that almost didn't make the album, but thankfully it did. The first single from Fontaine's DC's brand new upcoming album, Dopamine Chamber, which dropped 16th of October. That one is Marianne. First song out of here in the second hour of the New Music Show. And also an act will be performing main stage at this year's Electric Picnic this weekend. We're all looking forward to it, and I cannot wait to get into it.
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0: With that out the way, there's even more to get into and lots more to come here on the New Music Show. We've got music on the way from Busta Rhymes and Lil Wayne, was met from J Dilla on production. Bleach 93 are on the way. The brand new one from Beck with his upcoming album also in the mix. Leon Bridges up there. He just dropped 3 or 4 new singles, I believe, in last Friday, with the whole album coming out September 25th. We got Morgana in there, new one from Jungle, and plenty more from our rising stars also. In terms of albums, there's one that's coming very soon, in fact. Sorka Richardson is up on the way. Draw the Outline is the name of the new album. We've been talking about this for the last couple of months, as she's been dropping some recent singles for the last couple of months. And it's getting very exciting now, and we're literally at the tail end, and we're looking forward to the release dates. 11th of September is that magical date. And here's a recent single. It's Ellen Forever here on 2FM.

is still felt to this day. So a big collaboration between the three as that music continues on. So much more to come over here on the New Music Show in this new hour. We're going to be getting some new genres in here as well and kind of pick apart some of the tracks as well before we enter the breakdown, which is the last hour. Getting into that new Georgia Smith album, What Are the Odds? And this one right here, it isn't a slow album. It's pretty much fast paced where you're going to be up and moving. But we'll get to that when we get to that. Let's slow it down just a little bit and let's get that brand new Firefox in here. We played this one for the first time last week, actually. And it was so fun. And she shows so much love as well. So I'm showing her love straight back. Brand new single here on 2FM. This one is Hometown.

0: Months after the release of their debut EP, which is also the same name as their own name, Bleach 93 are in full effect. This is the first single since that brand new project, so do go ahead, go look back at some of the music they got. It's alternative, grungy, best way you can describe it as well, but it definitely punches you straight into your stomach. Figure 8 is the name of that track. Plenty more, I'm sure, to come from them for the rest of 2026. I need to go ahead and check out them in a live performance setting, because this is very, very loud indeed. We're going to move on over back to our rising list. We had her into the first hour where we listened to a song called Smell the Roses. This time Jessica Doolin is back with one of her own. But as we listen to this one, keep in mind that she has an EP that is out right now. It's been out for some time. It's called Keep It Chic. So once you finish listening to this, you know what to do with the rest of that information. Love always knocks me out.
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Well, he's been definitely creating a lot of different music. Beck is back with some brand new music. That tune is called Disappearing Act, with a brand new album that is on the way the 18th of September. It's the first one since 2019. The reason why I say this is because his new sound is very, very different to that 2019 album. That one was called Hyperspace.

I remember that one being very new funk, very synthy poppy type of R&B type album. And after that, he came out with a new project at the beginning of this year, which was a cover of Love Songs to prepare for Valentine's Day. And that was We Answer the Other Side of 2020.

0: The song is very much coded with jungle type of vibes right here. I love the sound of that. It's so positive. Leon Bridges with brand new music. We will be talking and playing some jungle music a little bit later on in this hour. But this is all about Leon Bridges. A brand new album of his is on the way September 25th. He did come with four songs the last Friday. And they all lead up to a brand new album where he will release it in full September 25th. It's called Happiness Anytime, which also does explain just how happy he is in that track. Talk It Over is the name of that one. Looking forward to the album and looking forward to even more straight after this.
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A new single from a former rising star, Cubana is her name, Q-B-A-N-A-A. It's her first in a very long time, her first single for the new year, but definitely the first in a very long time. Glad to have her back in this playlist so we can play even more new music from her. Grande como yo, that's big like me, right here on The New Music Show. Moving on over to Steve Lacy with another recognizable song. Bad Habits was the last one that I believe everyone collectively was singing out loud, and now we have another new one. This one is Oh Yeah on 2FM.

Another song that we can add to that collection, and her own collection of songs is on the way. September 25th, the whole thing was very, very emotional. It's the big debut from Morgana. You know her from Saint Sister, but right now is just solo at the moment, so we're just focusing on what Morgana has going on. You Are Never Gone From Me, a brand new one here on the New Music Show. And once again, get ready for that date, September 25th. A couple more songs to go before we enter that final hour where we have the breakdown. The new one from Georgia Smith came out last Friday. It's called What Are the Odds? She's changed up.

0: sonically, usually we get a bit of soul, we get that R&B, that jazz, that funk. She's very sweet when it comes to it, very somber. It's very subtle as well in her music. Right now, it's a little bit more hype. We're dancing a lot more than usual to her music, but we'll check that out when we break down the album. For now, though, we're hopping back into our Rising List with Post Party. Love you every day.
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0: This day last week, we broke down their album. It's a brand new one. It's called Sunshine. They go by the name of Jungle. They also have their tour coming to the 3 Arena, 18th of November. Go ahead and get your tickets. It's not to be missed, especially with music just like that. That one is called The Wave, one of my personal favorites. But there's so much to choose from that album. It's almost impossible. But just enjoy the album almost. It's great. It's a great piece of music. We broke it down on Monday, and we're going to break down another album in the next couple of minutes. We're already into the brand new hour, so let's just lock in.
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0: Just recently, she came out with her third album, which is called Blue Island. In terms of things that are highlights for 2026, once we get to December 31st and we're looking back at all the albums, this one has to be one of those that has to be in your rotation. It's honestly a beautiful album. The way she shapes her world in this album in about 13, 14 tracks, it's unbelievable. So you got to go ahead and listen to it. Raven Lene is her name. That's one of my favorites. That one is called In and Out. Also, someone else is going to be performing this weekend at Electric Picnic.
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0: So we're into the next and final hour here before we move on with the Green Room with Jenny Green. And you know, it's Monday, so you already know we'd like to flip it on his head and give you the breakdown. The album breakdown is up next, and the chosen album for this week is What Are the Odds by Georgia Smith. This is also her third album, since we were talking about albums right now. What Are the Odds is a very different album.

album compared to her last two, the first and second. The first one being a while ago, in fact, 2018, which was a huge year for Georgia Smith. In fact, the album was called Lost and Found. And when she came out with that album, she really did cement herself in R&B, in the soul world as well. And when she moved on to 2023, it was mainly R&B. But in that one, she was really the UK's favorite artist at that point. Everybody knew Georgia Smith and all the songs, the anthems, even the features that she had going on. Those years are key in her career, 2018 and 2023. Everything else in between also. Now, as we head to 2026, she's giving us something a little bit different, not what we usually get from herself. We're getting a lot of grime on this, a lot of garage, two-step. There's some UK funky genre in here. We've got Afro House going on in there, bare D&B. She's really moving on with the genres that she grew up with. These are genres that she didn't really have confidence in making at the beginning of her career. A lot of people were telling her what to do. But now she's independent and she's doing her own thing. Well, now she really does get to call the shots and make an album that we all really love. This is something that I've been listening to over the weekend, and even before the album came out, we were speculating. What's Done Is Done was one of the tracks, Alive with Wizkid. We had I Lied, You Lied, one of the tracks we had as well. And now when we get the full album, now you can understand exactly the direction that she was going through. Lots to cover in this album, but a lot of us, we just have to experience. This is a really well done album. A lot of great effort went into this. 3 years we've been waiting for it, and finally it's here. Let's check out this first track from What Are The Odds. Brand new one from Georgia Smith. This one is called For Life.

0: Two tracks out the gate from What Are The Odds. That was the title track right there. New music from Georgia Smith, What Are The Odds, here on 2FM.
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0: Starting off with the first track, which was, of course, the intro to this album, What Are The Odds. It was called For Life, which is made really accidentally. So to understand this album, you have to understand where it came from. So this was originally an EP. It was supposed to be a dance EP, not an LP for all the snobs out there. An EP. It's supposed to be shorter. It's supposed to be about 3 or 4, maybe even 5 songs length. But herself and the producer who she worked with majorly on this project, who handled all the production on this album, P2J, they both locked in and they made 9 songs instantly in a couple of days. Maybe it was 2 or 3 days. She walked out of that studio and she went to her label and she said, this is not an EP. This is a full length album. That's just what I want to do. And this is exactly what we're going to do. And she gave us so many different forms and subs of the dance category, at least as much as she could. And she really did get the job done with P2J. So big love to my man as well, because What Are The Odds right there? And not just talking about the phrase, but the actual track. It was very, very well done between those two. As you're going to go through this album, you're going to hear the collaboration between the two, how her vocals sync up with his production, the beats that he's been making, the atmosphere of it as well, and just exactly where her mind frame is, even when it sounds a little bit clubby. You will really get it. 2 songs down, we're going to go over to the next track, which happened to be the first single that we got before the album dropped. Here's Georgia Smith with What's Done Is Done.

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2: 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Last year, when I felt worried about my heart, getting immediate treatment from the best in the game made all the difference. 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

0: New music from Georgia Smith with Mel from Devlin. 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
0: It's actually been a minute since I heard Devlin on a track. I know he has been making music. He's been active. He's been active as far as 2025. So last year when he came out with his album, I didn't really get to listen to a whole lot. I listened to some songs here and there. But even all the way back in, I want to say it was 2012, 2013, I was on a Devlin binge listen. He had an album called A Moving Picture. So many different people were on that album. I remember Ed was on that album, Resh 32, KEB, like big people, Naughty Boy. So many people are on that album. Like the whole UK scene was on there. And Devlin was surely the man. I'm sure he still is the man, because here he is collaborating with the queen right now, which is Georgia Smith. That track is called This City. Georgia Smith is originally from Walsall, but she moved to London when she was 18, maybe a little bit younger, to pursue her dreams and that career in music. And she always had a love-hate relationship with London. That's why she made this song, This City, because she blamed London and all the bad things that happened to her in her life before moving back to Walsall in 2023. And there she was when she was creating all these different sounds, including her last album that she had, Falling or Flying, and into this album with What Are the Odds. Next track that we have up here kind of links into it. Let's check this one out. It's herself again. It's Georgia Smith with Pretend.

0: Another one from Georgia Smith. That one is The Way It Was, as we break down What Are The Odds. Brand new album from Georgia.
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0: I'm sure you can tell by now as we're going through this breakdown that the collaboration between P2J and Georgia Smith kind of looks and sounds a bit like this. P2J is handling all the production, so everything that you're hearing from things that really you would hear in the club and all the dancey bits is a bit EDM, the DNB, the UK funk, the grime, the dubstep, the garage. He's handling all of that, and Georgia is there to give us not only the lyrics but the emotion, a bit of the backstory as well. You've already heard it from songs like Pretend. It was just before we had This City, we had For Life, and now we have this one, The Way It Was, where you're taking her back to her 16-year-old self, where she's going through heartbreak, and not just relationships. You may get that in a couple of songs coming up, but in friendships. This one's inspired by a friendship that didn't really go too well, and it was a friendship breakup, and yeah, it didn't go down as well as Georgia really expected. Put that pain into this song. Usually, since we do, you know, get used to her with the R&B and the soul, it's a little bit easier to show your emotion through those type of genres, because that's what they're there for. That's what they're built for. But with the club dance type of track, well, it's a whole lot different. It takes a bit of the feeling out, but you can mask it in a way. But I just love the juxtaposition between her lyrics and just the actual sonics of the song and the album as a whole. It's a whole dance album she gave us. We're going to move on to another track here, which was the last single we got before we got the album. It actually came out not too long ago, a couple of weeks ago. Music video for it is out right now. Here's Georgia Smith, I Lied, You Lied.

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0: To go back to the previous track, I Lied, You Lied, a bit of background to that one. As is the case with most of her songs, really every song from all of her albums, from the first one all the way up until this one, she has to really experience the thing that she's going through in life, whether it be a happy thing, a sad thing, angry thing, whatever it is that she's going through. When she really fully experiences it, that's when she writes it down. And with that song in particular, well, you know, you can't really count that one out either. I Lied, You Lied is about being messed around and the feeling is reciprocated. Kind of the same old story that you hear all the time. For those that really go through it, I cannot relate, of course. However, that is something that she has related to in the past, put it into the song. But seeing as the sonics for this album doesn't really match what she's talking about, well, it does make for a great sound effect as well when it comes to that. Because the Dancing now, this is really more so the inspiration when it comes to this album, What Are The Odds. As we said before, it's supposed to be an EP, a dance EP of 4 to 5 songs. She ended up walking out of that studio session with more than 4 to 5 songs with P2J. It turned out to be a full length album, and with Dancing, she just fell in love with her own songs being played in any club that she was a part of. She loved the sound of it, loved the atmosphere, and she loved the people just enjoying her own songs in that space. That's what it was made for. So she ended up making a dance album where every single track can be played in that club setting. It could be in a bar or wherever it is, really. Anywhere where people are gathering together for a social activity and her songs in the background. Well, that's the aim with this album, and she's doing it very, very well. I'm very excited to share some of the next few tracks. One of them in particular you know already, which was a single with Wizkid. That's coming up. We also got some more that you haven't heard before, but we'll check it out in just a bit. Stay locked in. It's 2FM.
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0: was the second single that we got before the album came out, and collaborating with Wizkid, the only other feature on this album. Shot the music video in Paris. I believe it must have been just before summer, because I was in Paris when Wizkid was in Paris. Unfortunately, myself and Wizkid did not cross paths. However, I believe Georgia Smith was there. And I wish we did cross paths, because I love her music. I just want to let that be known. It's her music that I love. However, they did come out, and this, I believe, is their first collaboration. This one is classified as Afro House, for a lot of people are telling me. But it's also made its way to the dance album, and it does really make you dance. It's very intimate. I love the relationship that they have and the collaboration, especially when you watch the music video. They gel together, and their artistry combining for one, it's incredible. So big love to Georgia and Wizkid for that one, Alive, here on the New Music Show. Just a handful of songs to go before we wrap up, so let's check out this next one right here, as she brings it back all the way again to her childhood and when she was a little bit younger, before the music game took over her life. Georgia Smith with Young Heart.

0: ending of the album What Are the Odds is music from Georgia Smith. I feel it coming now. In a different type of era, her third album is a dance album, leaving the other two just being R&B and soul albums. And I believe this one, when we look back, will be a very album-defining one when it comes to Georgia Smith. What was once an EP came out of the studio as a dance album, and she really got the job done with this one. That's the last track of the album. So tell a friend to tell a friend to tell a friend that What Are the Odds is out right now. It's a dance album, so you know they're definitely going to bring this one into the weekend. That one is called When It Gets Like That. We're going to take a quick break. We got a brand new one from Vatican Jail coming up, the debut solo single as well. I'm looking forward to sharing that one with you. Stay locked in. It's 2FM.
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Make sure to pay attention to Vatican Jail, a brand new one here on the New Music Show with Boo Boo. Pretty sure there's plenty more to come, so make sure to watch this space. The debut single right here that we got on the New Music Show. And it's definitely not the last time you'll be hearing it. Big old Vatican Jail, plenty more, and I'm looking forward to it. Very, very excited. That's it for me here on the New Music Show. Big love to you all for tapping in for a brand new week on the Monday show. And as we continue on tomorrow, even more is on the way. And right here, same time, same place, 6 p.m. right here on the New Music Show. Jenny Green is on the way with the Green Room from 9. And from 11, Dan has you covered with more on The Alternative. I'll chat to you tomorrow. Last tune goes to Madonna and Kylie Minogue. This is the After Hours mix of Love Sensation. Until then, peace and love. Love and peace.

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2: And welcome everyone. Happy Monday. Hope we find you good tonight. And a big thank you as always to Bella da Silva. But it is the start of a brand new week, which means we got some great new ones to share with you tonight on the show. Brand new tunes on the way from Mystery Jets. We have Westside Cowboy, Anthony Schmerich, Phone Buffalo. We got Blonde Shell and Joshua Adehan. We are going to be unveiling our brand new track of the week. It is from Dusky. It's called Binweed. And then Future Greatest Album tonight is kind of a future stroke greatest as well. It is the new deluxe edition of Marabou State's Hallucinating Love. The album, of course, originally released in January of last year, but they have treated us to a proper deluxe edition. We're getting a whole, there's a whole side of remixes and a whole side of demos as well, and they are all excellent. So if you haven't had a chance to listen to it yet over the weekend, we're going to be giving you a little sampling of that. But we're going to open tonight with last week's track of the week because I still adore this. Logic 1000 and Jam City. This is Jersey.

A Hole to See the Sky Through, which came out on Friday. Making a big comeback, Mystery Jets, that is Long Lonely Road. We open tonight with last week's track of the week, Logic 1000 and Jam City with Jersey. So we got lots to bring you on the show tonight. It is Jenny live with you until 11 as always. But if you need a little mood lifter tonight, this is the one for you. It is Joshua Adehan. It's called Everything Everywhere All at Once, but this particular one is special. It is the Cosmodelica edit, which of course is Colleen Cosmo Murphy. So enjoy this one tonight.

And it's Fontaines with Marianne. Before that, Joshua Idehin, Everything Everywhere All at Once, the Cos Modelica edit. And we're going to be bringing you our brand new track of the week shortly from Dusky and a future greatest album from Marabou State. But now let's head a little further afield. Australian producer Solbun. This is called When the Rain Begins to Fall.

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2: 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We're big fans of Foley's tomatoes. 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And when I say we like Irish apples, I mean we really like them. 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

It is Phoebe Bridgers and Bobby before that Soul One with When the Rain Begins to Fall. Now it is time for us to bring you our brand new track of the week. It is from the duo of Dusky. They're going to be releasing a new album. It's on the way, 25th of September. It is called Signals, and over the past couple of months they've been giving us a little steady stream of what to expect on the new album. They've kind of gone back to their roots a little bit, I think, with the new music and the sound. This one, I think, is particularly special. Some of you may remember the sample when you hear it. It was an old classic, A Man Called Adam, Barefoot in the Head. That vocal is featured in this one. If I played the right track for you, that might help us just a little bit. Here we go. There we go. It is also the name of a weed. Apparently, hopefully you don't have this in your garden. This is Dusky, our brand new track of the week. This has been...

Well, I think that is the perfect song for today. And I have to say, I've literally had that album on repeat all weekend. And I haven't tired of it. That is the title track. They're going to be playing over here soon as well. That is Jungle and Sunshine. And before that, our brand new track of the week, the incredible Dusky. That was Bindweed. Now, it has been 2 years since she released her first solo material. And this feels like a long time coming. It's finally going to be happening. Morgana's debut is on the way on the 9th of October.

When I think of him, it's a sadness that I feel.

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1: And it's Block Party, Now We Can't Be Friends. They have a brand new album, Anatomy of a Brief Romance. It is on the way next month. And of course, they're going to be doing a very special co-headline show as well at Three Arena with Interpol. As far as I know, I think they're going to be mainly be doing Silent Alarm. Maybe some new ones as well, but Silent Alarm would be a little treat for us all. We got greatest album on the way shortly. Marabou States, Hallucinating Love. But now to James Blake. This is Make Something Up.

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That is Tricky and Mitch Sanders of Paris, maybe. Before the break, James Blake and Make Something Up. So we're officially on the countdown, Ed. It is the big one, of course, this weekend. Strad Bally, it is all going to be kicking off for Electric Picnic. And headlining on the Saturday night main stage,

at 11 is These Guys. It's on their latest album. I have no doubt this is going to be getting a spin out. It is Gorillaz with The Empty Dream Machine.

Separately, they create incredible music, but together, a little bit of magic always happens. Great to hear them back together once again. John Gerd and Reset Robot, that is Found You. I Gorillaz before that with the Empty Dream Machine. We got an hour to go tonight, still to come music on the way from Pigeon. We got Palace in there as well. Everything is recorded. And we're going to be bringing you tonight's Future Greatest Album.

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2: August, Egg Born a Gorthga Volocon, Naw Kill Aaronuk. 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
2: So it is time for our future greatest album, and tonight it comes from Marabou State, the electronic duo of Chris Davids and Liam Ivory, who'll be making music together since their teenage years in their house. They first, though, made their mark with Portraits in 2015, followed it up with Kingdoms in Colour in 2018. But their third, Hallucinating Love, felt particularly special because of what was happening while they were making it. And there was a gap between albums, and people wondered why, but it grew out of a very difficult few years for the pair, including some serious health problems for Chris, and ultimately became something of a statement of resilience. Music made during a dark period, but filled with this gorgeous warmth and hope. Originally released, as we said, January 25, Hallucinating Love was already a beautiful album in its own right, but this deluxe edition feels like so much more than just a few bonus tracks. Alongside the original album, there's a whole side of previously unreleased demos, giving you a fascinating glimpse into how these ideas began and evolved. And if that wasn't enough, there is another disc of remixes taking those songs in completely different directions. So rather than feeling, as many of these deluxes do, like an afterthought, this edition expands the world of Hallucinating Love. And for me, that makes it a perfect candidate for tonight's Future Greatest album. We're going to bring you just one from each of the three sides, and we're going to open up with the opening on the album and the first taste that we had way back in the day. Marabou State, this is Black Oak.

It is our future greatest album tonight. You can clearly hear why. Hallucinating Love, the brand new deluxe in Marabou State. A whopper vinyl to add to your collection if you're looking for a good one. We open with Black Oak. That right there is Acid Dad. That is from Side 2. And it features the vocals of Jack Sibley, who I've never heard named in that way before, because he is better known as one of their longtime collaborators and fellow producer as well, Pedestrian. So we're going to bring you our third and final. This is from Disc 3. It is from the Remixes selection. Arguably the biggest still, from Jasper Tigner, Marabou State. This is Other Side on 2FM.

Hollis, or that is Pigeon. I'm about to play Hollis. That's Pigeon. Today is another day before Marabou State, Other Side. Jasper Tigner's remix, final track from our future greatest album tonight, The Deluxe of Hallucinating Love. And now on to Palace, a band that have been around for many years, but just early last year, they went fully independent, stepped away and found themselves feeling a little bit more freedom, definitely more creative. They're about to release their fifth album, Ox. So let's bring you a little taster of it. It is the third release so far. This is Dream On from Palace.

And as Everything Is Recorded, featuring Roses Gabor, that is One With The Sky, and before that, Palace and Dream On. Last week, actress aka Darren Cunningham released some brand new music. There's an album on the way as well. I think this is the third off it so far. But what I love about his sound and his music is you never know exactly what you're going to get. You could get a full-on banger, you could get something kind of glitchy, experimental, you could get a little bit of ambient. And I think this kind of ticks all of those boxes and more. This is new from actress. It's called With Ending.

That is Cigarettes After Sex and Twizzler. Before that, new actress that was caught with ending. So we're with you live until 11 tonight. Then we're going to be handing over to Dan Hegarty on The Alternative. So plenty of good stuff still to come tonight on 2FM. We got some Barry Can't Swim as well, some Wings of Desire, but now they are going to be playing here in Dublin shortly. Get Down Services, this is Cha-Cha Slide.

0: I'm six.
1: This is a game. Whatever I play to you, you play back to me. Back to me. You play back.

will be a little bit of joy tonight. Barry Can't Swim, Dance, Dance, Dance, and before Get Down Services and Cha Cha Slide. So it is a big week, of course. A lot of people getting ready for Electric Picnic 2FM. We are all going to be down there. Everyone is broadcasting live for the weekend. So if you can't make it down, we will make sure that you feel like you're there. We'll also give you a little sneak peek of some of the lineup acts on Thursday night in the show, just to get us properly prepped. But now to Wings of Desire. This is The Way You Feel.

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The incredible Loyal Corner, this is Nobody Knows.

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So how can I hate my father?

That is Wall Corner with Nobody Knows Ladass Road, and that is our lot for us tonight in the show. But a big thank you for joining us as always. I'm going to be back with you right here tomorrow night at 9. Do join me then. Don't go anywhere tonight. Dan is up next on The Alternative. But our final one tonight, we're leaving you with a little chill disco classic from Crazy P. This is Heartbreaker on 2FM.

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Gorillaz featuring Mos Def and Bobby Womack. That is Stylo, or I should actually say the Electric Picnic Band Gorillaz. Thanks to Jenny and thanks to Beta for the past 5 hours of music. It is Dan here with you. 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

The Sound of Cruel Sister, that's Window Seat. Stone Temple Pilots, haven't played them on the show in ages actually. Vaseline from them, and Bleach 93, the brand new single from them, Figure 8, which I do think has a kind of Stone Temple Pilot-esque send off. Very much Bleach 93 though, but there is an echo of that, or at least I hear something like that, obviously meant as a compliment. So we had Cruel Sister there. Let's have something from Wet Leg. Cruel Sister was special guest to Wet Leg when they visited Dublin during the summer. This is Pond Song.

A lot of people are excited about the forthcoming Fontaines DC album, Dopamine Chamber. That's the current single from it, Marianne. It's also my track of the week. We had Ultras before that, The Dream. That's from their debut album, which a lot of people are enjoying. It's called I Love Where I'm From, the album is, and Wet Leg with Pond Song. Now, been listening to a lot of Massive Attack recently. This is Man Next Door.

True Colour is the name of the second EP from Misha and the Bear. They're one of 2FM's rising artists for the year 2026. Bleach, which we just heard there, that's on the new EP. Ibei with Mosh Pit. I was playing that last week on the show. Love that track. And Massive Attack with Man Next Door. Now, these guys featured actually last week as well, and somebody was in touch about them. They're a band from Australia. They're called Jaguar Ma, and this is the dub mix of one of their singles called Man I Need.

measure me, movement, millisecond. No half-stepping, always come correcting. Been talking shit from Brooklyn to Peckham, Oakland to Miami. Not one can stand me. Who that all white, the apparition? Let me fly a pigeon to a peasy inquisition. Some came with heat, others came with vision. Put the two and two together with any collision. Dead them, any young blood, come talking shit. Any young blood, come, can't handle it. Mad quick, how we clean the scene. M-I-A-R-I-B-A-O-K. Not happening, not no way. Y'all trying to clown slick without a big time main. Body back black in the Robin throwback. Yeah, we was mad cool, but I had to squash that.

That's a track that goes back to 2008. It's called Whisper by Monkey. It's from an album called Journey to the West. And I had to look this up because I knew there was some sort of connection with Gorillaz. Well, that being Damon Albarn being the main one. But I looked it up. Journey to the West is a soundtrack to the stage musical Monkey Journey to the West. And it's composed by English musician Damon Albarn with the UK Chinese Ensemble. The soundtrack is based upon the musical, but not a direct recording of it. I knew it was something along those lines, just couldn't quite remember what it was. Used to play that all the time in the show, actually. We started with Jaguar Ma, the dub mix of Man I Need, and in the middle, Francesca Belmont with Keep Moving. So we'll be diving into the session archives on tomorrow night's show, so looking forward to bringing you those. This is Tomorrow I Drink the Light.

You're righteous to the point where you just rather be alone. So here's a long. We're both headstrong, no compromise.